0: And you and I are two of them. And it's a look, there's a lot of stuff going on around us now. You know what I'm talking about, all around the world. But music's always been a medicine, always been a tonic, hasn't it?
1: Absolutely.
0: So just turn the news off for a while and just we'll do something just to break the cycle. And music works for me every time.
1: Yes, well.
0: And it's been an exciting year for me with new music coming through, and the opportunity to actually share some with you this morning has been, I look forward to it for the last few months.
1: Yes, your program.

0: Melbourne artists, and I followed suit. So, yeah.
1: They're out there, aren't they?
0: Yeah, absolutely. Let's get your first track going, right. Billy?
1: Shane O'Mara, I first became aware of Shane's music, I think, when I went and saw Chris Wilson and Rebecca Bernard, and got through them to acknowledge the fact that Shane O'Mara is one of the world's great guitar players.
0: Oh, yes.
1: And in fact, this year he recorded an album of music by one of the world's greatest acoustic guitar players, a man called Bert Jansz, who was an English guitarist, songwriter, was part of the very important era of British folk rock music, with a bands that that he formed. Lots of times with a female singer. One was called Pentagle with a girl called, I've forgotten her name now, but anyhow, Shane's done a tribute to Bert Jansz's music, and you've got to be pretty game to do something
0: absolutely,
1: like that.
0: Yes, absolutely, yes.
1: He's playing the music to someone who's an icon. And there's a young lady called Jack Tonks, who I wasn't familiar with, but someone told me that she was in a band called Fountain Lakes. And so together they've recorded this wonderful album, one of my albums of the year. So I'd like to start off tonight with playing a track from this new Shane O'Mara album. It's released on vinyl, hooray, CD, and you can get it online as well. The album's called Sorrow Hides the Longing to Be Free. It's a tribute to Bert Jansz, and here are these two marvellous musicians, Shane O'Mara and Jack Tonks.
0: And it's pbsfm.org.au.

0: Yeah. Wowee.
1: Yeah. So brilliant.
0: Shona Mara on guitar and Jacques Tonks doing the singing on a track called People on the Highway from Shane's new album. Of course, Jackie McShee was the singer that Bert Jansch used in the bands that that he had in the late 60s and early 70s. And Shane pays homage to Bert Jansch on this wonderful, one of the albums of the year. And
1: yeah.
0: As I said before, it's on vinyl, on CD, and you can get it online as well. So thanks for the opportunity of again exposing this great music.
1: Yes, my pleasure, Billy. I enjoy having you in this time of year. If you've just tuned in, I'm joined by radio legend Billy Pennell, who, what has it been? Don't laugh, you are. He's a bit like me, he doesn't like that legend name. But, yeah, lots of people, particularly musicians, cite you as their number one radio.
0: We've been talking before, we're talking off air about how important radio stations like PBS are, because commercial radio won't go near most of the music that stations like yourselves and Triple R and others play. They champion this sort of music. And without their without the support of people like yourself and others who dedicate themselves to the knowledge of the music, to the passion they have for the music, and that's why I listen to PBS so often. Some of my favourite presenters of all time are presenting shows on PBS as we speak.
1: Yes,
0: that's why it's such a pleasure to be here this morning and to expose music that is underexposed, sadly. It's the way that things sort themselves out now on radio.
1: Well, exactly. And we don't use playlists. We're allowed to play whatever we like. We're not told what to play. No, and it is such a pleasure to. I so much enjoy this. My listeners say I make them happy with the music
0: that music
1: I play.
0: Can do. We talked about this before with all the stuff that's going on around us. We need music more than ever. It's a tonic. It's a medicine.
1: It certainly is, and that wasn't more evident during COVID too. That certainly came to the fore. We've got some people to thank, Billy. Matt in North Melbourne just loves PBS, signed up as a proud member. Poppy the Pug is a pet member. We have a very special pet prize too.
0: Do we?
1: Yes, which you'll find at pbsfm.org.au if you sign up your pet, is a patron to Tomorrowland. Revy in Ocean Grove is a proud member to Blue Juice. Bernard in Camperdown, proud member to PBS. And Pamela Hearn in Mount Martha is signed up as a proud member to Roots of Rhythm. Thanks very much, Pamela. And also David Kay is a friend for a decade to Duke Joint. Well done, David. There's a special prize draw for friends for a decade too. Tanya in Gisborne is a proud member to Roots of Rhythm. Thanks, Tanya. Benny in Burwood East is a passionate member to Roots of Rhythm with a donation. Thanks, Benny. Jerry in Preston, a performer member to Jazz on Saturday, and Ben Rogers Instrumental Asylum has renewed his performer membership, Billy.
0: Another world-class
1: with a donation.
0: Guitar player.
1: Absolutely. Yes, absolutely. And we have a little surprise for Ben a little bit later on.
0: Do we?
1: We do.
0: Very nice.
1: We do. Just keep listening, Ben. And we'd love to hear from you, 0400 03 1067. Now, we're not actually doing a full gig guide this morning, but I will certainly acknowledge the ones that have come on the text line. And I better let people know what's happening. Right, okay. Mick Elliott's digging it.
0: Good on you, Mick. Again, another musician who loves your show, loves your program. You've championed him for many, many years, Mick. Another wonderful musician and a lovely man.
1: Yes.
0: Good on you, Mick.
1: Absolutely. And Craig Horn has told us about a gig that's coming up. And Steve says, my two loves, blues and folk. And I hear a tribute to Bert on your program was quite unexpected. The beauty of PBS.
0: There you go.
1: Thanks, Steve.
0: Thanks, Steve.
1: And, yes, okay, I can do that. 941 has said, where is it? Can you please back announce that Slow Train song? It's awesome. I did, but I'm happy to do it again. That was Hans Tasink, spelled Theesink, a Dutch blues man. Sounds familiar, doesn't it? And the album is called Slow Train, and it's quite an old release, 2007 on Blue Groove, but you should be able to get that through Hans's back catalogue. So keep them coming, 0400 03 1067, and of course please keep those memberships coming, which is on pbsfm.org.au, and press the big red button. I'm next. There's a brand new album from Melbourne singer-songwriter guitarist who hasn't recorded for such a long time, and it's such a pleasure to be able to play Jess Valash and the Testaments, his brand new album. The first track is self-penned, Who Loves You? The album's called Stroke of Luck. Jess Valash and the Testaments. 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
1: The Drunken Poet is Melbourne's most authentic Irish pub, with tribute Tuesdays, Irish music sessions, open mic nights and live original music 6 days a week across from the Queen Vic Market. Coming up, the Northwest Grifters, Tim Scanlon and Mana, Adam Waldron Trio, El Rolo, Fables, Stu Thomas and Tanya Lee Davis sing the songs of Lee and Nancy, Ingrid Saker, Jesse Jackson and Foggy Josh. The Drunken Poet, proud PBS sponsor.
2: And we've just heard a track from a brand new release from Melbourne singer-songwriter guitarist Jess Valash and the Testaments. The album's called Stroke of Luck, and that was Who Loves Ya.
3: How good was that?
2: Oh, sorry, Billy.
3: How good was that?
2: Turn You On. There you go. Yeah, that was amazing. Yeah.
3: Every way, vocally, instrumentally, the songwriting. Great work, Jess.
2: And that was just one track.
3: That's right. Just a taste.
2: There's a few thank yous. Dale Tibbles in Malvern has signed up as a proud member to 5 Foot High and Rising. Marcus Sinkoberg is a proud member to Fang It. And Shane in Kensington has signed up as a passionate member with a donation. And the donation is 106.7, 106.70 cents. Isn't that clever?
3: Good on you, Shane. Great
2: work.
3: Yeah,
2: very clever. Thanks, Shane. Emma in Ivanhoe is a passionate member to Soul Time. Keep them coming. We'll keep reading them out and thanking you. pbsfm.org.au. And don't forget, too, the Wednesday Daily Prize Pack. You can go into the draw to win this huge prize pack. One person wins the lot. And Carl from Croydon won yesterday's prize pack. And it turned out it's today's Carl's birthday, Billy.
3: So that's good timing.
2: what a great present for him to get the Tuesday prize pack. So you can check out all the prizes on pbsfm.org.au. And your next track, Bill.
3: Well, there's been some statues being prepared for the moment, which has been in the news, hasn't it? And that opens your opinion about whether they should be up there or not for whatever reason.
2: Mm.
3: But if you're going to put a statue up, put one up for John Schumann.
2: Oh, that's a good idea.
3: You know,
2: yes.
3: John Schumann's done enormous work.
2: Great Australian.
3: On and off the stage.
2: Mm.
3: His band called Red Gum, his support of all Australian service men and women over a long period of time. And he's got a new band there called the Vagabond Crew, and they recently, at the Moomoo Music Hall, did an album of all Red Gum songs, which is now released locally. It's called Corrugated Highway, and he'll be back, John, to Moomoo again in November of this coming year with his former band Red Gum. So here's a track from John Schumann, who has my tremendous admiration for lots of different reasons. The song's called Beaumont Rag. Here's John and the Vagabond Crew.

0: John Heumann, who will be back with his band Red Gum. I think it's November, maybe 14th and 15th at the Meemow Music Hall. And this morning with his band, the Vagabond Crew. That's an album that was recorded again at Meemow a little while back, and the song was Beaumont Rag, a song originally recorded and performed by Red Gum, and one of our great songwriters, one of our great human beings,
1: yes,
0: John Heumann.
1: Yes, very, very much so. We're staying local, and now we've got a track, a recent release from the Danny Walsh Band. Have you come across the Danny Walsh?
0: Yes, they're a terrific band, a great band.
1: Yes, their album No Monument is out, 8 great tracks. No, a lot more than that. there's certainly a lot more than that. We're actually going to play the current single that they've just released, which is called Mousetrap. And, Danny Walsh Band, No Monument. I'm thinking just before I do that. There's no one to thank at the moment, but there's been a few texts coming in though, Billy. There was one from Tassie. Hey, don't knock the commercial radio station, 7SD Scottsdale in Tasmania. We love hearing the cow-drenched commercial jingles over and over and over and over. I think we get the idea. And some Boz gags in between. Well, that's not such a bad thing.
0: That's a great idea. Yeah. Loan Me a Dime was one of our great blues songs recorded by Boz.
1: True. Yeah, we do play Boz on Ritz of Rhythm. So 159 says, keep the great music going, PBS. And you can help us do that by either renewing or signing up for the first time. And also, if you're thinking your current membership isn't due, you can actually take out a new membership and it gets added on. You could also make a fully tax deductible above $2 donation, which is very much needed. Did you know, Billy, that it cost us $44,000 a week, just to stay on air?
0: No, I didn't know that.
1: Yeah, $44,000.
0: That's why it's more important, folks. 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

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It's getting harder every year. And for the sleeping rough and tumble, so cold under your ear. Where the cooler nations gathered for thousands and thousands of years. Great ceremonies by the waterfall, trading fish till the Enterprise sailed in. And soon they replaced that cascade with

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0: Oh dear.
1: Ben Rogers. What an extraordinary musician. What a great band. The Instrumental Asylum, which I can remember coming in, maybe one of the first times you invited me to come in on your show, we played something of Ben's. The new album out called Bad Bad Girl with Nikki Scarlett on bass guitar
0: and some co-songwriter vocals.
1: Dennis Close on drums. Mm. A great band. Mm. And the album is available now, Bad Bad Girl. Do the right thing. Go out and get a copy.
0: Yes, and as we said, Ben Rogers had just renewed his performer membership.
1: Well, he gets great support from PBS, and he's just paying it back by creating great music year after year.
0: Yes, very true. And we just got a membership in, actually, Billy. How 10 years goes so quickly. Leon Cameron has been on
1: Leon.
0: Our friend for a decade list for the last 10 years, and he's just renewed his friend for a decade.
1: Good on you, Leon.
0: So 10 years, and he's doing it again, which is fantastic. Thank you so much, Leon. That's excellent. Plus a donation. Right, we're fast running out of time, Billy. How time flies.
1: When you're having fun.
0: Yeah. There's always lots of fun with you. Great music. And I thought I would play a track from Pepper Creek Revival with Kelly Yorty.
1: Oh, a great band. Album. Kelly's one of my favourite singers.
0: Yes, very very emotive vocalist.
1: And she's so versatile as a vocalist. Like she did a collection of Vita's Piaf songs, I remember once, at the Lohman Hotel. You might have even been there. We watched her play. And yeah, she's a great singer.
0: Yes.
1: A great songwriter, and she's part of a great band at this moment.
0: Yes, Pepper Creek Revival, the album came out in February. It's called It's All Been Said. This is a great original, as most of them, all of them are on this album. And we're going to listen to Dance On. While you dance to wherever you have to go, press that big red button at pbsfm.org.au.

0: Ah, that was Pat.
1: How good was that?
0: Revival.
1: How good was that?
0: You like that?
1: They're a great band, and she's a great singer.
0: Yeah. Their album's called It's All Been Said, and that was an original. Dance On. And 6th of June, I think, Saturday the 6th of June, Pepper Creek Revival with Kelly Orty will be playing the Union Hotel in Brunswick.
1: Great.
0: 5 p.m.
1: Great venue.
0: Yeah, the matinee show. Yeah, we like matinees.
1: We do.
0: You can be home in bed by 8 o'clock.
1: Talking about great singers, a singer that we're both very fond of is a girl called Jeannie Lewis, who recorded her first album, well, probably mid-70s now.
0: Yes, it would have
1: and
0: been.
1: And she's a great interpreter of so much diverse music. On her new album, which is out now, called Blessed Unrest, she records songs by Malvina Reynolds, Glenn Cardia, the great Sydney songwriter, Bruce Coburn, Canadian, Tuck and Patty, the great American duo. And this particular song we're going to play now was originally recorded, I think, by Mavis Staples.
0: It was, yes.
1: And of course, Jeannie sings her heart out on this song. What a great artist, and isn't it great that she's at a station that really appreciates her, and that's PBS.
0: Mm.

0: and become junior members, this radio festival will go into the running to win Reed Cycles bike voucher, 1880 baritone uke from Echo Tone, Museums Victoria household membership, Science Works Carla Exhibition Family Pass, Melbourne Museum Rome Exhibition Family Pass, Zoos Victoria Family Pass, Puffing Billy Family Pass, Kids Dance Lessons at Phoenix Dance Studio, and a Crumpler Wallet. 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
1: Well, there you go. Well, I think we're just about there, Billy. Eight minutes. Oh, yeah.
2: Time flies when you're having fun.
1: Yeah. Do you think Janda would mind if we just stayed here? And no.
2: It was lovely to meet Jan. I've been a fan for so long. I've heard it on the radio.
1: Yes.
2: So many times. So to meet her this morning was a real thrill.
1: And we got a text from Leon Cameron too, who, as we said, renewed his friend for a decade. And Jan doesn't mind if we stay on air for another 2 hours, do you, Jan?
3: Oh, no? Wow.
2: Well, we don't want to do that. Let's stay our welcome.
1: Yeah. So Jan Dale with Southern Style coming up at 11 o'clock. Leon Cameron just texted in, Billy, and he says, I must read this out. This is lovely. Once again, the best day of the year has arrived. Helen and Billy on the radio together. Can't get much better than that. Isn't that
2: That's
1: lovely?
2: My cousin Leon. Good on you, mate. Thanks very much.
1: Fantastic.
2: That's lovely, Helen.
1: Now, while I'm talking, Tanya from Gisborne, who renewed her membership, just wanted to thank Bill Barber for a great show at the MBAS House of Blues last night at Flemington. Thanks, Tanya. Now, also, what else have we got? Craig Horn wanted to let us know that the Hornets Trio and Mike Rudd and George Petromoulos will be playing the Odeon at 267 Swan Street in Richmond on May 30th from 7 o'clock. And tickets from the website. Also, Tanya Lee Davies had a gig too, if I could find it quickly. Here we go. Something for your gig guide this Saturday, the 23rd, 5 till 7 at the Lomond. Tanya Lee Davies, Alison Ferrier, and Gina Hendon. Tickets via Lowy website. Right, okay. Well, look, I think that's about it from us, Billy. No more thank yous at the moment, but thank you so much. If I only see Billy once a year, it's for Radio Festival, although I prefer more.
2: Connect more than that because I hear your program when I'm in the car. Yeah. And I listen to your music. And in fact, that's where I'm going to listen to a lot of my favourite PBS presenters, like Andrew Young's show now. I'm in the car every Saturday morning
1: Jazz on Saturday.
2: Jan's show the same when I'm in the car. So they're company for me. There's not much else to choose from. I know with sort of music that I like when I'm in the car, but it's been a part of my life for a long, long time now, and I appreciate so much coming in and meeting some of the great presenters here and some of the other wonderful people.
1: Yes, oh, thank you, Billy. And, of course, Billy Pennell, a national treasure. Speaking of national treasures too, I have Margaret Rodenite coming in next week, the 27th, 10
2: what
1: till
2: a
1: 11.
2: Great singer.
1: Yeah,
2: what a
1: she's
2: great singer.
1: She's wonderful. Great, great value. Margaret, love her dearly. Right, it is 4 minutes to 11 o'clock and pbsfm.org.au. Thank you so much, all the people that have signed up. David McNaughton, oh, hello, David, in Longford, has signed up as a passionate member to Roots of Rhythm. Wilson in Hawthorne East is a passionate member to Swinging Doors. And if you sign up passionate and above, you get an exclusive to PBS T-shirt. And great design by Rowena Lloyd. And also every single person who signs up receives an exclusive to PBS compilation of recordings that have been made here.
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1: 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We're going to go out with the Reverend Peyton's Big Damn Band. You can march around your kitchen. Thank you so much to Billy Pennell.
2: Good on you, Helen. Thanks so much for inviting me.

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1: Hi, I'm Sammy Sheeler of the Lonesome River Band, and

Good morning. Welcome to Southern Style. A big thanks to Helen and to Billy Pennell for the last 2 hours of Roots of Rhythm. What a great show. And it was terrific to hear them together and to meet Billy, actually, who'd done a lot to help me promote my book. Thank you, Billy. And thank you, Helen. What a great outro, too. I love that. Felt like dancing along with that. So it's a exciting time of year here because it's our annual radio festival, and we've got lots of guests coming in. And today I've got a couple of guests on the show, but I've also got some of my favourite recordings to play for you. And just a reminder that it's our annual fundraiser, and when you take out a PBS membership between May the 18th and the 31st, you also go in the running to win incredible daily prize packs with winners announced every morning at 9:30. And also everybody gets a member pack, including a compilation download code, which is a compilation of music that's been played here at PBS over the year, and lots more. And there are

Well, that wonderful music was Don Reno from his album. It's actually vinyl, Fastest Five Strings Alive, and we heard Interstate 81. And got lots more of my favourite music to play for you today. But right now, I'm going to keep going with the music. Just once again, a reminder that it's our annual fundraiser. And if you'd like to find out more about the prizes, the best way to do it is just check the PBS website, pbsfm.org.au. And the text line, if you want to send in a message, 0400 031067. And this is Southern Style with Jan Dale. And I'd like to thank some people who've joined up within the last week. Thank you so much. Peter Somerville Banjo Academy joined up as rejoined as a performer member to this show. Leola Taylor has joined as a proud member of Southern Style. Thank you so much, Leola. Tony Weston, also a proud member. Thank you, Tony. The Weathered Heads renewed their performer patronship. Thank you so much to you. And last but not least, Vintage Maton Archtop Guitar joined up as a pet. Thank you. That Vintage Maton Archtop Guitar is from Kerrimuir. So thank you again. And 0400 031067. Okay, so let's

Well, two of my very favourite recordings. That one was a local group, 9 Mile Creek, with Wildwood Flower Blues. Colin Waite was on lead vocals and banjo, and Mark Pottinger, who you will know because he sometimes does this show, he was on mandolin, Tanya Balker on fiddle, and Andrew Bartram on the double bass. Before that, the Fox Family, with Kim Fox on lead vocals, When It Comes to the Blues, which is the title track from that album. 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And we have a lot of incentives. 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But it's always good to have some sweetness, isn't it? So in a little while, Kaylee, our membership manager, will be coming in to tell you about the major prizes and also a little bit about her role in what is her favourite time of the year. Once again, it's pbsfm.org.au. It's really easy to join up to become a member, and your name will come up it come up on the screen here so I can personally thank you. And Oink the Filthy Pig from Kerrimuir has come up as a Southern Style passionate member. Oh, thank you so much. Now, Oink will get a t-shirt. We have a wonderful t-shirt every year that's only available during this time of year. If you join up as a passionate member or above, you will be entitled to have a t-shirt, and they're specially designed for their once-off thing, and you can proudly wear them to show you're supporting us. But not only that, they're just a beautiful design every year. So thank you, Oink. Jordan Kruger, who's become a proud member of The Breakfast Spread. Thank you so much, Jordan. And, oh, here's another, Luke Powell. Thank you, Luke, has become a passionate member of Southern Style. Thank you so much, Luke. And you'll get the T-shirt too, and, of course, get the pack of that everybody gets, including a compilation download code, and we'll tell you more about that later, a bumper sticker, membership card, and Waves magazine twice a year. And don't forget, you can also make a donation to PBS. All donations over $2 are tax deductible, and everything goes into the running of this station. We're all volunteers, of course. There's about 100 volunteers that present music, 100 radio presenters, and also about 300 other volunteers as well, and a skeleton staff too.

Oh, that was a beautiful recording. I think that was Sutton, Holt and Coleman. So that's Brian Sutton, guitarist, David Holt and Michael Coleman on the big double bass. And it was a tribute to Doc Watson, their greatest influence. We heard Georgia Buck. And that was... it sounded a little bit unusual because Brian Sutton was playing a gut string mountain banjo made in 1870. I think it's a beautiful sound. So we've got another old-time one. Now we're going back to 1929 this time for the Skillet Lickers, very famous in their time. This is the Skillet Lickers with Rocky Palette.

0: And that was The Skillet Lickers with Rocky Palette. And as I said, it was recorded in 1929. It comes from a compilation, old-time fiddle tunes and songs from North Georgia. And, oh, I see a couple of people have signed up. Oh, this is exciting. But first of all, before I thank them, I'd like to introduce Kaylee. Welcome, Kaylee Langdon, who's our membership lead.
1: Yes.
0: She tells me, is that.
1: Thanks for having me on, Jan.
0: Well, Kaylee, you've told me this is your most exciting time of the year.
1: It's true.
0: Oh, that's lovely. And you've done a lot of work, to organise the prize collection.
1: Mm.
0: And it's a fabulous one this year. Why don't you start by reading out the list of the major prize lists?
1: Great. Okay. So the sixth major prize we have is a year's worth of PBS feature albums. As many know, we do a feature album every week. We've collected them throughout the year, and somebody will win all of those. The fifth major prize is four nights with a vintage sleeper van from Higher Combi, which you know about sleeper vans, right, Jan?
0: I do. Well, I tend to call them camper vans.
1: Oh, camper vans. Well, that should be a fun adventure for one lucky winner. The fourth prize is the White Guild Jetstar guitar and gig bag from Echotone. The third prize is Carlton Audiovisual Hi-Fi package, including a turntable, amp, and speakers. And the second prize is a double pass to Golden Plains 19 with a private chartered vehicle transferred to and from the festival, a luxury-powered caravan in bush camp, and a food, beverage, and gift shop pack. And the first prize is a $10,000 travel voucher from Odd Trips to explore somewhere a little different.
0: Wow.
1: Yeah, so it's a lot of great prizes.
0: I'll say, I like the idea of that travel prize.
1: Oh, yeah, especially a time when travel's so expensive, to win something like that would be amazing.
0: Wouldn't it? Okay, so everybody who joins up goes in the running for that enormous prize pack, which will be... Well, in fact, everybody who joins up right until the end of June, this 2 weeks is our major.
1: Yeah.
0: We talk about it a lot. But after that, we don't talk about it so much, but we hope people are still going to join up.
1: Yeah, definitely.
0: So, Kaylee, first of all, I showed Kaylee earlier what I'm wearing today, and it's my fun monitor.
1: Yeah, fun meter badge.
0: My fun meter. And it's got a little... Well, at the moment, it's on low.
1: Oh.
0: But it's now that you've come in, Kaylee, and, and people are joining up, I'm putting it up. It's now on the beginning of medium. And the more people that join up, the higher my fun.
1: We have to get that to the top by the end of the show.
0: We have to get it to the top. So the meter is almost off the off the radar.
1: So if you're listening and you want to be part of the fun meter, you can join up on pbsfm.org.au.
0: Oh dear, it's good to have some fun. Now, tell me a little bit more seriously. You do an enormous amount of work to organise all these prizes.
1: Mm.
0: So, how do you manage that?
1: Yeah, well, I guess Radio Festival is such a big thing for us here at the station that I pretty much spend all year preparing for this time, which that's why I love this time, because it's finally not planning to do the things I need to do, but actually doing them. Oh, like, it's the execution. We kind of start earlier in the year, like January, February, to collect all the prizes. So we reach out to a lot of different businesses around Melbourne, people we have connections with already, or just people we think would be awesome prize donors, like members would connect with. So we just reach out to them and see if they'd like to donate any prizes. I kind of organize them in the major prizes and then all the daily prizes. Because as you know, the daily prizes, there's like upwards of 10 prizes in each pack. And so it's collecting all of those and then deciding which day they're going to go on. I usually try and pick a day where like a show might play that sort of music, if it's a vinyl pack or things like that. So yeah, a lot of planning goes into that.
0: I'm just looking at today's prize, Wednesday the 20th of May. There's a heap of things just in... So all of the people who join up today go in the running. This, I don't know if I want to read it all out. There's so much of it. But Northcote Theatre, double pass and complimentary drink, Ramble Records CD and vinyl pack. Music on the Hill prize pack, 2 bottles of Cedar Fox gin. Now, ooh, that appeals, doesn't it?
1: Yeah.
0: And the other one that really appeals to me is the Melbourne Books Voucher.
1: Oh, yes.
0: Well, being a great reader, and you just bought a copy of my book.
1: I did. I am a great reader myself.
0: Oh, now, I need you to be nice and close to the microphone because I've got you up
1: okay.
0: high.
1: Okay.
0: You have a low voice.
1: Oh. We're getting some help with the mics.
0: What's happened?
1: Okay, here we go.
0: Oh, okay.
1: That's community radio, people.
0: That is. Someone is always listening. We have wonderful techs in here.
1: Yes.
0: That's really interesting. I thought that someone was signalling outside the window there saying one of our mics was down a bit low, and I thought it was yours.
1: Oh.
0: Never occurred to me. I'm rather a loud
1: talker.
0: Oh,
1: no. Oh, no. I'm the loud one.
0: Okay. So you all these prizes now, and we do appreciate all these people who donate prizes.
1: Yeah,
0: it's just
1: amazing.
0: Fantastic. It really was one of the many things that makes me good about having a show here, because it's so respected. Mm. PBS is so respected in the community.
1: Yeah, definitely.
0: Yeah. So then you've got, when you've, you know, got out most of the prizes confirmed, they all have to,
1: we decide where they go.
0: Yeah, where they go.
1: Yeah, what days.
0: Yeah.
1: And because it's a total of 2 weeks where we have these daily prizes.
0: Yeah.
1: So, yeah, it's a lot to kind of arrange where each one's going to go and what shows it kind of relates to and things like that. And you kind of want to distribute it so that there's something for everybody, really, because somebody takes home the entire prize pack for the day,
0: yes,
1: which is huge.
0: Enormous. And I think there is someone. I mean, on today's is also a bathing pass for Peninsula Hot Springs.
1: Ooh, wouldn't that be nice?
0: Wouldn't it be nice? And a Melbourne Symphony Orchestra double pass. So it really is a mixed,
1: yeah,
0: Licorice Pie Records voucher.
1: Mm.
0: Yeah, it's amazing. So then there's a lot of organising, other kinds of organising as well, isn't there, during the radio festival?
1: Yeah. Oh, yes, there is lots. So organizing things like the beautiful artwork and the theme that we have. So this year's theme is Fuel the Frequency. And so we worked with Rowena Lloyd, who's a local artist, and she did the T-shirt for us. And as you know, Jan, but maybe the listeners don't know, so everybody who joins up as passionate patron, friend for a decade, friend for life, business member and platinum business member, they get a T-shirt designed by Rowena Lloyd with their membership. And if you want that T-shirt, you can sign up at pbsfm.org.au. So yeah, I organize things like that. And then what else? It's hard to remember when I'm on air, Jan. It's so nerve-wracking. You do this all the time, but I don't.
0: you don't sound nervous.
1: Okay,
0: Kaylee.
1: That's good.
0: You just sound as though you're having fun, I hope. So there's a lot of things that go in the background here that listeners wouldn't know about,
1: because
0: they don't. They're listening. They don't tend to come in. But there's also decorations that go up around it. And there's a goal there.
1: Thermometer that's marking how many members we have.
0: Yes.
1: Yeah, and it's really just a station-wide project doing radio festival.
0: Yeah.
1: We have volunteers come in, but then we have all the staff. Like Isabel is the one who organized. Isabel and Mara actually organized all the decorations with lots of volunteers. So yeah, it looks amazing around the station.
0: It does. It's really good fun. And then there's I noticed. I laughed when I saw it. There's a whole lot of ironing boards.
1: Oh yes, because we've got volunteers coming in today to pack the membership packs. Yeah, lots of lovely volunteers come in to do that. So yeah, on the ironing boards, we're at low supply of tables. So,
0: well, ironing boards are a great idea.
1: Yeah.
0: You probably pick them up practically for nothing. Who wants to do ironing anyway? And they can just fold up and go away afterwards.
1: Yeah.
0: So it's really fun in here. So let's just tell people how they can join in and join up. So it's via the website is the way to do it. Tony takes a couple of minutes, pbsfm.org.au.
1: Yep.
0: Okay, Kaylee. thanks very much for coming in. I think we'd better play some music, hadn't we? So we don't we don't lose people. But it's really fun to have you and to know a little bit about what goes on behind the scenes.
1: Yes, thanks so much.
0: And I can see you're enjoying your time of year, and I think my fun meter has gone up a little bit. Well, here's a couple of people that have joined up. Sam Saliba has joined as a passionate member of Jumpin' the Blues. Thank you so much, Sam. Rinny and Tails Blackadder have renewed their patronship of this show, Southern Star.
1: Thank you.
0: Rinny and Tails are great supporters, and they've also given a donation. Thank you so much, Rinny and Tails. Melissa McCarthy has become a proud member of Southern Star. Thank you, Melissa. And Professor Peanut, a pet, is a pet. I don't know what sort of a pet. Is it a peanut? Is it a cat? We don't know. Professor Peanut has become a proud member of the show Transfigurations and also given a donation. Thank you very much, Professor. we'll have our program manager on a little bit later on to tell you where all this money goes and why it costs so much to run this station. But thanks, Kaylee, for coming in.
1: Thank you.
0: It's been really fun.
1: Thank you for having me.
0: We'll have a bit of music now.

Oh, a couple of my favourite tunes there. That was The Wilders and Oklahoma Run from their album Spring a Leak. Before that, the Carl Shiflett and Big Country Show and My Bucket's Got a Hole in It. So they sort of, yeah. I like the fact that The Wilders album's called Spring a Leak and Carl Shiflett just sang My Bucket's Got a Hole in It. Anyway, Carl's album is Show Enough Country. Well, before Owen comes in, I just want to mention our website again, pbsfm.org.au, and my fund meter's definitely up about half, not quite halfway, needs to go up a bit more. I think my fund meter might be on one of our socials page. Have a look and see. But anyway, thank you so much to Walter Vallis, who's rejoined again as a patron of Southern Style. Oh, I so appreciate that. Thank you, thank you. Helping to keep us on air for another year, hopefully, for a lot longer than another year. And all of those people who joined up today will go in the running for Wednesday the 20th's prize pack. I've read out some of these things, but also there are a couple more. Lurley Tavern Food and Drink Voucher, Domino Record Company Merch Pack, Thread Den Sewing Basics for Beginners Course, and 1 year Rhythms Magazine Print and Digital Subscription, the Boite Double Pass to Selected Gig, and Music on the Hill Prize Pack, and a double pass to Analysis at Rising. So there's a lot of prizes there, and you're sure, if you're the lucky winner, you're sure to find something there that you would like. But anyway, if you don't win that, you'll certainly go in the running for all the other major prizes. There are heaps of them, and we'll gradually get through those. I do want to keep playing some of my favourite music, or my voice is going a bit funny already too. But let's have a bit of blues, and this is local musician C.W. Stone King, and with a Blind Boy Fuller song.

0: Okay, that was local musician C.W. Stone King, and she's got something there. He really sounds old. He really does a great job, I think. Don't you think, Owen McKern? What I mean by old is I mean his voice sounds like one of those old blues musicians. He's got a down pat.
1: I'm glad you clarified, because to ask me, he really sounds old, don't you think?
0: Yeah, I could see you.
1: I'm not sure that's something I want to say about anybody, really. I didn't.
0: Oh, yes, well, I feel a bit croaky today. So with me here is Owen McKern, our programs manager. Thanks, Owen, for coming in. I am getting a bit croaky already, but my fun meter's gone up to, nearly half.
1: I'm keeping an eye on it. Is it manual or is it automatic?
0: It's manual. So it's operated by me, and according to the amount of fun, and the fun is largely fueled by the people who join up and support us. You know, that's what we're focusing on just at the moment, as well as the music.
1: Yeah. Well, they are coming through. I'm seeing names on the screen. It was lovely to hear Kaylee, our membership coordinator, on air a little bit earlier with you. And I think I just joked with her in the kitchen. She said, I've been asked what I do, and I couldn't think. And let me tell you, listeners to PBS, she does an awful lot. In fact, all the staff here do an awful lot. I can see Mara, our volunteer coordinator, out helping fold T-shirt and pack membership kits right now. You mentioned the ironing boards there. One of those ironing boards is mine, Jan, and I think this is the first time it's been used for anything since this time last year.
0: I was going to ask you, I was checking you out and wondering whether you actually did iron.
1: I think it's fairly self-evident that no, I don't iron very often.
0: Well, who wants to? I think they're put to great use, packing up all the T-shirts and prize packs that go out to people who join up. Let me see. There's a couple more to read out. Do you want to read those out?
1: It would be my pleasure to read these out. So a couple of people who've done the right thing in the immediate short term, and we are all about instant gratification, which is why we're packing those membership packs, folding those T-shirts right now. So big thanks to Blake Van Leeuwen, a Down by the River member. Thank you so much for supporting Lauren. She'll be on air between 9 and 11 tomorrow morning. Huge thanks, and here's a familiar name for you, Jan, to Craig and Linda Sampson, Southern Style patrons. So they'll be getting a T-shirt. They'll be getting a thank you and a shout-out every single week this time of the morning.
0: They'll have to fight over the T-shirt.
1: That will be interesting. I hope that one size fits two, maybe?
0: They can share, yes. Thank you so much, Craig and Linda, once again for supporting this show. And I've got some Jovel for you next week.
1: Great. And one more that's just popped up as well. Big thanks to Seamus Crowe, also a proud member of Fang It. Rory will have great joy in reading that out tomorrow afternoon during Fang It. If you'd like to be another name that we thank so gratefully on air, all you need to do is go to pbsfm.org.au, become a member or renew your membership. It means an awful lot to us in every sense, but particularly it does help us stay on air, to stay independent, and to keep playing specialist music for another year.
0: That's the point. Nobody tells us what to play. What did you want the mask for?
1: So I can acknowledge those very fine people that have done the right thing.
0: Okay. I just wanted to talk a little bit about how much it costs to run this station, to run a radio station like this, where all that money goes.
1: So it costs around about, broadly speaking, around about $44,000 a week to run this radio station. And some of the bigger costs are the sorts of things that everybody in any business has to pay. So we pay rent, for example, like everybody else. We're in Collingwood, so rent in Collingwood is not cheap. And there's a reason we're in Collingwood, because we are such a diverse and broad volunteer community. We need to make sure that people like yourself and all our volunteers can get to us in a central location that's accessible by public transport and all those sorts of things. electricity. We pay for a transmitter. We own our own transmitter up at Mount Dandenong, but it's within a management facility that, we have to pay for maintenance and upkeep.
2: It's expensive.
1: It's expensive. Importantly, which is really important, I think, for all listeners to know, is we also pay licensing fees for the music that we play. And for us, that is really, really important, that it's a big cost. It's a big outgoing expense. But it actually ultimately goes through the collection agencies, APRA, AMCOS, and filters its way through to copyright owners and musicians.
2: Well, without musicians, we wouldn't have a radio station, would we?
1: Well, exactly. And we often talk about, you know, we live in an age of streaming, and I think most listeners to PBS would be absolutely aware that some of those platforms pay almost nothing in royalties. So they're streaming millions of streams, and those musicians and artists are getting next to nothing. Mm. This radio station, through the not-for-profit collection agencies, APRA, AMCOS, we pay tens of thousands of dollars a year in royalty fees, and those filter through to the sorts of musicians and artists that we play, and that's really, really important.
2: And also we have a lot of technical work that goes on in here. We have to keep all our equipment upgraded.
1: Well, luckily nothing ever breaks, does it, Jan?
2: Of course not. Not on my watch. Well, actually, the CD players, well, everybody, I still use CDs and vinyls. I played a vinyl this morning. I'm so happy to have the two record players in here to play my vinyls. They have to be maintained. The styluses have to be kept. I mean, no one wants to bring in their precious vinyls if we don't have a good stylus to good equipment to play it on. And the CDs, the CD players are doing really well. We have had some rather ghastly situations with CDs getting stuck in the player, all kinds of things going wrong. And one thing that's just fantastic, if something goes wrong, if I haven't got my microphone up loud enough, or maybe I'm trying to play a CD and I have to tell listeners it's not playing, a tech will rush in almost always, because, you know, I'm during the day, this is when the staff are here, and they're listening. And I love that. So
1: we listen all the time. I was actually just joking earlier today with somebody that, you know, I have the great good fortune, I guess, of living very close to PBS. And often, yes, it's a very easy thing to jump on the bike and race in here and fix something and just make sure we are on air for our listeners 24 hours a day, 7 days a week, whatever it takes, Jan.
2: And I know you do get calls in the middle of the night.
1: That's all right. We're used to it. It's been a long time for me, and it's just all part of, you know, serving the community we serve.
2: We are very fortunate to have this radio show and to be part of this community. And it was great to get back after being sick for 8 weeks, and it gave me a terrific lift.
1: When you came back after a few weeks off, I noticed that, again, and you yourself said you weren't 100% when you first arrived to do your first show back. But by the end, you were absolutely glowing, Jan. Like, all the well wishes and the people sending in messages and responding to the music and to having you back on mic. We know, and it's a cliche to talk about the power of music. But yes, it's a cliche, but it's also real.
2: It's more than the music.
1: Yeah.
2: It's the listeners, isn't it?
1: Yeah, completely.
2: These messages, here's one from Rennie and Tails. It's really for you. I'll just turn that around. So
1: I should pre-read things. My goodness, that's a long message.
2: No, we can't read it.
1: Well, I do love the fact that it uses the expression ghetto blaster. So that's I'm of an age that knows exactly what a ghetto blaster is. Look, to see names like Rennie and Tails and so many of the other text messages and people that regularly correspond with the station, we talk about the fact that being a member of PBS, you're a member of our family and our community, and the more that we see the same names popping up time and time again, we realise that these people are our family and our community. So thank you, Rennie and Tails, for your support. Thanks, Izzo, for your lovely message as well. And yes, ultimately it is about community, it is about family, it's also about music.
2: It is about music. And

0: Oh, and that fantastic guitar was Merle Travis, one of Doc Watson's greatest influences, and you can hear why, Owen. Cannonball Rag, and then Memphis Blues, we heard from Merle Travis in Boston, 1959, which was also the name of the album. Before that, Claire Lynch, a multi-award-winning female vocalist of the year with the International Bluegrass Music Association, also a band leader, and she sang I'm Movin' from her album Love Light. And the playlist will be, it's not there at the moment because I wasn't quite sure what I was going to play today. I thought it might just be a surprise to all of us, see how we go. So it will be there later today, and you'll be able to see exactly what I played, and you'll be able to listen to the show as again at any time you like. That's a wonderful thing, isn't it, that we have, Owen?
1: It is. Well, you talk about the, you know, where does the money go that we raise during Radio Festival and throughout the rest of the year? And again, radio on demand, it's very important to us that we are accessible. And this show, which is a specialist music show, obviously, if you're not available to listen live on a Wednesday during the middle of the day, of course, a lot of people can listen back. So if you're listening to this in the future, I hope you're enjoying it. It is an important service we provide. I did notice a text that came through, loving these tracks, from a number ending in 765, of course. If you are enjoying the music you're hearing at any time, 24/7, you can text directly to the studios. So 0400 031 067. But more importantly, you can jump online and become a member of the station or renew your membership. That also pops up on the screen. You can do that at pbsfm.org.au. A couple of people have done exactly that. We have an anonymous pet who's a passionate supporter of Sunglasses After Dark. I'm assuming that they tick the anonymous box by accident. We can follow that up and make sure you get your shout out as you deserve. We have Tony Burrows from Box Hill North. Thank you very much for being proud to support Southern Style and a performer patron of Southern Style.
0: Oh, wonderful.
1: Craig Hannaford, thank you so much for your support.
0: Craig, thank you. Craig has been a supporter for a long time. Thank you very much.
1: Now, should we talk about the fact that Craig, as a performer patron, goes into all the major prize draws, but specifically as well the performer prize draw. So one performer member, Craig, it could be you, will go in the draw to win these incredible prizes. A $4,000 voucher for Program Records. We know that vinyl is making a comeback big time. So have your music pressed to vinyl, thanks to our good friends at Program Records. There's also a photography package from Lucy Spitalis, again, somebody that's supported this station for a long time. An Ableton Live suite to help produce your music. Three Bakehouse studio rehearsal sessions to rehearse your music before you record it and press it to vinyl. There's mastering of a single or EP by Adam Dempsey Mastering. A gold album, so your album in gold, framed by our friends at Creative Framing.
0: That'd be fun.
1: So, Craig, that could be your first gold record, or perhaps you've had gold records. I don't know, but you'll have one if you win this prize. And screen printing by Too Far Gone. So all of that goes to one performer patron. But I think what is more important is this is a specialist music station that exists to support musicians. So this one time of the year, we are asking musicians to support us, to be a part of our community. If it wasn't for the musicians, we play an awful lot of Australian music, an awful lot of Melbourne music. It's what we live for. It's what we aim to do. It's part of our mission to support local musicians and community. We already talked about the lack of royalties coming back to artists through some of the streaming platforms. The best thing we can do is exposure for local musicians. So if you are a musician, if you know a musician, please get online, pbsfm.org.au. Do exactly as Craig Hannaford has done and become a performer patron of this radio station.

0: Well, it's important. We do want to stay on air, and we can't do that without your support. We don't get government funding on any sort of regular basis. We don't. We're not commercial at all. So we are totally independent. We want to stay that way.
1: We definitely do.
0: So once again, pbsfm.org.au.
1: And can I quickly jump in? So the beauty of the immediate feedback of PBS and our text line is, yes, the anonymous person that signed up to Sunglasses After Dark wasn't meant to be anonymous. We'll fix that. So thank you very much, Augie the Hound. We really appreciate
0: it. Wow, Augie the Hound. Now, there is a pet prize. So Augie the Hound and what's the other one that showed up? the pig.
1: The pig, and you also have your vintage Maton archtop guitar as well.
0: Yes. Oink. It's Oink the pig.
1: Of course it's Oink the pig.
0: Yes. So Oink and...
1: Augie the Hound.
0: Augie the Hound and other pets that have already joined up will go into this prize. It's a pet portrait from We Are Family, Unusual Pet Portraits by Joel Morrison, a scratch dog food pack. I don't know if what happens if it's a guitar that's joined up or a pig, but I'm sure a pig would eat anything. Uncanny Animals voucher. I don't know what that is. What's uncanny animals?
1: Well, I would suggest an archtop Maton guitar is an uncanny animal. For starters,
0: I had a chainsaw last year. I had a chainsaw join up to this show. Did you know that?
1: Well, actually, I think at least one of my bicycles is a member of PBS somewhere. It might be two. I get a bit carried away this time of year every year.
0: Yeah, well, let's hope everybody does. XMMO cat grooming package. We love to have the cats too, not just the dogs and the pigs. So join up your pet, whatever it might be. It could be a car. We've had cars in the past.
1: We have. And I should point out also that our good friends at Uncanny Animals, they're actually a boutique dog and cat grooming studio with strong practices and ethical practices and so on. So perhaps in the case of your vintage Maton archtop guitar, that grooming might be, I don't know, refretting perhaps or checking the intonation of the
0: yes.
1: guitar. Who knows?
0: Let's hope it's not actually for the owner.
1: Well, it could be.
0: Okay, we're going to play some music now. It's time for the gospel bracket. Enough of this frivolity. Let's go on to something far more serious. This is the Dunton Sisters.

0: And that was the wonderful Doyle Lawson and Quicksilver, his band Quicksilver, and Climbing Up the Mountain, lovely a cappella. Gospel song comes from his all gospel album, Heaven's Joy Awaits. And before that, the Dunton Sisters, also with some great harmonies there. He'll Set Your Fields on Fire was the name of their tune and their album, Singing in My Heart.
1: It's good that you've played a gospel bracket. We've just had a member pop up on screen. So big thanks to Robert Reed, who's a passionate member of Blue Juice with a very generous donation on top. Thank you very much, Robert Reed, because, of course, Sunday morning's gospel show into Blue Juice. What a great time of radio on PBS. And a big thanks also to Paulie from the Zoo. Thank you very much. A passionate member of Down by the River. Jan, I wonder if Paulie from the Zoo is from the actual zoo. And is Paulie a person or one of the animals, perhaps?
0: And that, who knows? That reminds me, years ago, I had a gorilla sign up to my show. I think I mentioned on air, oh, wouldn't it be fun to have something like a gorilla? And someone from the zoo signed up their gorilla. And I heard David Hurd, a wonderful late David Hurd, one of our long-time radio presenters. He was actually taking this membership on air, and I heard him say, what size T-shirt?
1: Well, I would like to say we have all sizes, but that might be a stretch. Quite literally, it might be a stretch.
0: Well, we were musing about whether this Paulie from the zoo, if Paulie was actually an animal, perhaps it was a giraffe, and then what would we do about T-shirts?
1: That really would be a stretch.
0: Yes.
1: While we've been chatting, Jan, very exciting, another member of this fine show, Southern Style. Big thanks to Claire from Monbulk. Really, really appreciate it. A proud member of Southern Style and a donation on top. We should point out that all donations over $2 are tax deductible, and I did see somebody last night sent in a $1.99 donation, so sorry, you can't claim that on tax, but all donations over $2 are tax deductible, and look, every dollar makes such a big difference to this radio station. Jan, you talked about the equipment in these studios. We take great care of it, but inevitably we consistently do need to replace and repair things, so all of that money goes to keep the station on air, to make sure that basic things like turntables. So we do have well-serviced and maintained turntables and CD players and microphones. I've just had to buy more headphones, not because anybody misuses them, but because chairs run over leads and we drop them. All those little things, every donation makes such a difference.
0: And things wear out, including, of course, the announcers. But I'm still here and I'm still going. I'm not going to be quite worn out.
1: Was it last year or the year before there was a friend for a decade came through, and I think there was a moment you were doing the maths in your head about, another 10 years.
0: Right.
1: Where does that leave me?
0: Oh, no, I'm going to have to keep going for another 10 years. Well, wouldn't it be fun to have a friend for a decade join up now? I couldn't possibly guarantee that I could go for another 10 years, but I would love the optimism of someone joining up to this show for a decade. Wouldn't that be encouraging?
1: I think that would be both encouraging and validating in some way as well, Jan. Clearly, they listen to you on the radio and they know that you've got at least another 10 years in you. At least.
0: Well, they'd also have the going running for the friend for the decade prize. And, of course, the stakes are pretty good, you know, if you're going in the running for any of these prizes. It's a $1,000 voucher from the Sound Merch Real Life Record Store. $1,000, gosh. Brunswick Ballroom double pass per week for 6 months. I can handle that. A double pass to Port Ferry Folk Festival 2027. 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Museums Victoria. 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A year's supply of Heaps Normal. 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So that's the friend for a decade. I apologise for all this talking, but we do have to let you know what we have, and we wish to thank all our sponsors, all the people who've given prizes. There's over $84,000 worth this year. That's just amazing, blows my mind to think of how generous everybody is.
1: It really is. And we know that, you know, the sorts of people that support this radio station as sponsors or donating prizes, they're doing it because they love the station as much as we do, and they love the station as much as our listeners do. You know, it's not, they're not doing it for commercial reasons. They're doing it because they genuinely love what we do. So please support the sorts of businesses, the sorts of people that support the radio station. It was great to hear that Heaps Normal, the non-alcoholic beer jan, are one of the sponsors this year. Of course, you do your drinking show every year.
0: Oh, yes.
1: Is there space to include non-alcoholic brands in your drinking show?
0: Oh, gosh, that's stretching it a bit. I'm just about to play something that could well fit into that, not the non-alcoholic. It's someone, I think, who's lamenting what he did last night or what he feels like this morning after last night. So we'll play that in a minute. We have a couple of messages, so
1: thank you very much, Nancy, for your lovely message. And also Lou, I'm also looking forward to hearing you join Johnny on Audio Vitamins, one of our Friday night late night shows. And Jan, you're wearing your fun meter.
0: Oh, yes, my fun meter's gone up a little bit.
1: Well, trust me.
0: It needs to get to the top, though.
1: Listen to Audio Vitamins on a Friday night. The fun meter is off the charts.
0: Okay, I'm going to keep on. We're going to play Bashful Brother Oswald. Where is he? I think he's there.

0: That was the absolutely wonderful bashful brother Oswald. A lot of character in his voice, and he was singing Late Last Night from Carry Me Back. Okay, we've got a couple more, well, a few more things to talk about, I'm afraid, but more great music to play very soon. So what haven't we mentioned, Owen?
1: Well, I think we've talked about certainly the prizes and the incentives. One thing, and particularly listening to that last track, one point that often comes up when we talk about PBS is this idea of, you know, the real. And I've been to two music industry and journalism conferences in the last 2 weeks. And of course, a lot of the talk is around AI and content that is being generated by machines. And it's kind of insidious, and it seems to be very pervasive in and around just about all other commercial media. Well, the only AI here is actual intelligence. Real people, real musicians, and people like yourself, Jan, and so many other announcers here, digging deep and finding music made by real people, supporting those people. We talked about, again, one of our great prizes for a friend for a decade is, you know, passes to the Brunswick Ballroom. I was at the Brunswick Ballroom last week seeing Ruthie Foster, and you think of an artist like that and where she gets played, and it's only on stations like this that you get to hear this kind of music, real music made by real people and presented by real announcers such as yourself.
0: I am real.
1: You are real.
0: I'm here and I love it.
1: Well, actually, we joked about, you know, if you get a friend for a decade, if after that we could maybe clone you perhaps with AI.
0: Ooh.
1: Listeners, trust me, we won't.
0: No, I'll hang around for as long as I possibly can. And thank you very much to Glenn for driving me in today in the last 2 weeks when I haven't been quite up to the long drive, especially home. You always feel a bit like presenting a show and getting the messages and listening to the music that I love, which I choose, which is fantastic. It gives me a real high. And then when it's a bit like a performance, and I have to be on the ball because some of the CDs that I play are only less than 2 minutes. So you can't be mucking around. Oh, you can, but you make mistakes then. And so then when the show's finished, I suddenly, in about half an hour, I'm really tired.
1: Well, it's probably a good opportunity to thank, and obviously, you know, I have the great privilege of working as the program manager here at PBS. But again, it's not just the volunteers such as yourself, Jan, but all our volunteers, they also have families. They have often, you know, jobs and employers that allow them to take a couple of hours off to come and serve their community and volunteer at PBS. We have, you know, family members who, again, might have a partner who has to take off in the wee small hours to do a radio show here at PBS. So it's as much as we always thank our volunteers, it's our volunteers' extended families as well. All of these people are part of our community, part of our ecosystem. They all need the love and support that we get from our members. So if you feel inclined to support those fine, fine people, jump online, pbsfm.org.au. It takes just a couple of minutes and it really isn't a big expense at all.
0: And we'd love to see some more names pop up on the screen and my fun meter. I think another photo of my fun meter has just been posted on socials on PBS, and I'd like to see it go right up to the red before the end of the show. Now, it is manually operated, I must confess. It's just popped up to the edge of the red now, and we'd like to see it. And it's only through your support that my fun meter is really going to go right up in and maybe over the red. I'm going to play some music. That might help.

0: Okay, a couple of great instrumentals there. We had, first of all, Leroy Mack, who's a great dobro player. He does actually play a dobro, resophonic guitar though. and we heard Hound Dog Ramble from, it's the title track from his album. And then the wonderful Kenny Baker, I love his fiddle playing. That was Denver Bell, really easy. Good dancing number, Owen, from his album Cotton Baggin.
1: There have been times I've seen you dancing in this studio.
0: Not with any. Oh, I did once with someone. Yes, that's right. We did a waltz. Hey, it was with a woman, actually.
1: And that would definitely nudge up the fun meter on yes. your chest.
0: Oh, wouldn't it? Yes. Well, I know you hate dancing. That's why I bring it up.
1: I mean, hate dancing is probably, you know, a bit overstating things. I'm just not very good at it, Jan.
0: Well, I've never seen.
1: and
0: you've
1: never
0: let me witness.
1: Hey, you know, somebody who is very good at dancing, I'm convinced, is John Hinton. Thank you very much. A proud member of Bang It! Thursday nights. Rory will be thrilled to see that pop up on his screen and a donation on top. John, thank you very much for supporting this radio station. If you've just tuned in, of course, it is the PBS Radio Festival. We only do this for 2 weeks of the year where we ask you to, put your money where your ears are and help us stay on air for another 12 months. 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Jump online, you'll see there's a whole bunch of different categories and different amounts you can contribute to be a member, and there's a whole bunch of advantages and incentives to be a member. 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That's what we do 24 hours a day, 7 days a week. There's not normally this much chatter on air either. It's really about the music, but the message really, really is important. These are pretty difficult times for independent media, and we want to be here for another 10 years, 20 years, 50 years if we can.
0: I do agree. Now, Owen, I have something to play for you. I wonder if I should just play a couple of messages first.
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0: Okay, now Owen, I have something to play for you. It's I think you've heard it before, and I think you might make you laugh.
1: You're not going to shame.
0: It doesn't take much to make you laugh,
1: and
0: of course.
1: You're not going to shame me again for not being able to dance, are you?
0: No, this is not really a dancing number. That's a good idea, though. I might try. Anyway, this is Mick Conway's National Junk Band, and the song is Deck Chairs on the Titanic.

0: 1800 hours.
1: Well, the wonderful Mick Conway's National Junk Band. They do come up with some amazing stuff, don't they? They're really fun. I wish I'd seen the Whoopee Band.
2: Back in the day, yeah.
1: Back in the day.
2: Captain Matchbox Whoopee Band.
1: Yeah. There is a film about them. It had a limited cinema release, but it's now available for sale if people would like to check it out. I'll tell you more about that in a couple of weeks, but I did mention it last week as well.
2: So I do have to ask, though, rearranging the deck chairs on the Titanic, Jan, is this a cry for help from our listeners and our members? That
1: well, could be.
2: Well, a couple of members that have come through, and big thanks again to your Vintage Maiden guitar who sent a message. Thank you very much for that.
1: Oh, the Vintage Maiden guitar is making an appearance next Wednesday, but that is not a live-to-air appearance. I think the guitar might be brought in for everybody to admire.
2: What would it take to get you to play the guitar on air, Jan?
1: I could strum. I did once learn The Glory of Love when I was about 20, I think, and I did learn to play it on the guitar. That was a long time ago. The fingers aren't quite what they used to be.
2: We may or may not hear that next week, but some people have done the right thing. Hey, big thanks to Lee Guy. Lee, I hope you're doing well. Passionate about new noise. And let me just quickly reference what new noise is. So at this radio station, we train people in broadcasting every year. And it's extremely heartening. Every year we have a lot of young people, again, still interested in making radio. So as much as people think, oh, radio, it's an old-fashioned thing, lots of young people coming to this community radio station wanting to share music and to do the training course. So most of them get their start doing a show called New Noise, 2 a.m. till 6 a.m. on a Sunday morning, volunteering their time, amazing programs, new ideas, new program concepts. If you have a chance, jump on the PBS website, go to the program guide and listen back to some new noise and hear some of the amazing talent coming through this radio station. Big thanks also to Phil Preston, a passionate supporter of PBS in general. So if you can't identify one single show that you're passionate about, you can sign up to PBS as a whole. And as passionate members, they'll also get the exclusive t-shirt, as will our good friend Jan. Norm Hudson, thank you very much for being a patron of Jump on the Blues. Tom will be absolutely thrilled. We might leave that on the screen for Tommy. A big donation as well. Thank you so much, Norm. I hope you and Izzy are both well. And we've just played Rearranging the Deck Chairs on the Titanic. You know what? If my ship was sinking, I'm calling Norm to come and fix it. So all of those people have done the right thing. They've jumped online, pbsfm.org.au. It takes just a couple of minutes. It means an awful lot to this radio station, and it really does help keep us on air for another 12 months.
1: And my fun meter's gone up a fraction, but it's still not right up. It's just into the red. So let's knock the fun meter up a bit more and get some more people to join up before the end of the show. It's got about 20 minutes left. And some more music too. Here's the Lonesome River Band.
3: You might recognize this one. You might have heard it here in the last few days. But you're going to get it again. It's called A Little Footprints in the Snow.

0: Wow. I'm saying wow because I'm getting lost. Thanks for the dance, Aaron. I'm joking. Who could dance to that anyway?
1: I'd have a crack.
0: Would you? No. I wish I'd known that. Okay, that was the Bartley Brothers and Big Mun, and before that, Lonesome River Band and Footprints in the Snow. And they both come from a fantastic live concert, a 100-year celebration of Bill Munro's birth. It was live at Bean Blossom, which was a festival that Bill Munro himself ran, and I myself have emceed there a couple of times too. It's quite exciting. So the album's called Rural Rhythm Salutes Bill Munro, 100 Years Celebration. Okay. Oh, did I say, yes, the Bartley Brothers. Okay, Aaron, so have we got any more exciting...
1: Well, we are celebrating.
0: We've slowed down a bit.
1: We are celebrating Radio Festival, and you just mentioned, you know, some of the overseas festivals that you've attended over the years, and some and the many bluegrass awards festivals and so on that you actually celebrate on air. We do have a lot of listeners overseas, of course, and as much as we prioritise Australian music, we do have a lot of listeners overseas that listen online at pbsfm.org.au, and we do have a special prize just for our international members. So if you are listening via our live web stream anywhere in the world, if you're listening in the future via our radio on demand, so if you're listening back in the future, if that makes sense, and you're overseas, we do have an international member prize that includes a one-year PIP magazine digital subscription and a sustainable living ebook bundle. There's a one-year Overland Journal subscription, a one-year Rhythms magazine digital subscription. So Rhythms magazine, very much at the heart of the roots scene here in Australia. And download codes from some of our great local labels, including Chapter Music, Antifade, Psychic Hysteria, and Rack Off Records. So if you are listening abroad, you can still be a part of all the fun. I should also mention, today we often colloquially refer to as Roots Wednesday. I can't imagine any radio station is as committed to the celebration of roots music in all its variations as this radio station. And a big thanks to our winner of today's or yesterday's daily prize pack, Carl from Croydon, who's a member of Transfiguration. So even in the wee small hours, you can listen to great programs like Lucas on Transfigurations and hear quality roots music with a strong focus on what's happening here and now and some things you just won't get to hear anywhere else. So if that's important to you, it's certainly important to us. All you need to do, though, is show us your support by jumping online, pbsfm.org.au. And big thanks to all the people who've already done that over the last couple of days and, in fact, through May. It's been a huge response, and we can't thank you enough. We only do this for 2 weeks a year, Jan. Oh, your fun meter's just gone up a little bit.
0: A little bit.
1: I have to ask, what happens if your fun meter actually goes off the dial?
0: I'm not going to say on air.
1: Well, we might find out because it might nudge up a bit more, Jan, because...
0: Yes. Southern style I see here. Eric Trickney.
1: Tricky, I'd say.
0: Oh, Tricky, sorry. This is some distance from me. We're both trying to read this at the same time. It's not easy. Yes, from Mount Waverley, has joined as a passionate member to Southern Style. Thank you so much, Eric. You will get the T-shirt.
1: You will indeed. And you know, somebody else that's just sent a text in that's made the point, and it's absolutely correct, that if you sign up to PBS, it'll actually make your lunch taste just that little bit better.
0: Oh, thank you to CT Jay, who sent that message in. That's great. Wow, we've got time for a little bit of Cajun, I think. Let's go.

0: And that was Lisa Comier and the Sundown Playboys and Saturday Night Special from a terrific compilation, Alligator Stomp, on Volume 2 on Rhino Records. They both, Volume 1 and Volume 2, have some terrific New Orleans music.
1: You're smiling like a
0: happily fed cat.
1: Well, I am, because one of the things we love about this radio station is that as a listener, you can text in 0400 031067 in real time. So we're not networked, we're not syndicated, it's not pre-recorded, it's live. So when we have one listener tell us that your lunch tastes just that little bit better if you actually join up to PBS. So thank you, Courtney, for that message. It has been confirmed by a second listener who says, yes, I can confirm having lunch currently and it tastes just that bit better. Also, big shout out to Eric, who sent a lovely message, who's signed up as a passionate member, has been a passionate listener for a little while, but now a passionate member. Thank you so much for taking that extra step. And I should point out, we know, we're eminently aware that with cost of living increases, with the price of petrol going up and all these other pressures, that, you know what, sometimes it's perfectly okay to be a listener. And when the time is right, you can join up and become a member. We also obviously have concession rates for those that are unwaged or between jobs. We just love having you, the PBS listener, as a part of our community. If you can go the extra mile and become a member, fantastic. If that takes a little while, that's okay. Listening to this radio station is doing the right thing. Not listening to commercial radio or commercial media that just wants to sell you something, you are doing the right thing, and we love each and every one of you. We've just had another lovely message coming in, really appreciating the Cajun music, Jan.
0: Oh yes, Zaki the Zydeco Kitten. Thank you. Zaki the Zydeco Kitten is a patron
1: now
0: of this show.
1: And Jan, we mentioned that one of your members, the Maiton Archtop guitar, is coming in, and I thought you might play guitar on air. You do know that Helen Jennings has actually played the Washboard live on air
0: really?
1: At this radio station.
0: Well, look, this reminds me of someone else at another radio station who used to threaten to sing if listeners didn't join up. So maybe that could be a threat. If you don't join up and become members, I'm going to play my guitar.
1: And if I threaten to sing, that is a threat not worth contemplating.
0: I think we'll just play some more music. My fun meter went up a little bit. Those lovely SMSs, thank you so much. 0400 031 067. But to join up, pbsfm.org.au. Oh, and someone else. Here's Anonymous Pet.
1: So again, if you are the person that's just signed up to Southern Style as a passionate
0: anonymous
1: pet, first of all, then send us a text 0400 031 067. Tell us if that was indeed a mistake and you didn't mean to tick the anonymous box, so we can properly thank you on air. But also as a pet, I think Jan and I would love to know what type of pet you are.
0: Well, how do we know what sort of T-shirt to send out?
1: Exactly. So we can follow up with you and make sure in the database that is corrected. But if you have time and you've accidentally ticked the box, that's okay, we can fix that. But please send us a text 0400 031 067, so we can thank you properly. And of course, that anonymous pet did jump online and whacked their paws on a keyboard at pbsfm.org.au.
0: Their paws,
1: well, I'm assuming paws.
0: Could be a turtle. You know, once somebody joined up their entire backyard of banjo frogs. And not only that, they tried to tune their banjo to the frogs. It didn't work. But it was lovely having a whole backyard of banjo frogs as members.
1: That actually sounds like my kind of sound art. A big thanks also to Michael Smith from Kingsville, who's also just signed up as a proud member. Southern Style on air for about another 6 minutes. If you're loving this kind of music, pbsfm.org.au. I can see Tom and Matt setting up next door, ready for Jump on the Blues. We don't really care which program you sign up to. It's all part of the one community. 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
0: I'm just trying to decide whether I've got time to play two more, but I don't think I do, really. We might just have to keep talking for a minute. Maybe I'll play a little bit of Flat and Scruggs, and we'll see where that takes us. So once again, thanks to everybody who's joined up today and all of the listeners, whether you're able to join or not join, we love you. And I love seeing these messages coming in. And someone's just said they love the radio banter. That's great. We sometimes get worried that people... two have said come in.
1: Yep.
0: So I think you... loving the show, Jan and Aaron, Belinda. It's not Aaron. It's Owen. Owen, who's... Thanks, Belinda. It's Owen. I should maybe, in case people have you know, just tuned in and they don't realise, the show is Southern Style with Jan Dale. And my guest is Owen McKern, who's our PBS programs manager.
1: I did laugh that you said, will you have time to play two more tracks? That was about a minute and a half
0: yes,
1: ago.
0: Yes, no, I don't. It's wonderful. Don't. We've just managed to waste a bit of time. So I'm going to go...
1: Jan, waste a bit of time?
0: Well, you know, I'm going to see if I can work out what I'm doing. We're going to go out with a tune called Whiskers. That's appropriate for a number of our listeners, including Aaron, actually. If I was thinking more of a cat. But when I looked at Aaron, I realised, yes, he's got a beard. Whiskers. This is the Texas Swing Kings. But do stay tuned, because we've got a wonderful show coming up. It's Tom with Jumpin' the Blues. And he's got a guest in there with him, and they're waving at me. And, we've got someone else to thank.
1: Yep, Mara Braun from Braddon. Thank you very much for being proud to support Hannah and Soak, plus a donation on top. Thank you very much for that. That will be on screen when Hannah comes in on Sunday evening for her beautiful Sunday evening show.
0: Thank you, everybody. And the fun meter is well into the red now, not quite at the end, but maybe next week we can bump it right up to the very top. So thanks once again to everybody. And here's the Texas Swing Kings, I hope. <It's not. laughs> I put the wrong one on. Let's try again.
2: This is one I learned from an old guy out in the pasture one day. Okay. It's called Whiskers.
0: This is it.

0: Jumpin' the Blues.
1: Every Wednesday.
2: Jumpin' the Blues.
0: Jumpin' the Blues.
1: 1 till 3.
0: Jumpin' the Blues.
1: PBS.
0: Wow, that was awesome.

0: Yes, good afternoon and welcome to Jump on the Blues. Tom Sinides with you, taking you through till 3 o'clock with a mixed bag of blues and R&B on this special couple of weeks here at PBS. It's our radio festival and it's an important time at PBS where we get most of our funding from. And I've got a stack of great music for you. And joining me, a long-time guest on Jump the Blues over the years, is singer, songwriter and award-winning guitarist Matt Dwyer. Matt, thanks for coming in.
1: My pleasure, Tom. Thanks for inviting me.
0: Good to see you, mate. It's always good. And we'll always have a lot of fun. And how long have you been coming in? I was sort of asking you when we were coming in here that you were over at Easy Sir. I know it was a long, long time, though. It was early days of when Jumpin' the Blues started, I think.
1: I'm thinking it might be about 15 years.
0: I think you might be right. That's right. How long have you been in Melbourne? Because you came down from Sydney.
1: Yep, 25 years.
0: Oh, there you go.
1: That's right. That's April 9th.
0: Okay.
1: Just gone. It marked my 25th anniversary.
0: Beautiful.
1: Mm-hmm.
0: Hey, we've got a stack of people to thank.
1: We certainly
0: that
1: do.
0: That popped up on the screen, and we're going to do that shortly, but we're going to kick off with some music. But we just might acknowledge one person that's popped up there.
1: Certainly.
0: And that's...
1: That is Norm Hudson.
0: Norm, good on you, mate.
1: From Brunswick West, who has made a very generous donation. Thank you so much, Norm.
0: And he's become a patron to Jump in the Blues. And long-time supporter with Izzy. They support Helen's program. They've been for a long, long time.
1: Impeccable taste. I wonder if Norm Hudson and Kenny from Newey.
0: Kenny from Newey.
1: No, I wonder if they know each other.
0: Norm, thanks a lot.
1: Norm.
0: We'll send these out to you. This is we're going down to Louisiana and we're going to kick off with Lester Robinson, Everybody Wants to Know. And then, Matt, we're going to go into one of your all-time favourite guitar players, Johnny Guitar Watson.
1: Now you're talking.
0: All right, let's go. Jump on board, pbsfm.org.au, and press that big red button at the top of the screen, membership button. Takes you a couple of minutes. That's how we run here on membership.

0: Johnny Guitar Watson with Sweet Love and Mama. And big thanks to Jan and Owen before. What a great show. And Jan will be back next week. More goodies on her Southern Style program. Matt, Johnny Guitar Watson, he's a favourite of yours.
1: One of the all-time greats.
0: Yep. He's he recorded some really, really good stuff in the 50s, and then he went off into a funkier sort of sound later on, didn't he?
1: That's right.
0: Into the 60s or 70s.
1: Yeah. He started out as a straight up, jump blues guy, and then he started doing funk and soul and disco and all sorts.
0: Now, we might go into acknowledging some of the people that list that's up. These are all jumping the blues people. And love to get some people to sign up.
1: Certainly.
0: And you can easily do that. Go to pbsfm.org.au. But let's go through all these names, eh?
1: Sure. First of all, we've had a very generous donation from Adrian Turgeson from Kensington.
0: Thank you,
1: Adrian.
0: Beautiful.
1: These are the folks that have become members during the week. Sam Saliba.
0: Oh, good on you, Sam. Now, Sam Long, he's a fiery, and my son told me he was a bit crook for a while there, but he's come good. Good on you, Sam. He's a regular.
1: Thank you, Sam. Kevin Laurie from Tarnit.
0: Thank you.
1: Has become a proud member. Peter, brother of Roger Dewar from Upper Ferntree Gully, has become a passionate member.
0: On you, Pete.
1: Steve Purcell's Pearly Shells.
0: Oh, well, what can you say? They're regulars, and Steve will be in next week, here in the chair, and we're going to do next week's radio festival together.
1: That's
0: fantastic.
1: Right. They become a performer member.
0: Thanks,
1: and
0: Steve.
1: If you do get a chance, go and see the Pearly Shells.
0: Regularly at the Jazz Lab.
1: That's right. You never know who's going to pop up and play a few tunes.
0: Well, you
1: with
0: have,
1: them.
0: Matt.
1: It's funny you should mention that.
0: Because you popped up at the Fitzroy Bowls not long ago.
1: I did.
0: Yeah.
1: That's right.
0: And you've played with them a few times.
1: I've been lucky.
0: Good on you.
1: That's right. And, I think I've mentioned that Steve Purcell and I, we actually have the same birthday. We're both born on the 1st of June.
0: Which is not far away.
1: That's right. So if you're wondering what the ideal gift is, just give me a call. And it's the same birthday as Marilyn Monroe, Ron Wood, and Nelson Riddle.
0: Oh, wow.
1: There you go.
0: Okay. Where are we up to, Matt?
1: We are up to David Clark from Moonee Ponds, who's become a proud member.
0: Dave, thank
1: Gary
0: you.
1: Gary Jones from Murrumbina.
0: Gary, now, didn't we have a great night about a month ago when Dave Brewer played there?
1: That was superb. That was a sublime night. Gary Jones put that together. It was Dave Brewer, Clayton Dolly on the Hammond organ, and Hamish Stewart on drums.
0: It was a fantastic night.
1: It was one of the best gigs I've been to in a long
0: Gary Jones
1: time.
0: Presents Kicking the Bee at Bar 303 the first and last Thursday of the month, and I've got to say, it's a great gig if you're a Hammond B3 fan.
1: That's right. And if you're not a Hammond B3 fan...
0: You will be.
1: You will be, exactly.
0: Where are we up to? Thanks, Gary.
1: As they used to say on This Sporting Life, one sniff and you're hooked, two sniffs and you're history. Gary Jones, thank you. Ray Casemore from Torquay has become a passionate member.
0: What a nice name. Good on you, Ray.
1: That's right. Annie Moss from Carnegie.
0: Annie Moss. Okay, thank you.
1: That's right. The soul of charity is anonymity.
0: There you go.
1: That's right. From Carnegie, has become a proud member. Thank you. Joe Cool from Narre Warren has become a passionate member. Thank you.
0: Another
1: member of the Nonymous family, Anthony Nonymous from Preston, has become a proud member. Peter Lorimer. That was the worst Peter Laurie accent ever. I couldn't help myself. Peter Laurie.
0: Peter Lorimer. A long-time supporter, a friend for a decade, and he signed up again as a friend for a decade. That is amazing. Good on you, Pete.
1: Absolutely. Oh,
0: that is great.
1: That's right. Frank Pace from Yarraville has become a proud member. Phil Boyce from Highton, a proud member. And Brendan Doyle from Box Hill South has become a proud member.
0: Fantastic. 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Let's have a listen to Olive Brown. This is a thing called Roll Like a Big Wheel.

0: Blue Shouter, Big Maybell there with a classic of hers. New kind of Mambo, which is one of our big favourites here on Jumpin' the Blues. Matt, we've got someone else who's signed up there on the screen.
1: We have. Dallas Beeston from Atwood has become a proud member of 5 Feet High and Rising.
0: Miles, Saturday morning program, wonderful program.
1: Fine show.
0: Fantastic, thanks for that. Hey, Matt, let's just let people know that everyone who signs up to PBS doesn't go away empty-handed.
1: Nope.
0: There's a whole range of fantastic things you get. You get the magazine. You get special member entry prices to PBS run events.
1: Mm-hmm.
0: And you get all sorts of stuff there. And also, you get the bumper sticker.
1: Which is great.
0: Yeah.
1: Because you know which car's yours. You just look for the car with a bumper sticker.
0: Did I? Yep, I got you there. Okay.
1: There we go.
0: There we go. That's right. And, you know, it's the... What's the big one there that everyone gets is the membership card that gives you all these discounts around town, and it's a stack of them.
1: Oh yeah, it costs you money not to become a member.
0: There you go.
1: There you go. If you become a member, you're saving yourself money.
0: You are, but exactly. But
1: it's a logic, and it's not even a flawed kind of logic.
0: And there's a, if you go to the website, I think you can check out all the companies that you get a discount. There's films, cinemas, there's bookshops, there's clothing shop, there's a whole stack of stuff.
1: Absolutely.
0: So everyone gets that, and then you go into the draw for the major prizes. We'll let you know about a few of those.
1: The glittering prizes.
0: The glittering prizes. And we're going to, a little bit later, we're going to talk about the daily prize. There's a package there, a long package of goodies.
1: Named after Arthur Daly.
0: And someone today will win that, and it's announced tomorrow.
1: Absolutely.
0: Okay. Let's... let's go to Gatemouth Brown.
1: Now, Matt, another great Texas guitar player.
0: Tell me your take on him.
1: Phenomenal player. There's actually a great Martin Scorsese video about when it was the Year of the Blues.
0: Yep.
1: And interviewed with Gatemouth Brown, and he said, "I play American and world music style." Or what do you say? "I play American and world music Texas style." So he incorporates jump blues, swing, jazz. He's a great fiddle player. He plays Cajun style.
0: Yep.
1: You know, there's an amazing video on YouTube of Gatemouth Brown and Roy Clark playing guitar together.
0: Yes,
1: so
0: yes,
1: he could jump genres like there was no tomorrow.
0: There's so many good Texas players. It's not funny.
1: It's incredible.
0: There's something going on down there.
1: It must be something in the water.
0: Yeah, I think it's being close to Louisiana and all that other, you know, stuff that was going on, the Cajun and the Zydeco and all.
1: That's
0: that.
1: Right. And you had the Mexican music coming from the south as well.
0: Yeah, it all cross pollinated into that wonderful Texas sound.
1: It does.
0: Let's have a listen to Gatemouth Brown. Jump on board, pbsfm.org.au. Go there and press that membership red button, and it'll take you about 2 seconds to fill in. This is one of Clarence Gatemouth Brown's classics, Okie Dokie Stop.
1: Oh, now you're

0: Oh, wow. Little Willie John on the King label there, one of his classics there. And Matt, we're talking off air, he's one of your faves.
1: Absolutely, an incredible singer and songwriter.
0: And he wrote Fever, didn't he?
1: He wrote Fever.
0: Yeah, which is everyone's recorded.
1: It's probably, I love playing it. It's got one chord.
0: Hey, isn't he good?
1: One of the best. Yeah. As a blues singer, a soul singer.
0: R&B.
1: An incredible jazz singer. He recorded standards like Cottage for Sale and Nearness of You, two of my favorite songs.
0: Wow.
1: Yeah.
0: And that was Leave My Kitten Alone. It's a real favorite of mine. We've got a few more people to thank there, Matt.
1: That's right. Grant Baker from Torquay has become a proud member of Jumpin' the Blues.
0: Oh, Grant, thank you.
1: And a generous donation. Thank you, Grant.
0: Grant.
1: Miles O'Neill Shaw from Thornbury has become a passionate member.
0: My good buddy, Miles, who presents 5 Feet High and Rising and does a great job, gets up early every Saturday morning and a 3 hour show too.
1: Does he get up? Well, at that time of the morning, I don't know if it's getting up early or staying up late.
0: With Miles, it's probably getting up early, but then again, he did used to stay up late a lot.
1: Mm-hmm.
0: Maybe he has. Maybe he's just gone to his radio gig after being at a gig.
1: Possibly.
0: Yeah. Good on you, Miles. Thanks for that.
1: And Richard Bladen from McLeod.
0: Yeah, long time supporter of this program. Richard, thank you. That is patron there. And another one's popped up there.
1: This one's just come in. Chris Pojama. Yep. From Collingwood has become a proud member of the Doom Saloon.
0: The Doom Saloon.
1: Wow. Thank you, Chris.
0: That's one of our new programs, I think. Yeah. Thanks, Chris. That is fantastic. Hey, Matt, I know there's a lot of John Lee Hooker fans out there. I'm a big fan of John Lee Hooker.
1: Well, I know somebody said this about, Johnny Cash, but it applies here as well. There's two kinds of people. Those people that like John Lee Hooker and those people that haven't heard him yet.
0: Well, John Lee Hooker, and he's recorded so much stuff, and it's been reissued all over the place, and it's a minefield for people that try to, put it all in an order. He just recorded so much. But
1: oh, yeah. And he recorded under other names as well.
0: Oh, well, there you go. Yeah. But I reckon the Blues Brothers film hit the scene.
1: Yeah.
0: And, I went along at the cinema and had a look. But for me, when John Lee Hooker, that little clip of him playing at Maxwell Street Market, that boom, boom, it just blew me away.
1: Oh, sure.
0: It just stands up. I watch it again now and then just for that scene. You know?
1: Well, the Blues Brothers movie did a lot for those people, the people that were in it, including Aretha Franklin, James Brown, Cab Calloway.
0: A lot of soul people.
1: That's right. Ray Charles was in
0: it. But who was the other one? Matt Murphy. Yeah, great guitar player.
1: That's Steve Cropper and Duck Dunn were in the band in the movie.
0: Yeah.
1: So it was just a great, it was a gateway movie.
0: Yeah. Hey, listen, we're going to go, because I know there's a lot of John Lee Hooker fans out, we're going to go to one of my faves. This is Dusty Road. John Lee Hooker, jump on board, pbsfm.org.au, and become a member of this wonderful radio station it plays a big part in the music scene here in Melbourne, and you can support it.

0: Matt, we've been listening to Long John Hunter. He's a guitar player, singer out of Texas, and with his brother there, Tom Hunter. They put this album out a few years back, One Foot in Texas. Another Texas. You want Texas guys? Geez, they recorded some good music down there.
1: Absolutely.
0: And this is a thing called Can I Depend on You? And I love this. I just love it.
1: Fabulous.
0: I just drag it out every radio fest because it's just got a nice flow to it, the music. I don't know. There's something about it. I don't know. The saxophone, the guitar, everything just works for
1: me. It's just really well put together.
0: It is
1: really
0: well put together. Yeah. Hey,
1: The lost art of arranging.
0: Ah, that's what it is.
1: Yes.
0: How about we acknowledge a couple of people and then we talk about this wonderful T-shirt?
1: Certainly. Dominic Lombard.
0: Right, sorry about that, yes.
1: Quite all right. Live radio. Dominic Lombardi from Keilor Downs has become a patron member of Jumpin' the Blues.
0: Oh, Dominic, thank you.
1: Thank you, Dominic.
0: Yeah, long-time supporter, and he's signed up again. That's what I love to see.
1: And Justin Shepherd from Frankston has become a proud member of Fang It.
0: Well, one of the the most popular programs here at PBS.
1: It's a great show.
0: And thanks. Look, easy thing to do, go to pbsfm.org.au and there's a big red button at the top of the screen. Just press that. It says membership. Take you about 2 seconds to fill in. And
1: super easy.
0: If that's too difficult, and you can, you know, if it's just you can do it by ringing up. But we're not encouraging that. But you can ring into PBS.
1: That takes me back. Maybe that's been trying to figure out how long we've been doing this. When I first started doing it, there was a whole room full of volunteers manning the phones.
0: That's right.
1: Yeah.
0: Exactly. And
1: that's
0: people would take... Yeah, now, hasn't the world changed?
1: It really has.
0: People just go click, click, click on... And that you remember.
1: Absolutely.
0: And what you can do is just renewal thing, press a button and it'll just do it automatically every year for you.
1: Could not be easier.
0: Could not be easier. Now, we've done those. Thanks to those wonderful people there. Let's talk about this T-shirt now.
1: Fuel the frequency.
0: It's our theme, and it's a black and white T-shirt, and it's got this sort of collage of radio things, and the PBS logo's in there. We were just discussing, Matt, and there's a whole heap of other little radio things going on there. It's beautifully put together, and it can be yours if you become a passionate, a patron, friend for a decade, friend for life, business or platinum. 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So is that the same one, or is it just something else on it? I don't know.
1: I'm the guest. You're asking me.
0: It's going to be good.
1: What's
0: your take on this year's T-shirt? Because I reckon it's pretty good.
1: Every year, it's PBS outdoes themselves.
0: Yeah.
1: That's right. If you want to see what the T-shirt looks like, go to the website.
0: Go to the website.
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0: And you can... view all the other prizes, which we're going to let you know about a little bit shortly. And there's the major prizes, and we might soon do the daily prize, which is a ripper.
1: The Arthur Daily Prize.
0: The Arthur Daily Prize. 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So what more can we say? Now, Matt, look, probably a good time to ask you, what's from a musician's point of view, what is so important about this radio station here in Melbourne town?
1: Well, a few different things. As a listener, you get to hear music that you don't hear anywhere else. So it's a huge learning experience. And you'll hear stuff you haven't heard before. You'll check it out. It influences your music. So it kind of permeates your music. And that one benefit the musicians get from PBS is that PBS actually will play your music if you're an independent artist, which is something a lot of the other stations, like commercial stations, don't do.
0: No.
1: So it's actually great for local musicians. It's great for listeners. It's great for everybody.
0: And we basically rely on people becoming members. That's right. Yeah, I read something not long ago. There's a bit of trouble up in Sydney of one of the community radio stations.
1: Really?
0: Their funding. I think they get funded from Macquarie. Is it university up? Yeah. Well, they're in. Their funding might be withdrawn, so they're in a bit of strife. So, but we PBS, we, you know, we rely on the public.
1: We do.
0: And I think we've sort of cemented ourselves in the local scene because we support musicians, as you just said.
1: Oh, PBS is an essential part of Melbourne music.
0: Yeah, we're part of the landscape now, aren't we?
1: Absolutely.
0: Yeah. Mm-hmm. And it's not a bad picture.
1: It's a beautiful landscape. But yeah, if we're going to start talking about paintings and what have you, yeah, maybe Peter Baylor would be the guy to talk to.
0: Okay. Hey, the T-shirt, it's up for grabs. If you become a passionate member above, it's yours. Now, Matt, you just told us about how important it is, you know, to sign up through a musician's point of view. There's a lot of musicians out there that, well, they probably wouldn't get a look in if it wasn't for, you know, community radio, like stations like PBS, Triple R, 3CR, but we're exclusively a music station.
1: That's right.
0: Yep. And, well...
1: it's music of the people, by the people, for the people.
0: Yeah. We had... before we started up here, we were chatting with Lorraine that works on the desk here, and you were saying how, you know, you discover things, you know.
1: Oh, yeah.
0: You know, and sometimes, you know, even Lorraine was saying before that, you know, she listens in to all sorts of programs and, you know, I present a program here, but I listen in to different programs. I'm learning all the time. I'm listening to stuff I've never heard before.
1: Yeah, absolutely.
0: Yeah. So jump on board, pbsfm.org.au. And what say we play some more music and come back and we maybe talk about the Daily Prize.
1: Let's do that.
0: Okay, this is we're going to go to one by the Enchanters, Matt. This is the thing, their version of Bottle Up and Go.
1: Ah.
0: And there's a lot of versions of Bottle Up and Go. This is not a bad one.

0: Oh, Matt, wow. That is little George Sarif, who's got a fantastic voice, and he put out one release and that was it. It was amazing. This is back in the year 2000. He put out little George Sarif and the Blue Stars, and we played there a thing called 369. And I got to say, it's just a fantastic. He's got a couple of special guests, Lazy Lester out of Louisiana and Jimmy Thomas. Mm-hmm. But what a knockout of a release. But I don't know, why didn't he do another one?
1: I don't know. But once again, I heard little George Sarif on this show. I'd never heard of him. You played him, and now it's just, I play it all the time.
0: One of my all-time favourite albums that came out, as we said, in the year 2000. So, mm-hmm. And I was playing it when I first came here on PBS to Jump on the Blues. I was playing that. Hey, and then what did we play? We played a couple of tracks from a nice little compilation thing, Blues Meets Doo-Wop. We played Blue Stay Away From Me, that's Otis Williams and the Charms, and we also played The Enchanters, Bottle Up and Go. Now, Matt, we've got a few people there that have just signed up, but you want to read those out for us?
1: Certainly.
0: And we'll thank them, eh?
1: Sam Johnston from Belmont has become a proud member of 5 Feet High and Rising.
0: Good on you, Sam.
1: Thank you, Sam. Andrew Nicol from Mooney Ponds has become a passionate member of Firewater.
0: Andrew, fantastic.
1: Yes. Mark Horn has become a passionate member of Jumpin' the Blues.
0: Fantastic. This is what where's he from? From Mark. Is that Edwardston
1: or Edwardstown?
0: Do you know where that is?
1: I don't.
0: No,
1: I can look it up for you.
0: We'll find it later.
1: I'll get the Rand McNally
0: I do a lot of that when I get home. I think, I've never heard that place before. And I look all these things up, cause I'm learning all the time.
1: It's good to be curious.
0: That's right. Stephen.
1: Stephen Noonan.
0: Thanks, Steve.
1: From Hughesdale.
0: Oh, regular.
1: Become a proud member.
0: And
1: a very generous donation.
0: Fantastic. Look at that.
1: Speaking of donations, my brother just got in contact.
0: Oh.
1: And he's made a very generous donation.
0: Oh.
1: Yeah.
0: Your brother's name?
1: Tynan.
0: Thanks, yes. Tynan.
1: Thank you, Tynan.
0: That is really nice.
1: Very, very kind. Thanks very much. And Tinger Roofing of Altona North has become a business member of Jumpin' the Blues.
0: Wow. Hey, that's just you. Business patrons, they get a special deal.
1: They really do.
0: We look after the business patrons here. And I think there's a special T-shirt that goes out.
1: There's a bit of back scratching going on.
0: There's more there, Matt?
1: That's right. Con Mitsopoulos from Clarinda has become a passionate member of Jumpin' the Blues.
0: Oh.
1: My, your exquisite taste in music, Con.
0: And you pronounce that beautifully, Matt.
1: I'm from Marrickville.
0: That's really good.
1: Thanks.
0: Yeah, and Lorraine's just come in. Yes, Lorraine.
2: Another one, Simon Addison, just before you go.
1: Simon Addison?
2: Yeah.
0: Oh, thank you.
1: Thank you, Simon.
0: Simon. Oh, he's a long-time supporter. Hey, why don't we go? We've covered it all there.
1: We have, for the moment.
0: We're going to come back and let everyone know about the wonderful Daily Prize. And thanks to all those people. Jump on board, pbsfm.org.au. Now, Matt, we're going to go to a favourite saxophone player who tragically died young, King Curtis.
1: Oh, yes.
0: And he recorded so many albums, which, it's amazing, really. He put out a lot of stuff in his short time.
1: Yeah, I think the last record he made was King Curtis Live at the Fillmore.
0: He did that.
1: That's right, with Billy Preston on Hammond organ.
0: Exactly.
1: And he was killed. He was murdered. Well,
0: outside of a club.
1: No, outside of. I heard he was. What I read was outside of his house.
0: A house. That's right.
1: That's I couldn't remember. Stabbed.
0: Yeah. Which is really sad.
1: Tragic.
0: Anyway,
1: and while we're on it, I heard of that record because it's his version of "Wider Shade of Pale." Opens up the movie With Nail and I. That's over the opening credits.
0: Not a bad movie.
1: One of my favourites.
0: This is the thing, which I drag out every now and again, called Beach Party. I just love this. This is King Curtis. Jump on board, pbsfm.org.au.

0: Whoa. That's Roy Gaines there, Matt. Isn't he good?
1: Superb.
0: And he put this album out. I got the T-Bone Walker Blues doing a tribute to T-Bone Walker, and he froze in that wonderful Hank Williams thing, Honky Tonk Blues, in a T-Bone Walker style.
1: Nice.
0: It is nice. It's a really nice. It came out in the year, 1998. Wow, where'd that go? Hey, Matt, there's a couple of people here that have messaged in, and someone, is it 820, said that could I dedicate a song? We might send the next thing out to, is it Mino?
1: Mino?
0: Yeah, who's sadly passed away there.
1: Would have been his 72nd birthday today.
0: Yeah, okay, sad to hear that. Now, someone out there that's got their finger on the pulse, Pete from Upper Ferntree Gully, he said that little George Sharif is still playing in England, and he's playing with someone that you know.
1: Geraint Watkins.
0: A piano player?
1: Great boogie-woogie piano player and Hammond organ player. He's a solo artist, and he plays with Nick Lowe as well.
0: I'll have to track that down.
1: Oh, sure.
0: And thanks to Gary out there, who signed up earlier, and he really digs your...

0: guitar lessons, Matt?
1: My YouTube channel.
0: Yeah. Are you adding to them all the time, or have you eased up?
1: There have been quite a few different. Well,
0: yeah.
1: Every time that we go to make a new series, things get in the way.
0: Okay.
1: But
0: the ones you've done are fantastic.
1: Oh, thank you.
0: Beautiful production, and your playing's great.
1: Thanks. Well, you can thank Daz Bastecki for the production on that one.
0: Okay.
1: Daz Bastecki of Sticky Productions, my Sticky, dear friend.
0: You do a great job, Sticky
1: Absolutely.
0: Productions. Okay. Matt, why don't we run through those?
1: Let's do that.
0: And we go into and let people know about the wonderful day prize.
1: Sure. Kerry Stubbings from Flemington has become a patron member of Jumpin' the Blues.
0: Oh, Kerry Stubbings. Long-time supporter. Thanks, Kerry.
1: Terry Robinson from Ocean Grove, a passionate member of Jumpin' the Blues.
0: Good on you, Terry. Fantastic. Long-timer.
1: Alan Whittle from Werribee has become a proud member of Jumpin' the Blues.
0: Alan. And did we mention Terry up here, the money, another donation?
1: How rude of me. He's made a very generous contribution, a fine donation. Thank you.
0: Go ahead,
1: and
0: Terry.
1: Andy Pekarek, I hope I got that right. Andy Pekarek of Maidstone has become a passionate member of Soul Time.
0: And Vince is here. He's ready to go at 3 o'clock.
1: Ready and raring. And Andy has also
0: Thank
1: made
0: you.
1: A generous donation.
0: Beautiful.
1: Mark Meelan from Frankston South has become a Jumpin' the Blues proud member.
0: Good on you, Mark. Love that.
1: Trago Amargo from Brunswick has become a performer member of Fiesta Jazz.
0: Great program. 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
1: Thank you. Janine Bug of Ringwood has become a passionate member of Jazz on Saturday.
0: Another fine show.
1: That's on Annie Saturdays. Moss from Kew has become a passionate member of The Breakfast Spread and made a sizable
0: yep.
1: donation.
0: Thank you
1: so much, Annie Moss. And Andy Veal of Digger's Rest.
0: Andy Veal, wow. Digger's Rest. And I think he's an aircraft mechanic, or something like that. He listens in at work.
1: Good Lord.
0: Yeah, so that is fantastic. I hope I got the right Andy. Good on you, Andy. Thanks for becoming a patron again.
1: Indeed.
0: And the money, you've extra on top of it.
1: Yeah.
0: We love that.
1: Quite
0: it goes
1: generous.
0: A long way here at PBS.
1: It really does, because it's not cheap to run a radio station like PBS.
0: Someone did tell me, and it's a staggering amount. Which
1: That's
0: I
1: right.
0: thought, well, you've got to be kidding. How do we do it?
1: I think they save on announcers.
0: You don't pay the announcers.
1: We do it for love.
0: We do it for the week because we love it. Yes,
1: that's right.
0: We do. And hope you love it, what we're doing. I think some of these people signing up agree with us. Hey, jump on board pbsfm.org.au and become a member, because that's how this station runs, on membership. And look, we're part of the Melbourne music scene. We've been for a long time. We bring in bands and we let them play live here. We broadcast live sessions, and you've come in and played live, Matt. You've
1: I
0: come
1: have.
0: With your guitar, and you've come in and done some wonderful stuff. And we've got to do that again one day.
1: Well, when I've finished the acoustic recordings that I'm working on, we'll have to come in and have a play.
0: Briefly, just tell us a little bit about those. We won't go too far, but you're working on some beautiful stuff, some blues stuff.
1: That's right. I've wanted to make an old-timey blues, a totally acoustic blues record for a long time. And I love the pre-war blues. And
0: you're doing all this at Dave Allardyce's studios.
1: That's right.
0: His new studios in North Melbourne.
1: It's actually Sunny Doveton Studios.
0: Oh, wow.
1: That's right. But Dave's playing piano on a few tracks.
0: Okay. Well, we'll talk about that down the track.
1: Sure.
0: Let's concentrate on PBS. There's another one popped up.
1: That's right. Ed Atchison from Blackwood has become a passionate member of Underground Love.
0: Good on you, Ed. That's fantastic. Hey, Matt, why don't we talk about this wonderful package? It's a good time to talk about it.
1: I can't think of a valid reason why not to talk about
0: it. Now, every year we have a daily package, and it's all these things we're going to let you know about, or most of them. What do you reckon? We go through a few of them?
1: Let's do that.
0: Okay. Northcote Theatre, double pass and complimentary drink. That sounds great. Maybe you can go with the others.
1: Sure. Ramble Records have generously donated to our daily prize a CD and vinyl pack.
0: Yep.
1: a prize pack from Music on the Hill.
0: Which is great.
1: That's right. Two bottles of Cedar Fox gin.
0: Now we're talking.
1: Hey, that's right. I'm more than happy to give it a sample.
0: Oh, me too.
1: Double pass to Anais at Rising.
0: Okay, that sounds interesting.
1: Luli Tavern food and drink voucher.
0: Do a good job, Luli Tavern.
1: A merchant pack from the Domino Record Company.
0: Yep.
1: A voucher from Melbourne Books.
0: Melbourne Books. Now, where are they again? They're in Melbourne, I know, but whereabouts in Melbourne?
1: I can look that up. I can have
0: We'll have a look.
1: I'll get my researchers look into it.
0: You can't go wrong getting a voucher from a bookshop.
1: Certainly not.
0: Well, you're a well-read person. You tell me. You read everything. You even read dictionaries.
1: I read books about dictionaries. That's right. I live alone. I'm a sad, lonely, middle-aged man.
0: Okay. Now, we've always spoken about Thread Den, haven't we?
1: We have.
0: And this is a really good prize.
1: Sewing Basics for Beginners course.
0: Yeah.
1: Are you like me? Because I've got, you know, shirts and jackets.
0: I have sewn on a button now and again.
1: Yeah, that's right.
0: But I struggle with it. But I'd like some tips, and that'd be a good one, I reckon.
1: Oh, absolutely.
0: Hey, just on sewing, I've got to let you know about this. For all you sewers out there.
1: Are we going to do sewing songs?
0: No, but I picked up this amazing, amazing book on African-American women making quilts. And they're descendants from the slaves, and it's in Alabama. They made all these. And you think, oh, you know, quilts, okay. These quilts are fantastic. They're abstract designs. And this book is just a beautiful, beautiful book. And maybe you can get that at Melbourne Books.
1: Possibly.
0: I think it's called Dean's Bend.
1: Okay.
0: It's a little next to a river there. And they've been making these quilts for years, decades and decades. Goes way back. And I highly recommend it for anyone that's interested in abstract art or modern art to have a look at it.
1: Sounds good.
0: It is incredible. And they just sewed these things out of scrap, not because they want to create a work of art, which they did, but they were going to keep warm.
1: Well, yeah, absolutely.
0: Yeah. But anyway, we're going off there.
1: What do you mean we?
0: Yeah. Me. Yeah, Fred right. Den.
1: The Sewing Basics course for beginners. Licorice Pie Records, a voucher from our friends at Licorice Pie. Thank you so much. A double pass for the Melbourne Symphony Orchestra.
0: That'd be pretty good.
1: Classy-like.
0: That'd be pretty good.
1: Fancy style. That's right. A one-year Rhythms Magazine print and digital subscription.
0: Great magazine.
1: The Boite, a double pass to a selected gig at The Boite.
0: They put on lots of good music there.
1: They most certainly
0: Have you
1: do.
0: Ever played?
1: I haven't, no.
0: Okay.
1: I'd like to.
0: Yep, maybe down the track.
1: If the proprietors of the Boite are listening, sure. And a bathing pass for the Peninsula Hot Springs.
0: Which would be pretty good in winter, I reckon.
1: I can't think of a bad time.
0: That's right.
1: To bathe. It's always a good time to bathe.
0: Okay, now the winner of all those prizes will be announced tomorrow on Down by the River. Wonderful new program here on, well, fairly new, I suppose, on PBS. And so, what a great package.
1: Absolutely.
0: Jump on board, pbsfm.org.au. We're going to go do some Albert Collins. It seemed to have a bit of a Texas theme today. I don't know how that happened, but it's happening, isn't it?
1: I'm not complaining about a Texas theme.
0: This is Albert Collins. This is he recorded a stack of great tunes back in Houston in about 1963, and this is one of them, Sippin' Soda.

0: We're listening to Ruth Brown, fabulous version of Shake a Hand. And before we had the Del Moroccos out of Chicago with Gabriel Sutton on vocals, a thing called Daddy, You Lie to Me. And I think we also played some Albert King there this morning and kicked off with Albert Collins Sippin' Soda. Matt, I've been blown away here looking at that screen. It's this amazing company here. Well, before we go there, we might mention the ones on top.
1: Let's do that. Adrian Menner from South Morang has become a passionate member.
0: Wow, thank you.
1: To Fang It. That's yep. Right. And Sue Clark has become a proud member of the Duke Joint.
0: Yeah, good on you, Sue.
1: And made a generous donation.
0: Thank you. That's great.
1: The ghost of Star the Black Cat has become a proud member for the Ports of Paradise.
0: That's a great program.
1: Love Ports of Paradise. Yeah. That's right. And
0: Paddy's Paddy's show. Great Ports of Paradise.
1: Fabulous.
0: We love it. And he covers all that wonderful, I suppose, Denny?
1: Exotica is the main thing.
0: And he throws in all sorts of jazzy stuff.
1: Yeah, that's right. Lots of Les Baxter and Martin Denny and Juan Escobel.
0: Love it.
1: That's right.
0: Hey, let's talk about the next one.
1: The Ethical Clothing Company of Australia.
0: This is amazing. I've been doing this for over 20-something years, and I've never seen anything like this come up on a screen. This company has signed up to a stack of programs.
1: I've not seen the likes of it.
0: And they're all business and platinum business.
1: That's right.
0: Let's go through them all. Eh? This Ethical Clothing Company have signed up to Jazz on Saturday. Come Together, is that right, Matt?
1: Mm-hmm. Together. The Breakfast Spread. Tomorrowland. They've become platinum business members of The Breakfast Spread and Boogie Beat Suite, as well as being a business member of Homebrew. So that's 1, 2, 3, 4, 5, 6, 7 programs that they've become either a business member or a platinum business member.
0: Which is amazing.
1: Incredible.
0: And I've got to say, look, these are the companies that you should go out and support.
1: Absolutely.
0: I've never seen anyone support PBS in that way.
1: Ask for it by name, the Ethical Clothing Australia.
0: Yeah. And we've got one more there too.
1: Yep. Brad Lang from Parkdale has become a proud member of Fang It. Thank you, Brad.
0: Rory will love that. Brad, thank you. Hey, that's amazing. What do you reckon, Matt? We play some more music and come back and maybe we might ease back into some music, and then we'll finish off and we'll have a chat about what you've been up to near the end of the show.
1: Sure.
0: Okay. Let's go to one of our favourites. Now, this is a guy that's G.L. Crockett, rockabilly from a black guy.
1: Love it.
0: And you would have heard Look Out Mabel.
1: I like it already.
0: This is an alternate version, which is probably better than what he put out on the Chess label. This is, Look Out Mabel. Jump on board, pbsfm.org.au.

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4: Oh, dear. Matt.
5: Yeah.
4: A little bit of rockabilly there before from G.L. Crockett.
5: Sounded good.
4: Sounded
5: mighty good.
4: We might slot in a little bit of rockabilly over the next few weeks. Some more people have signed up.
5: That's right. Keith Atherton from Beau Morris has become a passionate member of Jumpin' the Blues.
4: Oh, Keith, thank you.
5: And Terence Hoffman from Kalimna has become a passionate member of Jumpin' the Blues.
4: Fantastic. That's just, you know.
5: That's right.
4: These good people. And it's amazing how people dig in deep, don't they? Even though times are tough out there, you know, people still find some money for PBS, which is great.
5: That's right. And Susanna Sandler-Mead
4: from
5: Mount Martha has made a very generous donation. Thank you.
4: Thanks,
5: Susanna.
4: Susanna, long-time supporter of this program and PBS. Thank you, Susanna. Love your work. And where are we? We're going to play a little bit of a couple of guys out of the Five Royales.
5: Oh, Loman Pauling?
4: Yes.
5: Hey, now you're talking.
4: And this is a thing called Raindrops Keep Falling. Royal Abbott and L. Pauling put this out in 1961 on the Federal label. Let's go and have a listen and keep signing up. pbsfm.org.au, that's where you go. And there's a big red button up there. It says membership. Take you a couple of minutes to sign up. And we're going to play some of this wonderful music for you right now. Let's go to

0: All right, we just had a listen to Jump, Shake and Move. That's the Diablos featuring Nolan Strong there. And before that, the wonderful Howling Wolf with one of your faves, Matt, Hidden Charms.
1: Love the Wolf.
0: Yeah, and one of your guitar heroes there too, playing there.
1: Oh, yeah. Hubert Sumlin.
0: Hubert Sumlin, yeah. He's good, wouldn't he?
1: Oh, one of the best.
0: Yeah. Hey, thanks to Dave from the Domino Conspiracy, Dave Hansen, for messaging in. Thanks, Dave. Fantastic. Who else we got here? We've got Kid James. He's got a gig for us. If you could, please plug my gig for Sunday. That would be great. So not doing a gig guide this week, but I will plug that one. That's this Sunday.
1: Make a special exception for you.
0: Yeah, yeah. Good on you, Kid.
1: Name's on the door. Thanks, mate.
0: $10 entry at Fitzroy Bowls Club.
1: Bargain.
0: This Sunday. Is that right? It's 24th
1: there. That's right.
0: 3 o'clock.
1: It's a great venue. Yeah. Really good venue, Fitzroy Bowls Club.
0: And Andy Veal, who signed up again as a patron, he's saying what's he doing? He's working in the hangar.
1: That's banging rivets.
0: I used to do that. That was my job. I start off as an apprentice sheet metal worker for Ansett Airlines.
1: Goodness me.
0: Way back.
1: That takes me. Ansett Airlines. Haven't heard of them for a while.
0: No.
1: Right up there with TAA.
0: That's exactly right. Good on you, Andy.
1: The friendly way.
0: The friendly way. Have I covered it all there? Was there any more?
1: Ethical clothing.
0: Yeah, good on you.
1: Right.
0: We've given them a good plug. Wish they'd give us a plug.
1: No.
0: Good on you, Ethical. That is amazing, really, isn't it?
1: It really is. Thank you to the
0: just
1: Ethical
0: about
1: Clothing.
0: Signed up to every program at PBS.
1: Absolutely.
0: Which is a great thing.
1: Very magnanimous gesture.
0: Well, I can't believe it. I think that is just one of the most generous things I've seen for a long time here. From anyone that's during radio festivals.
1: PBS brings the good in people.
0: It does.
1: Brings out the good in
0: it
1: people.
0: It does. It does. Is there any more? Have we covered
1: all? No, that's it. We've covered the text. Did have a request for, strangely enough, let me see. The name is Colin. Colin Briscoe.
0: Colin.
1: Sent a text asking for one of my songs.
0: We're going to finish off with one of your songs. What is it? Let's play Dr. John, come back and chat, and finish off with one of your songs.
1: Sure.
0: Okay. This is Dr. John with Storm Warning. I think I've got it here. This is good.

0: little bit of Dr. John there for you. We'll just leave him in the background there a little bit. Matt, as we do every year with all the guests here on Jumpin' Blues, we ask them what they've been up to. And what have you been up to, Matt, musically?
1: Musically, I started working on a new album.
0: Yep.
1: At Sonny Dubton Studios.
0: And you sent me a little thing.
1: I sent you a very rough mix. Yes.
0: And it sounded great.
1: Thank you. Thank you. Well, yeah, your opinion means a lot to me.
0: Okay. Well, it's where are we with that?
1: Well, we recorded quite a few songs and everything came to a bit of a halt. Brings me no joy to say this because my father passed away.
0: Yeah, it was a bit very sudden, wasn't it?
1: Very sudden.
0: Yeah, that knocked you about a bit, a few weeks back.
1: Yeah, it's still knocking me about. You know, it's a sort of minute-by-minute thing.
0: Yeah.
1: You know. And so that's kind of halted a few things. So now the main thing is just I've got to keep busy, got to keep doing things.
0: Yep. Yeah, which is a good thing. And, you know, you're constantly writing stuff and you're putting things together and, you know, but this one you're putting together, it's an early blues sort of feeling, acoustic sounds.
1: That's right. There's not an electric instrument on the album.
0: Yeah.
1: It's because I love the old-timey blues and I did try quite a few years ago making a solo acoustic record. Just my voice and guitar just felt a bit,
0: yeah,
1: I don't know, felt a bit naked. So what I really wanted to do was actually have an acoustic band.
0: Yeah.
1: So I've got, you know, myself on guitar and steel and banjo and mandolin.
0: Beautiful.
1: And double bass, drums and percussion. And piano.
0: Wow.
1: Yeah, that's right.
0: Hey, thanks for coming in.
1: My pleasure. Thanks for inviting me.
0: It's always good you coming in. We have a lot of fun. And
1: we do.
0: We've been doing this, I don't know, 15-odd years or so.
1: At least that.
0: Yeah. Vince and Carol are coming up for Soul Time. They'll be up shortly. Don't go anywhere. And there's something's already popped up for Soul Time there, which is fantastic. We'll let them announce that. We're gonna finish off with one of yours, and a thing that you've been doing for some time in your live gigs is surf medley. Tell me about this.
1: It's a party piece. When I was a kid, there was a record on the old J&B label. It was like 20 surf guitar greats or something like that, and then years later, Mizzaloo was a big hit from the Pulp Fiction soundtrack. So I started playing that and then decided to put a whole bunch of songs together. And now it's just become a bit of a party piece, if you will.
0: Well, I've got to say, I've seen you do this live many times and, you know, people get on tables and dance and they just bring the house down.
1: It's got an appeal to it.
0: Hey, Matt, thanks again for coming in.
1: My pleasure.
0: This is Matt Dwyer.

0: Good afternoon, Soul folks, and welcome once again to Soul Time. My name's Vince Peach. I'm going to be with you for the next couple of hours, hopefully trying to persuade you to part with some of your hard-earned cash. Big thanks, as always, to Tom for jumping the blues. You can't fault it, can you? Great show. And I'm very lucky today to have the wonderful Carol in with me. Good afternoon, Carol.
1: Good afternoon, Vince, and everybody out there. Yeah, we really do love you to get on board today, especially for Vince's show, Soul Time, or just generally any of your favourite shows. It's a pleasure to be here, Vince. Thank you so much for inviting me.
0: Well, no, it's great to have you in, Carol. Well, as a lot of you will already know, one of the legends of the Southern Soul scene, Mr. Clarence Carter, passed away last week, and at the ripe old age of 90. So.
1: Amazing.
0: So he had a good inning.
1: He certainly did.
0: He did. So we're going to play two sets of Clarence Carter, because it is a radio festival and we want to keep things sort of up-tempo and happy. So we'll start off with three of his northern tracks from Clarence Carter. So here's the first one, track called Thread the Needle.

0: Three tracks there from the mid-60s of Clarence Carter's when he was all recorded down at Fame Studios in Muscle Shoals, and were all pretty big hits for him. Some in the UK, some in America, and none of these three unfortunately charted in Australia, but we will play his biggest Australian hit a bit later on. Finishing up there with Funky Fever. Prior to that was a thing called Looking for a Fox, Aren't We All? And Thread the Needle. And I did hear him, Tom talking about needlework. Isn't there a prize today in the Daily Prize?
1: Possibly. I haven't actually found the Daily Prize.
0: For a needlework session. So.
1: It'd be nice to learn how to sew.
0: Yeah,
1: that would be handy. Have we got anybody to thank yet, Vince?
0: Well, we'll leave the thanks for a minute and we'll catch up on the ones that have signed up during the week.
1: Okay.
0: And they are Emma Marshall in Ivanhoe, became a passionate member. Ed Pickett, no relation to Wilson, he became a patron to Soul Time. Thank you, Ed. And we also had Paul Tilly from Brighton North, became a proud member. Tess Healy from Northcote renewed her patronage, as did Luke Mitchell in Pasco Vale. Annie Moss from Footscray became a proud member. And Chops the Blue Healer from Ocean Grove got himself a T-shirt by becoming a passionate member. And that's Shay Ford from Bunyip. He also gets a T-shirt being a passionate member. And Rodney Brook from Burbank became a proud member. Tony Roberts from Manifold Heights is a passionate member. And Chris Grierson from East Bentley, also a passionate member. Annie Moss again from Ringwood North became a proud member. And Dave the Evertonian became a patron. We only let in three, Dave, not like the crew across the road who let in four. The Off Topics from Brunswick, performer patrons, and Adam Fox over in Western Australia became a patron again. Patrick Tye from Winchelsea renewed his passionate membership, and Graham Smith from Portland became a proud member. Peter Truby from West Footscray, a passionate member, and Tia Maria, which is a pet, is a proud member out of St Kilda, and William Barlow from Malvern East is a passionate member, and Glenn Reynolds from Canadian, once again a patron, thank you. Rocky the Labradoodle from Coburg is proud, and Mary, is that Mary Butler? Yeah, from Ocean Grove is passionate. Declan Murphy from Northcote, a proud member, and Chelsea Schubert from Windsor, also a proud member. Chris Cortell from Alphington, a passionate member, and Warwick Burns up there in my hometown of Seddon, a proud member, and Michelle McNamara, thanks Michelle, a proud member also.
1: Thanks all so much. And the easiest way to do it is to get online. pbsfm.org.au is the place to go and just hit that red button.
0: Yeah, definitely. You'll get proud, passionate and above gets a T-shirt.
1: And the T-shirt, you can have a look online. It's really good. It's like black base with white print, and it's pretty. Looks pretty special. Every year, the T-shirt is amazing.
0: So. Yeah, I like this one. It's not so busy as some of the past ones we've had.
1: So. Well, I can't wait to see you. And I think there's one of those puppy dogs that signed up. Will be wearing that T-shirt, and we'd like to see a photo of that one.
0: And we would. So what are you going to play for us, Carol?
1: Well, I brought in some ladies to start us off, and two versions of well-known Motown songs, and finishing off with a classic Motown song. So we're starting off with Nancy Wilson with her version of Uptight.

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0: An absolute classic there from Gladys Knight of the Pips. I heard it through the grapevine on Soul from 1966. We were just discussing off air that I prefer that one, but the first one was from Smokey Robinson and the Miracles. And then, of course, it was later recorded by Marvin Gaye, and he had a huge hit with that a couple of years after Gladys Knight and the Pips. Before that, we had Ella Fitzgerald's version of a Get Ready on Reprise Records from 69. Quite like that version, and we started off with Nancy Wilson with her version of Uptie on Capitol Records, and that's, I think, from around 1966. And, of course, Nancy Wilson and Ella Fitzgerald, more known for their jazz, but you know, it just shows how versatile those women are, and they could sing pretty much anything.
1: The phone book included.
0: Yeah, indeed. Do we have any more people to thank? I think I might thank a few people that have got back. I've got on board Derek Shaw from Chelsea for Soul Time, a passionate member. Thank you so much. That amazing t-shirt is going to be coming your way. Laurie Anderson from Black Hill from Jumping the Blues, passionate. John Carr from Dalston, Soul Time as well. Thank you so much. Passionate. Deanna Amato, Pasco Vale South for the Breakdown. Patron. Nina Logan Preston, Flight 1067 to Africa is a proud. Dean Murdoch from Wodonga for the Duke Joint is passionate. The Ukulele Death Squad from Northcote for Fang It, a performer. Matt Renwick from Alinda for Soul Time. Thank you so much, Matt. Also passionate. Joanne Darby is from Yarraville, also for Soul Time, also passionate. Thank you so much, you guys. You're just doing such a brilliant job. Thank you. Nathan Miller from Preston for The Breakfast Spread is proud. Andrew Kay and the Imperatives from Croydon South for Boss Action, a performer. Paolo Perez from Huntington Park, also for Soul Time, patron, thank you so much. Ben Clarence from Fitzroy for Boss Action is proud. And Seja Stammers from Sunshine for Flight 1067 to Africa is proud. So thank you also very, very much. And to get on board, it's best to go to pbsfm.org.au and hit that red membership button. It's got all the different levels of membership. But if you don't have a computer, you can phone in 8415 1067 and our lovely lady on reception will help you out. And we've also got lots of wonderful volunteers in PBS at the moment, and they're all like busy getting your t-shirts ready and your welcome packs and everything that's going to be sent out. And they are, we must thank Peach, Greg, Lucia and Amy. Thank you all so much for coming in. And it's a busy time at PBS, but it's a fun time, isn't it, Vince?
1: Yeah, well, I love fun wrapping up here. I can't find Paola's T-shirt because he's out there in California.
0: Oh, goodness, it's going to go a long way. Thank you so much.
1: And we could do with some of our UK listeners signing up as well.
0: Because I think there's an international prize as well, isn't there?
1: I think there is.
0: That's offered.
1: As well.
0: So, yeah, we might talk about the prizes a little bit later, but there is a daily prize that we will go through a little bit later. But there's also some amazing prizes to be won. But it's all about being part of this incredible station and supporting Little Heard Music.
1: Yes, it's your contributions that keeps PBS on the air, nothing else. We
0: absolutely
1: don't get heaps of money from anyone except you, the listener. So dig deep, soul folks.
0: Become a member.

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1: Yeah, good advice there. So, folks, jump on board, go to the website. It's so easy because we play stuff on PBS that you're not going to hear anywhere else. Like the last record we finished off there, Judy Clay, You Busted My Mind from 1966. Out in New York, where else would you hear that except here?
0: Absolutely.
1: On PBS? And another one before that, one of Pierre's favourite records, Otis Redding's Love Man, released posthumously but recorded a little bit before, unfortunately, he passed away. And it was kicked off with an all-time classic from 1965 from the one and only James Brown.
2: I wanted to ask you while we're on air, Vince, is how you got into soul music. Was it when you discovered the Twisted Wheel in Manchester, or was it before that Liverpool?
1: No, it's the Beatles to blame.
2: The Beatles, because they were doing the covers?
1: Yeah, and the Stones. You heard their tracks on their albums, and then, and I was only 14, 15, I wasn't old enough to go to boozer back then. But once I did start getting out into the bars and the clubs and hearing the original versions, well, there was just no turning back. And the Beatles done, you know, you really got a hold on me really well, but nobody does it like Smokey Robinson.
2: No, indeed.
1: You know?
2: And they also did Please Mr. Postman, didn't they?
1: And Do You Love Me? And
2: there
1: was loads. But the originals are still the best, as they say. We've got a couple more to read out, Carol.
2: Oh, fantastic. Thank you. Anonymous from Reservoir for Soul Time is passionate. So you're going to be wearing that beautiful T-shirt. And Diana Davis from Brunswick is very proud of Flight 1067 to Africa. Thank you both so very, very much. And as Vince said, pbsfm.org.au is the place to go. All the information is there on the different levels of membership, and you're becoming a member of the family.
1: You are indeed.
2: And Vince, how many years have you been on air now? 40?
1: 40 odd. But the good thing is, you know, you can go to a gig, a venue, a festival, you see someone in a PBS T-shirt, and you can go and have a chat with them. They're always good, friendly people. There's no bumholes listening to PBS, is there?
2: But everybody gets the car sticker, also the member pack that you have a card and you can get discounts at different places around Melbourne and possibly even further away from Melbourne. And I think one of the bargains is really the performer membership, because if you're a band, say 4 or 5 of you, it's only about $30 to, for the year, because it's $150. So if you're a band, and also, you know, if you've got an event coming up or you want to promote a new LP or whatever, you can come in and talk about it.
1: Well, like, you know, we have Grand Wazoo, who we mention quite frequently. They should become performer patrons. They're performing this Saturday down at the Yarraville Club.
2: They certainly are. And you're also playing this Saturday night, aren't you, Vince?
1: I am, but it's no competition, really, compared to in Grand Wazoo. They were the first soul band I saw when I came to Australia back in the 80s as well. And they're still going, all 43 of them, you know.
2: And that's the thing. You can send an email into Vince, and I've got, as long as it's like something to do with kind of soul, but R&B or whatever, and Vince will give your event a shout out. So really, come on, guys, if you're a performer or a dancer, you know, DJ, whatever, get on board pbsfm.org.au. and I thought after last week Richard brought in a couple of contemporary tracks and I decided to bring one in. I've discovered this singer over in the UK. She's Scottish, called Brooke Coombe, and she's really, you know, making a headway over there in Britain. And the soul community has really got behind her. And I really like this track, but I can see how she's been influenced by, like, Motown and the 60s sound. But, yeah, putting it out there, see what you think about this, Brooke Coombe, and hope you like it.

0: Rising returns May 27 to June 8. At the Forum, Brian Jackson and Yasin Bey celebrate the political, soulful and seminal music of Gil Scott Heron. At the Recital Centre, Saul Williams' powerful spoken word meets Carlos Nino and LA's new guard of experimental jazz for a live improvisational show. And at Hamer Hall, pure Afrobeat heat rolls in as Shion Kuti and Egypt 80 bring their pioneering sound and life-affirming energy to Rising. 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

0: That was La Brenda Benn with a track called I Can't Help It, I've Just Gotta Dance on Gordy Records from 63. In the middle, The Supremes with a track that really, really put them on the map. Where Did Our Love Go on Motown Records from 64. And we started off with that Scottish singer Brooke Coombe, How Can I Tell You on Modern Sky Records that came out earlier this year. And I think that fitted quite well together. And yeah, I can definitely sort of see the inspiration she's getting for her tracks from some of the earlier Motown, you know, songs. What did you think, Vince?
1: Oh, no, there's definitely a bit of him. As Amanda says, hey, baby, baby.
0: Yeah,
1: you know,
0: it's got that kind of influence, hasn't it?
1: It definitely has. Now, we've got some new members.
0: Fantastic.
1: We've got Derek Warner from, it says Somerville, but Balnarin. He's now a proud member to Soul Time. Thanks, Derek. Shane McCullough from Kensington is passionate about Blue Juice. And Mark James from Bearwood is proud to be down by the river. And Joel Roach from Melbourne, keen on the breakfast spread. So thank you, each and every one of you. But then could do with a few more Soul Time.
0: Yeah, we could actually. pbsfm.org.au is the place to go. Or if you don't, as I say, have a computer, you can give us a ring on 84151067. And I'm sure one of the people on reception will help you out. But we would love a few more members, wouldn't we, Vince? And yeah. So what's coming up next, Vince, on the turntables?
1: Again, another all-time classic soul track. We'll send this one out to Jade and Tegan, who are regular listeners.
0: Thank you.
1: Mr. Jay the Tyler.
0: Ah, the Tylers.
1: Yeah, so
0: they're Tylers.
1: Definitely. And this is an all-time classic. This is what we do on Soul Time. We play all-time classics and also rare obscurities. As I said, you won't hear this anywhere else either.

0: Mr. Jackie Wilson, all-time classic, of course, Higher and Higher. And it was really Jackie Wilson who gave Berry Gordy, Berry Gordy got the money from Jackie Wilson's songs that he'd written to enable him to start Motown. He always talk about the loan he got off his family, but they don't talk about the records Gordy wrote.
1: Yeah.
0: Reed Petit and a few others for Jackie. And he also had hits on Marv Johnson, which is really where the money came from for him to start Motown Records. Jackie Wilson recorded that 67 for Brunswick. We were in Pittsburgh, Pennsylvania before that with Donny Elbert. And another all-time classic as well, Little Piece of Leather, recorded on the Gateway record label. And he redone this record in the early 70s and released it again. So actually had a hit with it two times. And it kicked off with Etta James out on the Argo record label and her version of Tell Mama from 1967.
1: Another amazing voice, gosh.
0: No, without a
1: so
0: doubt.
1: So incredible. We thought we'd tell you the daily prizes for Wednesday the 20th, which is today. They are a Northcote Theatre Double Pass, Ramble Records Pack, Music on the Hill Pack, two bottles of Cedar Fox Gin. We all need a bit of gin. A double pass to Anais at Rising, Lula Tavern, a voucher, Domino Record co-merch pack, Melbourne Books voucher, Thread Den Sewing Basics for Beginners course. That's the one you were thinking of.
0: Uncle Clarence going to teach it how to thread the needle.
1: Yeah. Licorice Pie Records voucher, Melbourne Symphony Orchestra double pass, 1 year Rhythms Magazine print and digital subscription, the Boite double pass to a selected gig, and Peninsula Hot Springs bathing pass. And that is going to go to one lucky winner, and it will be drawn out tomorrow during Down by the River. So get on board at pbsfm.org.au. you could be a lucky winner, and I have to share with you that my cat once won the daily prize, so you might be lucky like my cat Archie. Have we got anybody else to thank before we go to the Six Northern Soul?
0: No, we'll come back after the Six Northern, because this is this is the only show in Australia where you can hear Six Northern Soul tracks.
1: So let's see if we can get six members, one for each.
0: Yes, and we've got some great Northern lined up for you as well. And Carol's going to start us off.
1: Kicking it off with a bit of Edwin Starr.
0: Have I got the wrong...

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1: Thanks, Ronan. I do like that gospel whiskey as well. It is real nice.
2: Yeah, I would like to try it.
1: Yeah, it's good. Anyway, let's let you know what we've just played. Finished off there with a track called The Champion from Willie Mitchell. This was only released on a 45 in South Africa.
2: Oh, really?
1: So, you know, so it's good. Recorded in 65. It's on a couple of Willie Mitchell LPs, though, but it's a right banger, isn't it? Before that, with The Exciters, Blowing Up My Mind, out on the RCA record label from 68, and a track that the Wolfgram Sisters also do, so you can hear it locally as well. And we started off with Tony Gala, and what a brilliant track that is, on the Swan record label out of Philadelphia, simply called In Love.
2: It's such a classic, isn't it? Oh. And then you I played The Majestics before that. I Love Her So Much It Hurts on I think it's on Linda Records from 65. In the middle of mine was Lou Johnson, Unsatisfied, on Big Top Records from 65 as well. And also from the lovely, we started off with Edwin Starr with Agent 00 Soul on Rictic Records, also from 65. I hadn't realised, but yeah, last week you played 3 from the Rictic record label,
1: yeah,
2: didn't you?
1: Yeah,
2: yeah, including an Edwin Starr. And so, yeah, I hope you enjoyed those 6 Northern Soul tracks. And did we get our 6 new members?
1: We didn't do, not too bad. I think we got 3 of them.
2: Oh,
1: so.
2: Wow. Have we got anybody to thank?
1: Well,
2: Vince?
1: We have, and we can. We'll get at the other 3 when we play the next 3 tracks, which are all by Clarence Carter, but they're all slow ones. We had Perry Ashton from Northcote. He became proud for the breakfast bed. The Modernist DJ out in Armstrong Creek. Thank you, Stevie. He is now a performer patron to Soul Time.
2: Thank you, Stevie.
1: We've got Lee Hunt. Is that Lee? Lee Hammer from Brighton North. He is proud to PBS, which is a good thing. Cindy Ross is proud for the Rhythm Yard. Lewis Amos from Mount Eliza, Jumping the Blues, a proud member. Frank Gleason from Lawn, passionate about Soul Time. Rowan Brown from Forest Hill, passionate about Fangit. And Ash Sherman from... Ash Sherman is from Noosa North Shore, and he is passionate about Soul Time. Thanks, Ash.
2: Thank you so much.
1: Dave the Evertonian will be up there with you shortly as well. Mike the Staghound, which is a pet, is also passionate about Soul Time. And Bronnie Walsh from Melbourne, proud member of Soul Time. Ash Riley from Coburg North is proud about the homebrew. And Michael Gazzardi from Pasco Vale, Jumping the Blues, a passionate member. Tony Stafford from Castlemaine. Oh, it's just gone mad again. Where am I? Tony Stafford from Castlemaine is passionate about 5 foot High and Rising. Big Jules from Port Douglas, proud member of Fangit. Pip Eunice from Leopold, passionate about the breakfast spread. Lauren Henderson from Romsey, a patron to Soul
2: Time.
1: Thank
2: you, Lauren.
1: Whoa, go Lauren. And Mark Gallion from Footscray is passionate about Soul Time.
2: So they're all going to
1: well.
2: Be wearing those amazing t-shirts. And I always think that if you've got a member of your family or a friend that's difficult to buy for, getting a membership from PBS as a present is a really beautiful thing to do.
1: It is.
2: Yeah.
1: There's always someone to buy me one.
2: Yeah. Oh, so yeah, where are we going to go now?
1: Well, we want to just mention this gig at the Jazz Lab on Friday, a Checkerboard Lounge with the wonderful JoJo Smith. So that's a kickoff 7:30. Well worth going along to that.
2: And we've got a few more gigs to mention, haven't we? We've got Buttered Loaf at the Lomond Hotel this Friday, the 22nd of May as well. Also, Saturday night, Vince, you're playing at Dadge Pizza on Sydney Road from 6:30 till 9. And Grand Wazoo as well are at the Yarraville Club this Saturday, the 23rd of May, from 7 to doors at 7:30 and show starts at 8:40. So well worth checking them out. And it's just so important for the performers to get on board this this great station Soul Time, because they get, you know, look at that, you know, somebody's just texted in and now you've told the listeners about this gig on Friday night.
1: And Thursday night, which I haven't mentioned yet, is Cooking on Three Burners at Bar 303 in Northcote.
2: Again, fantastic band, great to go along. And is that free to get in?
1: No, $20.
2: $20.
1: But all the money on the door goes to the band.
2: Oh, well.
1: So even I pay to go in. Yeah. You know? I do. You've got to support these great musicians we have in this city of ours. It is a fantastic place. And PBS really does try hard to support local talent, no doubt about that.
2: We've just had 6 Northern Soul tracks, and there's a big Northern Soul weekender coming up, isn't there, in Melbourne at the end of the month?
1: There is, and I will have a double pass to the Saturday night at the Brunswick Ballroom for that, but I'll tell you about that a bit later on. But now we're just going to slow things down and hear these 3 great records from great Southern Soul singer Mr. Clarence Carter.

0: Clarence Carter's biggest hit, made number 10 in the charts here in Australia back in the day, and was a big hit all round the world. It was, and I played the Chairman of the Board version a few weeks ago, but there you go, that is Clarence's version. Hope you enjoyed that. Prior to that was his version of I'd Rather Go Blind.
1: Really like that.
0: Which was LP only track, but was recorded down again at Muscle Shoals with the same person who made the Etta James version. And we started off with his biggest hit in America, a track called Steal Away, which was originally a Jimmy Hughes track, who also does a brilliant version of it as well. And I hope you enjoyed them. Now, I've got a message here, and I hope I can help this listener out. He's a PBS supporter, but he's also a West Ham supporter, and we played Spurs last game of the season, and so I hope and pray that we beat them so that he will become a subscriber.
1: Oh, wow.
0: So we'll know, won't we, next week?
1: Yeah.
0: And while that was going on, we got some more members.
1: Fantastic. Shall I thank them? Courtney Oakley from Sunbury for Stone Love is Now Passionate. Thank you. Ash Davey from Warren Ponds is a Soul Time passionate member. Thank you. And drumroll here, Alison Skane from Clifton Hill is a friend for life for Switched On.
0: Hey,
1: thank you so much.
0: Done. Thank you.
1: Drumroll there. But thank you so much also to Natalie Ramsey in Ringwood East is a patron of Soul Time. And thank you so much, Natalie. And you'll be getting that wonderful T-shirt in the post. Thank you so much for your support, everybody. That's amazing.
0: Yeah, thanks, Natalie. It's good. I'll be reading your name out every single week after the radio festival finishes. So
1: for a whole year.
0: For a whole year.
1: Yep.
0: And that's what will happen to anybody else who becomes a patron to Soul Time.
1: So pbsfm.org.au is the place to go. We would love you to be part of this family. I think I've discovered this great radio show. When I first emigrated, I was doing a bit of volunteer work. I was on a bus with some people, and they turned on Soul Time with you and Pierre on a Saturday afternoon, and I didn't know anything about PBS before then, and since then I've been listening ever since, and become a member, and now I'm coming in and enjoying sharing some records with you. So it's really a huge part of my life. My daily routine is I get up and I switch my radio on, and it's almost like a clock for me, because I kind of know the grid so well now. So so please get on board pbsfm.org.au and become a member today. And you listen to such it's hard to choose a show because the grid is just so incredible.
0: So good.
1: But we're talking about soul music today, and Soul Time has been on the air for
0: 42 years.
1: Longest soul show in the world, I believe.
0: I would say so,
1: So we both of us love our Motown, don't we, Vince? So I've brought in three tracks of Motown for us. So right. Here we go.
0: And let's kick it off.

0: And I couldn't come on Soul Time during Radio Festival and not bring Barrett Strong's Money in on Tamla Records. And that really helped put Motown on the map. And after that, it was just all, you know, just amazing. So I think that originally came out on Anna Records, didn't it, Vince? I don't know.
1: It
0: like
1: did.
0: 1959.
1: On a 78 as well.
0: Oh, did it? Yeah. So that's as old as me. I was born in 1959. So, yeah, 60-odd years old. In the middle, The Temptations, absolute classic, Ain't Too Proud to Beg on Gordy Records from 66. And we started off with The Monitors, Since I Lost You Girl on VIP Records from 68. And the very, very first time I ever came in and sat in on Soul Time, I played that. So, yeah, happy days.
1: Yeah, no, they are, Carol, they are. It's great to have you back in here as well, because you do a fair amount of fill-ins around PBS as well.
0: Yeah, no, it's been really good, like broadening things and bringing in like other kinds of records. But, you know, obviously soul is my first love.
1: Yeah, isn't it all of ours? And hopefully the people who are listening now. Well, we've only got 15 minutes to go, so folks, so let's have him one last effort. Get you all on board. Let's get you all into PBS t-shirts. And we'll play three more classics. And we'll start off with this one from the Mighty Hannibal.

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1: Let's do that straight away, so folks, sign up, we need you. We've finished that little bracket off with a track from Mike's brother, Tommy Hunt, and he recorded that Perceptor record way back in 1962, and it had some amazing records, did Tommy. We had Robert Parker before that, that's out in New Orleans, with the brilliant Let's Go Baby with Barefooting. And we started off in Atlanta, Georgia with the Mighty Hannibal and a track called Jerking the Dog.
2: That was really good. And that you met Tommy Hunt, didn't you?
1: I did. I spent several hours with him. Yeah,
2: when you were over in the UK.
1: Lovely man. Yeah. Lovely.
2: And we lost him...
1: Yeah, a couple of years ago.
2: Yeah, very sad. But great version of a work song.
1: Now, we got some people to read out,
2: fantastic.
1: Carol.
2: Fantastic. Do you want me to do it, Vince?
1: Yeah.
2: Okay. So, David Wilkinson from Burwood is a passionate about the afterglow. Anonymous from St Kilda East, for Fangit is proud. Ra Oldham from Lilydale, for Black Wax is passionate. We've got... DJ El Bastardo from Collingwood for Soul Time, a performer, thank you so much, and Laura Robertson from Heidelberg West is proud also about Soul Time, thank you, and Warren Young from Tura Beach is proud about Homebrew, and of course the Afterglow coming up next with Lindell, and I think she's got some special guests coming in as well. Plenty of great music coming your way for the rest of the evening. And did I thank David Wilkinson from Burwood
1: for
2: the Afterglow? Thank you so much. Anyway, over to you now.
1: But we'll leave that there for so Lindell won't forget. Anyway, so folks, thanks so much for your support today. It really, really is very much appreciated. Yeah. And thank you all. I'll be back next week with another special guest and we'll have some more great tunes for you. But we'll let Carol take us out today with a track from The Spinners.
2: Yeah, I'll Be Around.
1: Yeah, which also Dougie did.
2: Dougie Parkinson, yeah.
1: I like Doug's version.
2: Yeah, I do too.
1: Right, here we go. Till next week, soul
2: folks. Bye for now.

0: So, hello, good afternoon. How you doing out there? It has just gone nearly 2 minutes past 5 o'clock on this Wednesday afternoon, Radio Festival Special, week one. And here we find ourselves. Big thanks to Vince the Prince for the last 2 hours of Soul Time, and so dutifully accompanied by the gorgeous Carol, DJ Lady Soul. Round of applause, round of applause. All over Melbourne, all across Victoria, around Australia, and all over the world, the appreciation is strong, well felt, and well earned. So many beautiful songs with great messages, including that last track there. What an absolute joy. Big thanks. See you next week, Vince. Get yourself safely home in this chilly, chilly weather. Well, my name is Lindell. You've got me for the next 2 hours, but I am not solo. No, I am not. Kylie Aldous, welcome to the Afterglow.
1: Woo-hoo!
0: Yes.
1: I'm actually here.
0: The queen herself.
1: Hello. Hello, PBS land.
0: Normally week two, but we have bumped you into week one because sometimes you just need golden tonsils, Kylie Aldous. You're not going to be here next week.
1: No, I'm going to be down with the Bamboos doing some recording in Tasmania.
0: But I love that you have injected a little bit of Kylie Aldous into Radio Festival, as you do each and every year. It is tradition.
1: It is tradition. I usually move my mattress in here and stay for all the different shows.
0: Who wants me? Who wants a bit of this?
1: I've got nothing else to do.
0: No.
1: I love you guys.
0: Well, we are super grateful, which means, my friends, if you feel like getting your name read out by Kylie Aldous, it's a pretty good time this week to sign up.
1: I even brought my glasses.
0: Yeah, so you can actually tell people what in the world they're up for when it comes to prizes. So many prizes, right? So many prizes. The most important thing is your connection to us and for you to fuel us for another 12 months. You need to fuel these announcers, the work that we go through during the year to get tunes and interviews and love. And just turning up here sometimes is a battle. But the fuel, my friends, is in the pockets of you good listeners.
1: Fueling the waves. I like this. This is the vibe for the year, is it?
0: It is. It's fueling the frequency. Yeah. So the frequency that is our 106.7 megahertz FM numeral.
1: I like it.
0: On the dial, that is what you're fueling.
1: Well, it's cheaper than the other fuel, isn't it?
0: Yes.
1: And it's better.
0: And wouldn't you prefer to be fueling this?
1: Yes. It's fueling my soul.
0: Speaking of fuel, we've got Miss Goldie, who's also going to be coming. I know.
1: I'm so excited.
0: She isn't here for kickoff, but she's in the building. That is good news.
1: Oh, my God. I'm so happy to be here.
0: I'm so happy that you're here. As are all the listeners who just hang out every year for the good times that happen on the Afterglow, because she may have brought some bubbles. She certainly brought a bubbly personality.
1: We have had some good times over the years, haven't we?
0: And we're intending on having another one for 2026.
1: We've got lids for our glasses, though.
0: Yeah, because they're the rules. And we like keeping by the rules. Unless you don't, then you're first and we'll follow you on a swift second, that's for sure.
1: I have never followed the rules in my life and I'm not going to start now.
0: 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We really need you. Well, you always know this. We need you, otherwise we ain't this. So get on board, shall we say, PBSFM.org.au. There it is. Let's kick off with some tunes and we'll coax Miss Goldie in as well. So it's the triple threat in here. We're going to bring you an assault of excellence for
1: the next two hours.
0: Oh, she's in the building.
1: Yeah, baby.
0: Look out. Perfect song for you.

0: taking the temperature out there to find out what condition your condition is in, to be unconditional when it comes to giving some cash our way, good friends. PBSFM.org.au. You are tuned to The Afterglow. It is your regular Wednesday program between 5 and 7. I am very, very, very lucky to be joined, as introduced earlier, by Kylie Aldist.
1: Yeah.
0: And now ably assisted by Miss Goldie. Hi, Miss Goldie.
2: And champagne.
1: Hello. And champagne.
0: And champagne. It's
1: and
0: a celebration.
1: And I demanded lollies.
0: And you did. And Mara and was just
2: them.
0: Amazing because she's
2: thank you, Mara.
0: A queen.
1: We are so lucky to have some fabulous, fabulous staff at PBS, which makes it a joy to turn up every week.
0: They put up with us, don't they?
1: They do.
0: Very demanding.
2: I see a lot of ironing boards out there. What's been going on?
0: So that's the T-shirts, mate.
2: Wow.
1: That's so for the passionate and above. Mm.
0: I called them the army of ironing boards early because they're all lined up militant with such good stacks, like perfectly folded to slip straight into the envelopes, ready to go out to
2: Anna
0: members.
2: Anna Seaport, Anna never even got to leave the building. She's still working the desk there.
0: Because she's a queen.
2: What a winner.
0: She's a regular patron to the Afterglow. Anna.
2: Wow.
0: I love her. We've been friends for many, many years.
1: This is the passion.
2: She has good hair.
1: This PBS. People want to stay.
2: Yeah, they love
1: and
2: it.
1: And help and could, just like you.
2: Yeah, and they don't even get paid, superstar. You know? Like what we, nobody here is getting paid. They're just doing all these cool things for like nothing. But you know what?
0: Well, for more than nothing,
2: it doesn't
0: really.
2: Cost for love.
0: There it is.
2: But it doesn't cost nothing for this whole building to stand here, does it? It costs actually a lot.
1: And I have to say, can I just say, we have a sister station-ish in Sydney that started in 1979 to SER. And
2: I love them.
1: They are funded by the university.
2: Oh.
1: And their funding was cut this year. And that station might close. It's been around as long as PBS. And what I love is that PBS is listener funded.
0: Yeah.
1: We're not going to cut our funding because we just need every person who listens to give us $40 and we're made in the shade.
2: Awesome. And you have lovely listeners.
1: PBSFM.org.au.
0: Golden.
1: Hit the membership button.
0: They call her Goldie Tonsils. They are beautiful words, though. Now, I've got to agree, because you're right. Mm. Funding can get cut across any radio station, and for us it would be if the listener chooses not to kind of feel like it's something that they can either feel like it's a priority in their life. And I reckon if we swing our heads back to even the COVID areas, but even I think just in anybody's personal COVID story, and I mean COVID by any time you've ever felt isolated or down or when things are difficult, when you turn on that radio and there's your friend, that friend in the radio.
2: Yeah, you guys are always in my kitchen. I love it.
0: Yes.
2: I always cook my dinner.
0: We don't pay rent.
1: We'll never leave.
0: I'm not paying rent at your place, mate.
2: And you don't have to.
0: But we do want people to pay rent for here. If
1: yes,
0: they can, please.
1: Absolutely.
0: Because these bills are real.
2: I'll pay my own rent so that you can come into my kitchen.
0: Thanks, buddy.
1: The amount of businesses that donate to us so that we can give you prizes. There's the daily prizes. There is the prizes at the end. For God's sake, there's a $10,000 travel voucher.
2: I want to see what the prizes are.
1: $10,000.
0: They're all up there. We're going to get to prizes. We're going to get to prizes.
1: You know.
0: But I've got to say, the biggest prize is staying on air and bringing music to the people.
2: Okay, you're right.
0: Like, what a reward. And people do say, well, I don't have to pay to listen. That's true.
2: No.
0: But it does cost us to do it. So if you can, why wouldn't you?
2: And why wouldn't you want us to love you?
1: And specifically, if you're a band or a DJ, you should be signing up to the Afterglow. I come in here week in, week out do a show afterwards, and there is a stream of artists through. Lindell is always doing interviews, plugging gigs. So
2: it's
1: a little bit
2: way
1: of
2: to
1: love
2: get your
1: back.
2: Gigs out there. Absolutely. I mean, like, I would be nowhere if it wasn't for you guys.
1: Yeah.
2: You guys have played my
1: maybe.
2: Records for years. You talk about my gigs. I mean, I can hardly even remember to put them on the socials, and you guys tell everybody what's going on.
0: That's
2: so
0: true.
2: Thank you so much.
0: How often is it? Was like, hey, what time is Kylie on? And she's like, I've got no idea. I'm like, we know what time she's
1: on. We know you're on. So, pbsfm.org.au, hit the membership button.
0: Yes.
1: I'd love to see some members come through for this amazing show.
0: I appreciate
1: it. Lindell is always so full of pep. Even though behind the scenes she's usually doing about 85 things.
0: there might be times I'm multitasking, yes.
2: You're both like that. You're both doing all the things and you're both really good at talking about this stuff.
1: No, I just do the one thing.
2: I can't even remember how to say 106.7.
0: I'm going to say.
2: You can't even bring your records in, but you can do lots of other things.
0: So let's tell the story, Goldie. You got in the Uber to come here.
1: I might have got in the Uber and forgot my records and had to go back.
2: You had one job.
1: I know. Because I was just vaguing out. And they were sitting by the door, thankfully on the inside of the door.
2: Nice. You've never not been here outside. Before, have you? You've never done
1: it's
2: this.
1: Like, oh, for goodness sake.
0: It's just a Wednesday, just getting in an Uber, just having a tour of the town.
1: You know, I don't know if I'm coming in for Switched On or Listen Up or what is it?
2: Just going to hang out at Afterglow.
0: Thank you, Kylie. All right, I really love this track. We're going to turn this up in the hope that all this talk about music, connection and so on, is resonating, because what we'd like to do on the other side of the track is come back and thank some people.
2: Yeah.
0: So get on the list, Miss Goldie, Kylie Aldist. They're in here. They're going to start reading out some names on the other side of this cracking track from Richie Havens. Going back to my roots, everyone likes a little bit of a trip in the Wayback Machine. Yeah. Let's fuel it up, shall we? 19 minutes past 5 o'clock. You're on the Afterglow. Let's fuel that frequency. PBSFM.org.au. Woo!

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0: You are tuned to The Afterglow, 5:30 here on a Wednesday afternoon, not just any Wednesday afternoon, a radio festival special edition Afterglow on a Wednesday afternoon. I'm hanging together with Miss Goldie and Kylie Aldist.
1: Yoo-hoo!
0: And my good friends, hopefully some really lovely listeners out there who have decided to sign up. Have we got some names in green?
1: We do. We've got the lovely David Wilkinson, who is not your cousin, apparently.
2: Your cat.
0: No, my cat, Dave.
1: Oh, is that quick?
2: I thought it was Dave the cat masquerading. No,
1: that's okay. It would have said Dave. Dave from Burwood. He signed up to the Afterglow as a passionate member. Does that mean do you get a T-shirt?
2: He gets
1: for
2: a T-shirt.
0: He's on the T-shirt.
1: He's on
0: run.
1: The T-shirt. Lined up, ready to go, David. And we've got David Rosewall from Noble Park for Pajama People. He's a proud member. Michael Hill, not the jeweller, I don't think, is a passionate member from Monbulk, signed up to Afterglow.
2: Boom.
1: Word. We've got an anonymous. Do we read out the anonymous one?
0: Yes. Oh, yeah. Montmorency. They're kind of mysterious.
1: That is very like James Bondy, isn't it?
0: Yes.
1: Montmorency for Fangit, proud member.
2: But also a donation.
1: A donation of $55. That is very cool. Thank you, anonymous person. Now, we've got another donation from a patron in Footscray called Gary Laidlaw, and he loves the Afterglow.
0: Gary, returning patron. Welcome back, good friend.
2: We love the returners.
0: So,
2: we do.
0: Because it's like the
1: Janie
0: person
1: Rainey. Do we know Janie Rainey?
0: We do know Janie
1: I feel like
0: Rainey.
1: I know that name.
0: Janie We've Rainey. Met Janie Rainey.
1: Oh, well, hello, Janie. She's donated $20
0: yes!
1: and she's a passionate member to the Afterglow.
0: Thank you, Janie Rainey.
1: Caulfield South. Now, we've got Patrick Belton. He's a passionate member. From yes. Seddon for Black Wax.
0: Ooh.
1: Black Wax. And now another Afterglow yes. passionate member from Preston is Helen Nasser.
0: Hello, Helen. Thank
1: Helen.
0: You.
1: Helen. And you're going to tell everybody about this guy.
2: Okay. We have Andrew Delaney. Yeah. No relation to
1: to the cat.
2: Any other Delaney on this list.
0: Can I say?
2: South Melbourne.
0: I also have Banana Lounge Broadcasting over on the Triple R.
2: Yes.
0: With, yes.
2: An Afterglow patron.
0: What a legend. What a lovely, handsome
2: we have
0: man.
2: Jackie.
0: I can tell just from his name.
2: I think you really
0: handsome.
2: Like
0: yeah,
2: him.
0: I think we should
2: Lindell.
0: Go on a date.
2: I think you should.
1: Seems like a nice person.
2: Pity you're a married woman. We also have, let me just, Jackie from Highton is a passionate Afterglow
0: Hello,
2: member.
0: Go, Jackie.
2: Who also donated $100.
0: Jackie, and you're going to get a T-shirt.
1: What the?
2: T-shirt.
1: That's awesome.
2: We've got Rhonda from Greensboro, another passionate Afterglow member who also donated $50.
0: This is amazing. These donations are extraordinary.
2: I know, isn't it fantastic?
0: And I'm also really impressed with the level of membership. Like, passionate, you're really putting it out there with
2: you're
0: the
2: passionate.
0: T-shirt. We're going to reward you.
2: Yeah. Yep.
0: Thank you.
1: What do the T-shirts look like?
2: Ollie Morris from Heidelberg Heights.
1: I'm going for a look.
2: Hi, also a passionate Afterglow member.
0: Thank you, Ollie.
2: We have Emma Peart from Reservoir.
1: So,
0: Reservoir.
1: Emma, thank you for letting me have
2: is
1: your
2: it Reservoir?
1: Day.
2: Reservoir. Can you tell I'm not a native
1: Reza.
2: Melbournean?
1: It's Reservoir.
2: I know, I say dance as well.
0: Dance
2: Sorry.
0: Is okay.
1: Yeah,
0: can I just
1: weird.
0: Say, next week
1: we
0: on
1: like
0: the show
1: you.
0: Here on the Afterglow, Captain or Sidekick Peelsy will be here from this time onwards and hanging out with me next week. She'll be doing
1: Peelsy.
0: Your job, ladies. So
1: yeah.
0: thank you for
1: well,
0: signing
1: thank you,
0: up,
1: Emma.
0: Peelsy.
2: Okay. Let me just
0: you in
2: get
0: person.
2: More, because it's coming in thick and fast
1: nice
2: now,
0: Good. More.
2: We have, yes. who else do we have? Paul Ellis. Oh, a patron.
1: Serious?
2: He's my patron for Boss
1: Ooh,
2: Action.
1: Yes.
0: Your
2: out
0: patron.
2: Of Kyneton.
1: He's yours.
2: He's not yours,
0: no.
2: Lindell.
0: Got the boss
2: we have
0: on him.
2: Banksy from St.
0: Ooh.
2: Kilda.
0: Banksy.
2: Junior.
1: No,
2: Cute.
1: I think Junior. I know Banksy. I think that's Belinda's pet. I've hung out with Banksy.
0: Banksy.
2: Also Linda's gave $20.
0: Yes.
2: Those
1: friend.
2: Fours were working overtime.
1: Thank you, Belle.
2: We have Tig Kelly of Geelong.
0: Teddy.
1: Who's Tig?
2: Tig. Okay. Can't it be Tig?
1: Only for you.
2: PBS performer. Man. I know. The fact that I can even see
0: you're doing
2: right
0: really
2: now.
0: Well, yeah. Goldie. Emma Peel.
2: Now we just of Reservoir.
0: Again. Is she getting all those?
2: Headhunters.
0: She's really sorting herself
1: She's done
0: out.
1: It twice.
2: Headhunters.
0: She's on a
2: performer
0: roll.
2: Performer patron. We have Denny Fackney of Brunswick, a proud Boss Action member.
0: Nice.
2: We have Steffo from Blackwood. That's in South Australia.
0: Lucky. That's impressive.
2: Passionate Gosh. Member to the Afterglow
0: oh,
2: with a $20
0: you.
2: Little bit tucked on the end.
0: I love a tie.
2: Jude Lennon of Thornbury, Afterglow patron.
0: Yeah.
2: Patron, this is huge. Now we also have stellar humans that have just left a donation. How amazing is that?
1: I like those people a lot
2: because they probably signed up to other shows. Joni from Deer Park gave a $50 donation.
3: Nice one, Joni.
2: Whoa. Chrissy from Mornington, a $50 donation. And Stephen from Seaford, also a $20 donation. I just nearly knocked my sippy cup of champagne.
1: it's got a lid on it.
2: Now, can I just say, all of those people signed up today, every single day that Radio Festival is on, we have a daily prize draw.
3: Yep.
2: It's ridiculous. There's too many for me to read out.
3: It's a lot.
2: My personal highlights, Melbourne Symphony Orchestra double pass, licorice pie record voucher, Thread Den Sewing Basics for Beginners course.
3: Nice.
2: I need that. Safety pin sewer. Chronic. Melbourne book voucher. Domino Records Co. merch pack.
3: These are all just your highlights,
2: Luli,
3: are they?
2: Yep. Tavern food and drink voucher.
1: I only want these things.
3: Yes.
2: So that is about a third of the prizes that one person will win.
3: So, yes, daily prizes. Daily prizes. If you sign up any day during the 2 weeks, basically there's a huge list of prizes that everybody on a Wednesday, and that's the Wednesday.

0: a list of which we only mentioned a little.
1: Yeah, can I also say Peninsula Hot Springs Bathing
0: Bar? Yeah, that's pretty
2: good. They're hard to come by.
0: Yeah. So everyone who we've already read out so far, you're already directly straight into that. As well as all the amazing major prizes as well. So it is a prize bonanza, but we have said this before about PBS. The winning feeling is the biggest prize of all because you get that immediately, right? And look, the luck and chance of getting these other prizes, very, very high, especially yes, early on in Radio Festival. High. But the immediacy and the guarantee is that amazing warm and fuzzy feeling, good friends, that you have fueled us, fueled our frequency for another 12 months. It's essential stuff.
1: But can I also reiterate that all of these people, all of these businesses donated these things.
2: Thank you to all those.
1: You know,
2: businesses.
1: This is about a huge community effort. Yeah. One part of the puzzle is the listeners. We've got the announcers, we've got the people that work in PBS, and we have all of the amazing businesses that donate. It's gorgeous.
0: It's community.
1: It is. PBSFM.org.au. Go to the membership buttons.
0: Where you have to go.
1: Por favor.
0: It's the only place we need you to go right now, other than maybe the dance floor in the middle of your lounge room. Maybe you've got a little square space that you pop yourself in every Wednesday afternoon.
2: Mine's my kitchen.
0: Between 5 and 7. Yeah. Often in front of the stove. I do get a lot of cookers on a Wednesday at this time slot.
1: Time. You're making their food spicy.
0: Mate.
2: Yeah.
0: Bringing the heat.
2: While we fuel ourselves.
0: We do. A little bit of gas. Turn it up. Get yourself hot. You know, and you do a little bit of water in the wok.
2: Oh, I love it.
0: Ooh, sizzle. Mm. All right, should we separate all these voices up with a bit of tunage?
2: Yes. Do it.
0: Let's warm up that dance floor at home. We're thinking of you wherever you may be. Perhaps stop just for a moment in your tracks and get yourself to pbsfm.org.au and hit that membership button, good friends. Let's get some Steely Dan in your ears and in your feet to moment you to your laptop or your phone. Of course, signing up through your app, also a great solution as well. All right, let's give you a background tune.
2: Do it.
0: And let's read out your name on the other side of this. Let's go.

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0: Tell you what, I'm not a fan of bringing down great tracks, but when we aren't getting people signing up, it's a little needy for us to get a little needy in the microphone and say, good friends, we need you to fuel our fires. 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You are tuned to The Afterglow. I've got very special guests, Miss Goldie and the gorgeous Kylie Aldist, who have side-saddled me on this excellent adventure week one of The Afterglow. So we are here for your good time, and your good time is me playing tunes willy-nilly and reading out your name and your wonderful donations. So
1: we would like Willy and Nilly to
0: We would, both of them.
2: Or Willy. I'm riding side saddle and I need more fuel for that.
1: Thank you for the text messages.
0: Yeah, they're cool.
1: Please send them through 0400 031 067, because we want you to sign up to BBS, because we want you to be part of the community. Yeah. One of the absolute delights of doing radio is reading the text messages, because you sit in this studio, you think you're here all alone. It's winter now, it's dark. You're home, you're a long way from home.
0: Yep.
1: You're in the dark, playing records to yourself, and people text.
0: So 12.
1: Oh, I love this. 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
2: We all just stop to our little child selves.
0: Well, do you know what happens? We talk and then there's a song. We're like, nothing. Brain stop
2: that's
0: working.
2: Like, none of us are surgeons, because if the song came on, yeah, we'd be like,
1: oh, I like this one. And you're not getting to hear Kylie Aldist sing along. I mean, let's just stop for a moment about how lucky we are to have Melbourne soul royalty, disco royalty, who comes in year in, year out to support PBS.
2: Because I love it, and you guys have supported me for years.
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0: 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It is Afterglow time, 5 till 7 on a Wednesday. My friends, I know you're out there. You text me every single week. I know you're either driving from A to B or I'm giving you sanity on public transport. We have been intimate over the year. You've told me the fact that I've gotten you through some pretty stifling times on a Wednesday. It is my absolute honour. But my friends, I can only do that if I'm here. And I'm only here if the lights are on, and the lights are only on if you're paying for them. So memberships, listener funded, all that stuff is essential, but you got to turn up, and Radio Festival is the right time to turn up. Right now is the right time to turn up. The only way to turn up, get on it, pbsfm.org.au. The app is always very handy as well, especially if you're standing up at the tram with your headphones on going, oh, I'll do it when I get home. Do it now, baby.
1: Do it now.
0: Do it right now.
1: I mean, I also need to say everybody that's in this building is a member to PBS. Mm. Most of us, well, everyone in this room, to multiple shows, because we love and are passionate about this station.
0: And I get that there's a crisis with cash. I get it. Everyone's feeling the pinch. But there are things that are essential in your list of necessity. Mm. And PBS is up there, even at the entry level, concession level. Do not miss the connection of this community by thinking there is not a price range that you can perhaps sustain like last year. You can come in at the most lowest entry level if you can.
1: Or you can just give us a $5 donation.
0: There it is.
1: This is the point. If everyone who listened did that,
0: just gave $5,
1: we'd be made in the shade.
0: Dude, we'd be doing tunes left, right and centre all the time. And Radio Festival would be something we'd go, oh, we don't need to ask because the pot is full.
2: Yeah.
0: It's this time of year the pot is very low.
2: What would you do without it?
1: And we're all here because we love it. You listen because you love it.
0: And you're special.
1: So we want to be part of the one big family.
2: Mm-hmm. And you guys tell me when my gigs are on. So that's what
1: we do.
0: It's very important.
1: We
0: keep you in line.
2: But you also tell me when my friends' gigs are on.
0: There's that.
2: And you tell everybody what's going on in town. And it's so important. Like, you know, I know that you, like, everybody out there at the bus stop is coming from a job.
0: She's
2: a real
0: pointing
2: actual
0: out the window.
2: Job. I'm sorry, but, like, we're out underground there. Here. I'm looking out the bus stop. You are people with jobs, and I appreciate that. So, like, us musos, we have a strange little life where we go about this strange little game of making music and trying to send it out into the big world, but the big world does not want to hear us. The only people that want to hear us and will help us to be heard is community radio. And that's where I've started and where I was lucky enough to be, you know, given a home and some love. And now I have lifelong friends forever in here. And I like to give back by being a membership of as many shows as I can. And performer members actually get your name read out on the show every week. They tell everybody where your gig is. they tell everybody, you know, what's going on in the music world, which is huge because where else do you find out? I mean, like, for me to look up a gig guide, it's really quite hard. It sends me off to some strange gig in Canberra.
0: You've got the list in front of you. Why don't you read out what performer members go into the draw for? Because there's a special performer member.
2: Because I'm busy eating lollies. No. I was looking for a while because I was like, where's the performer prize? Where's the performer prize?
0: Where's the thing that's relevant to me?
2: I want it. Well, actually, I don't. I always just sign up in outside of Radio Festival because the prize for me is being a part of the community and having my music played on this on these shows. But you get printing services from Snap Heidelberg. No, that's the business prize. Don't even worry about that. You're not getting that. Shut up. Sorry.
1: You can't have it.
2: Sorry. Performers get $4,000 vouchers from Program Record. That's a bit better. That's what I'm talking
1: Program
2: about.
1: Program Records, yes.
2: $4,000 voucher for Program Records. A photography package from Lucy Spartalis.
0: Nice.
2: Ableton Live Suite. What's that worth? That's worth a fair bit. Three Bakehouse Studio rehearsal sessions. I love those guys.
0: Shout out to Helen and Quincy.
2: Thank you, Bakehouse. You're the best. You get mastering of a single or EP by Adam Dempsey Mastering.
0: Wow,
2: that's like that's cool. Know, mastering is the
0: it's key.
2: The dark art. Your album in gold, framed by Creative Framing. Now that's a thing you need to have. I think I need that. Screen printing by Too Far Gone, who I've just signed up to get a heap of t-shirts done for myself. So I love those guys.
0: There are people.
1: Someone will win that entire package. And I cannot say enough that the Afterglow constantly has performers on the show week in, week out, doing interviews, promoting gigs. So give back and sign to the Afterglow as a performer patron. It's no money at all, really. $180, that's you for the year of shout-outs. She will be reading out your gigs. You go into the draw for those amazing prizes.
2: It's basically
1: where do you
2: free
1: get
2: advertising.
1: That kind of advertising for that kind of money for a year?
0: It's absolutely nowhere. True. And I think this song kind of really does scream to the top of the mountain about how special we find you guys, because obviously 52 weeks of the year, there's only 2 weeks of the year we actually ask you guys to give us something. It's that very, very special 2 weeks of the year that we say to you, hey, can you be special for us? Just 2 weeks. The other 50, we're all yours, especially to performers, because, you know, pretty much so much of our playlists are filled with the amazing music that is made in our city, in our country, and some amazing stuff from overseas that you just wouldn't actually find in any popular music radio stations. They just don't care for it, but we really do. So that's the special connection. And our performer member level is a really nice one if you're a muso type person, DJ, performer type person.
1: Cat, sign your cat up there, show off.
0: They are performers.
1: Yeah, they are.
0: PBSFM.org.au. Let's hear out the last of Shuggy, because he's ace. Shuggy. Shuggy, what do you say?
1: I say Shuggy. Yeah. I say Shuggy, rather. She tricked you.
0: Potato, potato.

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Nothing like putting a Kylie Aldis track on when the beautiful lady is in the room. They have both disappeared out of the studio. So it's just you and me right now at 10 seconds to 6 o'clock here on the Afterglow, like it normally is each and every Wednesday. I've got to say, nice to have a little quiet time in the studio and just say my absolute thanks from the bottom of my heart to people who have signed up during the week. And it's a nice long list that I want to refer to real quick. Gareth Williams in Mordialloc, Andrew Fisher in Fitzroy, Jim Shaw in Thornbury, Sarah Sparks in Murrumbina, The 7-Ups have renewed their performer membership. I've got Hermosa Music in St Kilda, Joanne Murphy in Geelong West, Jack Howard, renewing performer in Elwood, Rebecca Rawlings in Glen Huntly is super proud. I've got Pieta Proprietary Limited renewing, thank you passionately. Cam Butler, who I had in on the studio last week. Do not forget that man's gig this Friday night at the Melbourne Town Hall. Thank you for signing up, Cam. You're a dream. Hayden Meggett in Yarraville, a performer returning as well. Jason McManus in Brunswick. I've got Morgan Waters in Vermont South. Ramona Stevenson in Coburg. My Cozy Castle in Preston, a renewing business membership to the Afterglow. I am beyond stoked. Thank you. Wes Shields in McKinnon. Jason Bulner in Aspendale. An anonymous person in Brunswick West. I've got James Eilmer in South Morang, Kit Andrews in Coburg, Michael Davey, Mike Davey, who I saw at the Brown Spirits gig two Friday nights ago, and from the bottom of my heart was a treat to see you out in the crowd. Elizabeth McGrath in Rill, is that Rill? R-H-Y-R-R, thank you. And Simone Walsh in St Kilda, renewing as a patron. There's so many beautiful familiar names, and I've got to say, it means so, so much to have these names popping up during the week, not even when I'm on air giving my blah, blah, blahs at you, that you're thinking of me outside of showtime. That's a lot, and I am super, super grateful. So a very special thank you to all of those people who have signed up since the 13th of May, and especially some of the really cute texts that come through. I love the texts during my show. Shout-outs to 325, who really loves Christopher Cross. Thank you for playing it. And who else have we got? People who love Frothing for Steely Dan. Thank you, says 669. Shouts to Jude Leon in Thornbury, who is just a delight and a great supporter of the show. Permanently signing up to the Afterglow and love your gorgeous guests tonight. My pleasure. These are beautiful friends, and they're friends to you as well because you've got so much in common with them. It's all about music. It's all about radio. How good's this one? 543 saying, music is the food of life. I do not disagree with you at all. You are 100%. We feast on it every Wednesday here on the Afterglow. I've got beautiful emojis from people. I've got Patsy as well, who's texting through saying, driving home on a Wednesday and listening. Thank you so very much. I love that you are choosing who you're choosing when we are reading out all of these wonderful names. It's a really important part of the process to really, as a listener and as a music lover, to tell us what your favourite show is. Tell us what your connection is. And by that, it's like, tell us your favourite show. And so people move around, man. Like, people move around to different programs because we know you don't just tune in for 1 or 2 hours in the week. We know you tune in for a lot of shows. And people change over. You know, we've got new people coming on. Really old shows and new shows who end up moving on or move around. You find us, you settle in. People evolve on PBS in their show as well. And so no doubt you move around your memberships, and I think that's a really cool thing to do as well, especially if you can just do one a year and you've got to go, I really want to really connect with this show on this particular reason for this particular moment that I shared when I was doing this and they got me, or they made me cry, or they said something and it was like, that's my person. That's the kind of connection I really feel like is the good one to find your person, your show, when you're signing up. Yes, it's nice to show up to PBS as a whole, and I do not say you have to choose a favourite. Absolutely not. But if perhaps you want to move around, or you want to find your regular show that is your staple, then, you know, do it. 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

0: know, I think I'll tell you the story of my life.
1: You tell me.
2: I want to hear too.
0: I was born in Anamoose, North Dakota, a long time ago, see? And now I'm lucky enough to be here with you.
1: Yeah, but what's happened to the tree?
2: Yeah, what else happened?
0: Well,

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0: I gotta say, it's the horns in this track that really get me. You would have done a lot of singing with some horn sections.
1: I like to sing with some horn sections. I've also done some rapturing with Dylan Lewis in the Megabias days.
0: Nice.
1: And he actually forced me to do it like the other day. He put it on the radio. He played it on national radio and I was like, don't do it, don't do it. And then he just did it and my body did it for me. It was quite weird.
0: Hey, thanks for your text messages coming through 0400 03 1067. We are reading each and every one of them.
1: I'm going to read it out properly.
0: There is some good telepathic stuff going on here.
1: It's called,
0: right?
1: Rapture, heart emoji. See you there. Yellow thumb emoji. Must be telepathic, Lindell.
0: Yes.
1: Heart. Love your work.
0: Yes.
1: Heart. All the different emojis. Thank you so much. Don't know who that is from, though.
0: There is
1: another. Love it. That's more like it from 007.
0: But 007 got cranky that we played Grandmaster Flash.
1: A little bit of fact from this is a text here. First Janis Ian, 1980, and Blondie to do rap, and among the first of great women to do so. Woohoo!
0: Yes. That's from Amanda. It's one of those great rap facts where women.
1: I love a great rap.
0: Were the first.
1: Fact. Yeah. All right, you can have that. Now, where are we up to here?
0: I think we're going to get on top of some good green goodness. Ooh. And start at the top and work your way down.
1: Delicious.
0: And just hand it over whenever you're ready.
1: I'm going to go from here to here.
0: Right. We've in the mic.
1: Okay. Oh, hi there. It's Kylie Oldest here. We're going to put your name in my mouth. Richard O'Neill from Inverloch has signed up to Southern Style as a passionate member.
0: Yes.
1: And we've got a patron from North Melbourne called Jeffrey Weitzel. For Soul Time.
0: Hello, Jeff.
1: Yeah, that's
0: welcome.
1: Nice, isn't it?
0: Yes.
1: Pete Ryan in Carlton North is a patron for Babylon Burning. I like to say that. Paytala Ridgely, is that how you say it, from Langwarrin, is a passionate member to 5 Foot High and Rising.
0: Lovely.
1: Thank you,
0: Paytala.
1: Hope I'm saying your name right. Ian McConchy is a proud member from Sky. Where's Sky? For PBS. Just the PBS to the show.
0: It's Coastal, isn't it?
1: I don't know.
0: Sky is Coastal.
1: I'm not sure.
0: Yep.
1: Well, this is someone from my neck of the woods, Afterglow.
0: Yes.
1: Proud member.
0: Yeah.
1: Deb Tarpey from Wonthaggi. Go, Deb. And let's look at Grant. Grant Conn. You would probably say Grant. Sorry, Gold. I just touched you without permission.
0: It's always permission
1: Grant
0: with Gold.
1: Conn. From the Afterglow, passionate member from North Shore, and Frank Coote.
0: Thank you.
1: Yeah, that's nice, isn't it? Afterglow, that's two Afterglows in a row.
0: Nice.
1: Frank Coote from North Warrandyte is a passionate member for Firewater, and he's also given us a $10 donation. So
0: thank you, Frank.
1: That is lovely. And I'm going to hand over for this name here to the lovely Miss Goldie.
0: Can I say that Sky is...
1: Your own mic.
0: Sky is down near Carrum Downs.
2: Oh,
0: so
2: you.
0: If you were to be heading down towards the Bellarine... No, the other one. The peninsula. Oh, we are really not doing very well on geography.
2: It's a good thing we do radio.
0: The other one.
2: Specialise
0: in music. The other one. Peninsula.
2: We are not geographers. However, champagne in a sippy cup really works its magic.
0: Yeah, in trouble.
2: Geographers.
0: Line up.
2: Anita. You gorgeous human.
0: Take me through the park. You know how I love the park.
2: Anita from Carlton North is a proud member to the Afterglow.
0: Yay!
2: Drew Ooh. Drew Ooh.
0: Drew
2: from,
0: Ooh.
2: From it like Hawthorne East. It's a lot of Ooh.
1: Oh, Drew.
2: Is a patron to Stone Love.
0: Oh.
2: No, I think Richie will do
0: Ooh.
2: The
0: Ooh.
2: Oh,
0: okay.
2: Yeah. We have Deb and Pete from Wonthaggi,
0: yes.
2: who are Babylon Burning. Patrons.
1: Deb was on the other one as well.
0: Lovely part of the world.
1: Yeah, really exciting. Thank you, guys.
2: I should imagine that she has signed up twice because
1: she's
2: an amazing human.
1: Yes.
2: We have Belinda Collins, a proud member to the Afterglow.
0: Now, Belinda, are you still in London? Because if you are, you would be up for the international.
2: Oh, the international prize.
0: Yes.
2: Oh. We got a prize for everything.
0: Belinda and I met
1: during
0: the Music Victoria era when I used to MC it with Mr. Chris
1: In your
0: Hill.
1: Hot outfits.
0: My hot outfits.
1: Yeah.
0: They were fun. But old friend and still a wonderful friend and listened to the show.
1: Ah, well, you even got a boyfriend out of it too, didn't you?
0: You did.
1: I remember.
2: Stop it now. Stop it. We have Rainbow Wildcat, an Afterglow patron.
0: Do we remember Rainbow Wildcat signing up?
2: We
0: did a challenge to
2: we
0: a weird name.
2: Here.
0: We were like egging on someone. It was at the 11th hour
2: of
0: the
2: rainbow,
0: second week.
2: We needed a pet.
0: Yeah.
2: We needed a business.
0: And they have continued to support the show. since then, I'm very pleased with this tradition.
2: Can I also say Belinda Collins, proud member and a $50 membership.
3: Oh,
2: thank you for your $50 donation.
0: Mate, bucks.
2: Gorgeous
1: that is
2: human.
1: Very cool.
2: And, of course, donations are completely tax deductible.
1: They are.
2: Put that
1: on your
2: tax.
1: And it's nearly tax time.
2: Put that on your tax bill. We have Michael Hicks of Coburg North is a proud member to Firewater.
1: Nice.
2: We have Antonio from Preston, a passionate Afterglow member.
1: Ooh, passionate.
2: We have Jennifer Caniston.
0: Jennifer, returning patron?
2: Patron.
0: I love it.
1: Patron.
2: I'd quite like some
0: Welcome
2: patron
0: back.
2: Right now.
1: I like it. Yes. You do like a bit of patron, don't you?
2: Who else do we have? We have Rick Willems of Druin.
0: Druin.
2: A patron to Ports of Paradise.
0: It's a Friday.
2: We have Nita Dale,
0: yes,
2: who is a passionate member to Blue Juice.
1: Beautiful.
2: And we have Marsha, the house cat, is a proud member of
1: Marsha. Marsha.
2: We love a cat.
0: Yeah, we
2: love
0: do.
2: Boss Action.
1: I love
2: a cat.
1: Dog.
2: Or a dog.
1: Ooh.
2: I'll take anything with paws.
1: Yes.
2: Anything with paws.
0: Shall we pause for some paws?
1: Pause
2: no,
1: for paws.
2: We have one more
0: Wait.
2: Thing
0: on.
2: Before we pause for paws.
1: Stop pausing.
0: Go on.
2: Kylie Bierman of Mornington.
1: Hey, Kylie, great name.
2: Under the name of Afterglow has given her a $100 donation.
1: Whoa! That's really cool.
0: That's a lot of claps for every name we've just read out. And good luck to all of you going into the daily prize. And, of course, the major prizes as well. We might come back in a little bit of a moment and maybe we might talk up the major prizes because everyone who signs up does go into the major prize.
2: But first,
0: T-shirts.
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We'll go into the last half an hour of power here on the Afterglow on this first week of Radio Festival, this Wednesday evening. It's a cool, chilly evening. Sometimes you need to get a little bit of the blood boiling in your body. Maybe this track might help you. Can we come on back on the other side on the mics? And let's read out your name, shall we? pbsfm.org.au, that's where you need to go. The rest of us are going to go to the dance floor. The rest of us who have signed up, we're sorted. You, my friend, get yourself sorted, then get to the dance floor. pbsfm.org.au.

0: cackling in the studio. So much joy in that song from New Order with Crystal. It is crystal clear why so many people like tuning in to the Afterglow, because the range, I gotta say, I do like going out, starting the show with a little bit of disco, some soul and some funk. It ends up eventually getting to somewhere where you want to feel like you're dancing very, very sweaty-like in the dark with your new best friends that you've only just met that night. And we wind ourselves down to around this time where gosh knows where we go in the last 20 minutes of the program. But the range is fun, and I must say, a lot of these tunes this afternoon are really quite reminiscent of my kind of top best of the best, where if I'm going to throw a party for myself, these are them. So if you're coming in for the party, my goodness, welcome. I want to say thank you to some pretty special people who are our volunteers. And I've got to say, anyone who's going to get a little envelope in their mailbox in the next couple of weeks, potentially the following volunteers have been folding t-shirts or stuffing envelopes. They are Paul, Ava, Chris, Moritz, Juliana and Helene. I've got to say big thank you from the bottom of our hearts in here in the studio, knowing that all these memberships are pouring in on the text line and coming through on the very special computers in front of us. You guys are doing your thing. Well, we are working so hard in here outside of the studios with these wonderful volunteers doing all the folding and stuffing. So really important to recognise Helene, Juliana, Moritz, Chris, Eva and Paul. You guys are the backbone of PBS, our volunteers. And we say thank you so very much to all of you. A little earlier in the afternoon, there was another list. There was an Anna, Greg, Peach, Lucia and Amy, who really also need a very solid, heartfelt thank you from Afterglow and PBS.
1: How good is that? People will come in after a long day and fold t-shirts for the love of PBS.
0: And they are beautifully folded.
1: They are.
0: It's almost like, can you come to my house and sort out these couple of
1: drawers? And can I just say, it is the most therapeutic job you've got.
2: They're using a piece
1: fantastic.
2: Of cardboard.
1: So thank you for everybody that keeps PBS running. It really is a team effort. And listeners are part of that team. You have to join the family. Fuel the frequency by signing to your favourite show or giving us a donation, pbsfm.org.au.
0: Do we have some names to read out? I'm really hoping we are. Because we've got about 15 minutes left of the show, just over, and I really want to make sure we acknowledge these beautiful people and hopefully find room for perhaps a few more.
1: And can I also say thank you to everybody who's sending through texts?
0: Yeah, there's some good texts.
1: Because we love the texts.
2: Have we read these texts?
1: We have, but okay. You can read.
2: I can't understand the computer screens because I'm not from this land.
1: Apparently she's going to be a grandmother.
0: What land is
1: suddenly?
2: A nana. I'm going to be a nana. And now I can't understand things that are on computers.
1: Will you start shouting?
0: I hope so.
2: And telling you to slow down.
0: Ow. Okay. Let's read some names, friends. Oh, wow.
2: Now, look, lovely people, thank you very, very much for being a part of this because you're very good. Now, Andrew Hogg. In Hawthorne, he has signed up to the Afterglow.
0: Yes, thank you.
2: This is the Afterglow right now.
0: We are.
2: And he's a proud member.
0: Thank you for being proud.
2: What a lovely guy. Yes. Now, another proud member for the Junkyard is Virginia Mulholland from Glen Huntly.
0: Great.
1: Thank you very much.
0: Welcome aboard, Virginia.
2: Now, these are all PPPP. These people are just going off. This is a patron. This is John Waters for Stars in the Static. He's from Moe. And thank you, John. Now,
0: John.
2: There's a passionate member here for the Afterglow.
0: Yay, Afterglow.
2: From
0: Show me your
2: North.
0: Passion.
2: His name is Duncan Brewer.
0: Hello, Duncan, and welcome aboard.
2: Do you know Duncan from previous years?
0: Do not.
2: Well, he should be your friend because he's also given you a $20 donation to the show.
0: Thank you, Duncan.
2: Thank you very much, Duncan. What a lovely boy. I'm going to read one more and then I'm going to let you have a go. So, passionate member Vaskos Tsiatis is from Pasco Vale South and has signed up to Switched On and given us a $10 donation. So you're my favourite today.
1: And, drum roll.
0: Oh, here we go.
1: From Preston, we have Nigella.
0: Woo!
1: In air quotes, Jella.
2: Oh, that's
1: Jella
2: cool.
1: Porson.
2: Cool name.
1: Jella Porson. And Marcus Bonky Bontempoli. I love
2: me.
1: It.
2: Are you reading
1: proud
2: that correctly?
1: Boss Action. Member.
2: Wow, that is a hard
1: and
2: name.
1: And a $20 donation. We love a silly cat name.
0: We love pets.
1: We love a silly cat name.
2: I love it.
1: Or dog name. Will Scott is a passionate member for the Afterglow.
0: Thank you,
1: St Kilda. We'll be wearing that t-shirt with Right.
0: I do like seeing T-shirts in the wild.
1: Don't you love seeing the T-shirts and the stickers?
0: I often do a little eyeball at them.
1: So do I. I always go, nice T-shirt.
0: Who do you sign up to? That's normally my question. Who do you love?
1: I know. Well, no, I say nice T-shirt and they go like that and I go, yes, you recognised my voice.
2: Oh, I have the sticker on my car too so people can see me out in the wild.
0: Yeah. In the wild.
1: I love it. I love it. Susan McLean has become a passionate member for Roots of Rhythm.
2: Hi, Susan.
1: Also rocking the T-shirt. And James Gallagher.
2: What else she did?
1: Oh, gosh, and she also gave us a $50 donation.
2: Goodness gracious.
1: Spectacular work. And James Gallagher from Toorak is a Twistin' Fever patron.
0: James, you know
1: You're
0: how to dance.
1: Absolutely and utterly
2: legend.
1: Tremendous.
0: Round of
1: I would like... However,
2: we love you.
1: Can I be bossy and ask?
2: Boss
0: well,
2: action,
0: you are
2: boss.
0: Bossy action.
1: Yeah, bossy.
0: Goldie tonsils, let's hear it.
1: Goldie tonsils and bossy action would like.
0: That could be your character like for Radio Festival.
2: I think it already is.
1: I believe it is.
0: It is.
1: I would like five more members
0: right,
1: to the afterglow.
0: This. I would love that.
2: So bossy.
1: I don't
2: do
1: care
2: it.
1: What you sign up as. Preferably as a pussycat or a puppy dog.
0: Anything.
1: Or something cute.
0: Just passionately. Sign up with love.
2: Yeah.
1: Five more
2: members. Or a performer.
1: PBSFM.org.au.
0: Yes.
1: Lindell works so insanely hard on this show.
2: She even brings her
1: every
2: records
1: week.
2: In.
1: Quite often she's got records. She's got the computer. She's got
0: CDs.
1: Guests.
0: She knows how
2: I
0: to
2: do
0: work
2: like things.
0: Going between
1: I mean,
0: the three.
1: She is a dynamo, and PBS is so much better for it.
2: And she's pretty.
1: And for those who might remember her, she's been around since the breakfast days.
0: Oh, yes, 21 years on radio.
1: 21 years.
0: Isn't that ridiculous?
2: Wow.
0: I know.
2: She also DJ'd at
1: Your
2: my show.
1: Your radio personality
2: at the
1: can drink.
2: She's a personality.
1: Drive, vote, do all those things.
0: Drive and vote.
1: PBS.
0: Not at once.
1: Well,
0: my goodness.
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0: Come on, babies.
1: Woo, yes. Come on.
0: Only, what, 13 minutes left of the program? And if we're asking for five, it's just under 2 minutes, just over 2 minutes.
2: Don't make me do maths,
0: no,
2: people.
0: No, and we won't.
1: Get those
0: tippy-tappy hands
1: going. Because
0: that's just mean and cruel
1: going.
0: And so on. Do you need a little enticement? Do you need a little shucker? A little bit of shucker-shucker-shucker-can. Shucker-can. Shucker-can. A little bit of sugar. A little bit of sweetener.
2: Oh, let's do the bus stop.
1: Sign up to the Afterglow.
0: Yeah, come on. Just sign
1: this
0: up.
1: This has got to make you do it.
0: This has got to make you do it. 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Let's go. Let's go.

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0: Oh, I'm going to say it was a group effort. There's a lot of singing and dancing going on in this studio, let me tell you. And I'm sending that one out to all my babies in cars who drive across town on a Wednesday between 5 and 7. Oh, I am out of breath. There's been some good times going on this afternoon. There's a lot of good times. I tell you what, there's some green good times there, Kylie Alders.
1: Yes, my friend Ryan Munro rang up. He sent me a text before saying, ride like the wind. That's it. I'm subscribing.
0: Good on
1: and
0: you.
1: And then he actually did it. And he signed up as a proud member to the Afterglow.
0: Boom, Ryanair.
1: Yeah, Ryan.
0: We got you.
1: And we've got Kevin Baker, who's a proud member for the Underground Love.
0: Underground Love.
1: Oh, that's nice.
0: Nice.
1: He's from the Patch. That sounds good.
0: That's up in the Dandenong.
1: From the Patch.
0: I'm just going to read this one.
2: That sounds, that's very cool.
1: Oh, but also, cool. Kevin Baker from Patch gave us $20 as well.
0: Nicely done.
1: So there you go.
2: We got the five.
1: Oh, good. I've got one more to tell you about, and then you're going to tell us the rest. Jack Catterall. He's a passionate member to the Afterglow.
0: Jack, you're
1: and he gave
0: have a t-shirt.
2: $50.
1: Boom.
2: Boom.
0: Thank
2: and
0: you,
2: Nick Walston, home of Westfoot's Grey, is a proud Afterglow member.
0: Oh, yeah.
2: We have two anonymous proud members to fang it. We have Emma from Westfoot's Grey. Passionate to the Afterglow.
0: No, you like
2: with
0: to
2: a $20 donation.
0: Yeah, it's good.
2: And David Malloy. Of Dunvale and Afterglow.
0: Yes. So we
2: proud
0: asked,
2: so we got
0: we
2: five.
0: Got there. We got
1: she
0: we
1: bossed
0: got
1: you and you
2: you're
1: did
2: all
1: it.
2: Awesome.
0: Right.
1: Oh, you guys rock.
0: You will heal, he says. We are so super grateful to all of you
1: Alex
0: beautiful
1: is here.
0: People. Alex is here. Let her in. We're pressing the buttons.
1: Whoa. Yeah, baby.
0: I got to say, it is a proper family feeling in this room. But more importantly, we're feeling it coming through on those green light memberships. There's something to be said about those lights shining when you put a track on and you put the plea out when you guys actually hear and do it. Wow, it is a feeling, it's a vibe. Thank you so much for coming on board and being that family. Like, the numbers are super important to us, as they are each and every year. It's a tough, tough time. We get it. But my goodness, when you guys do respond like this, it really does feel so good. Do you feel better for signing up? I've always promised you those hot, sweaty kind of, you know, warm and fuzzies. Are you feeling them? I really hope you are. You deserve to feel them. So thank you for everyone who signed up in the last couple of hours. You're all in those major prize draws. You're in the daily prize draw. But most importantly, you are in our bosom for the next 12 months.
1: Your name was in our mouths.
0: It's true. Really loving that
2: quite,
0: line.
2: Quite
0: you,
2: sexy when it's Kylie Oldest. It's Kylie Oldest. Thank you all so very much.
0: Yep.
2: Let's not lose that momentum because boss action
1: fuels the frequency.
0: Who does boss action, Miss Goldie?
2: You're going home now.
0: Am I?
2: I'm going to go and
0: shout. Oh, I can't come to your house? Okay.
2: Well, no. We have sippy cups.
1: Go pick up a record.
2: Champagne arrived.
1: Yay, Alex.
0: Hi, Alex. Alex, who is a returning patron to the Afterglow, has personally come in and brought in a bottle of champagne. 50 gold stars to Alex.
2: Can I also say thank you to Mark Stevens from Elstonwick for becoming a passionate member of Audio Vitamins.
0: Yes.
2: You are all going to look so damn fine in your T-shirt. Yeah,
0: you're already
2: passionate
0: doing my mind.
2: And above, remember? Yes. Everybody passionate and above gets a T-shirt.
0: Thank you, everybody, for so much love, and I really look forward to coming back to this studio. This time next week, we'll have DJ Peelsy in the house, yes, Emma Peel. We're going to be taking care of business next Wednesday from 5 o'clock. Big thanks to Kylie Aldis, everyone's favourite queen of soul.
1: I love you
2: and
1: all.
2: And disco.
1: Well done.
0: And everything.
2: And
1: all the things.
0: Miss Goldie, thank you so much also. That's a big, big night for you. Everyone keep the love coming for Boss Action. That's going to kick off after 7 o'clock. In the meantime, you're our number one. This is Number One by Emily. I had to go out with the number one because you are number one in the Afterglow's eyes. Thank you so very much, all you lovely people. Doesn't matter when you sign up, just sign up. You might be driving, going, I want to be part of the energy. You are. You carry it with you. You'll get home. You'll log on and you'll just deliver those final blows of, you know, proper commitment to the station. I bid you a good luck on that journey and thank you for committing to PBS. Stick around for the gorgeous Afterglow and I'll catch you next week. What? Stick around.
2: Boss action.
0: That is called. That is. You must be loving that right now so hard. Look at you. So sometimes Goldie thanks switched on. Have any of you noticed? It has happened, and I pay on her out on her so hard, and I've just done it to myself. I love that I mentioned me though. Like how ridiculous is that? All right, stick around for boss action. It's coming up next. Hey, lots of love, you guys. Enjoy your Wednesday evening. Stick around for.

0: Welcome, welcome. It's been so long since I've been on air. I just jumped into the next studio. I'm Miss Goldie. This is Boss Action, and we have the gorgeous DJ Lady Soul.
1: So good to be here, Miss Goldie. I tell you, I've been in stitches just looking into the other studio, listening in. It's just been brilliant.
0: Well, the funny thing is you were sitting here having a little sing-along and you did not look up, and the three of us were at that window dancing like idiots.
1: Yeah.
0: Now, you would all know Lady Soul from filling in on my show, Vince's show, Ports of Paradise, the Gospel Show.
1: Yeah, I love PBS. I tell you, it's my family without a doubt. So
0: you listen to the radio 24/7. You are texting every week. This is just a beautiful commitment. So we have to have you in to play some tunes and celebrate PBS.
1: Absolutely. So come on, guys. PBSFM.org.au.
0: I would like my first members for my time slot. I have some people who have signed up, which is
1: fantastic.
0: Just amazing. I do actually have to thank Camille Robinson, who signed up to Boogie Beat Suite as a passionate member. She will be getting that T-shirt. And the amazing Dave Bowman, who has signed up as a performer patron out there in Sydney, and one of my, as I call, record boyfriends.
1: Yeah.
0: Since the 90s. It's a relationship that lasts.
1: And a very good friend of yours as well.
0: That's what, yes, I speak to him a lot. So thank you very much for signing in. And please sign up anywhere in the world that you are listening from. I know we get listeners far and wide. PBS is such an incredible community, and we want you to get on board and keep those doors open for another year. I love that we are listener funded. I was talking earlier on Lindell's show that 2SER is in real strife in Sydney.
1: Is that up in Sydney? Yeah.
0: Yep. And they started same year as us, 1979, but they were funded by the university and the funding has been cut. We are so thankful that
1: we're member based.
0: Yes. And we have to do this every year to keep these lights on the studios going, so that we can all have an amazing time.
1: And also, where would we hear such incredible music, especially?
0: Yeah, absolutely.
1: Boss Action, you know, every week. I'm always kind of trying to Shazam, and sometimes you can't Shazam because they're so rare.
0: We have a lot of ridiculous music nerds on this station, and I love that. We play music 24/7. We are never closed for business, never a pre-record. We are live and in your lounge room, your car, wherever you may be. So wherever you are, 67. I said that wrong. Please send us a text. I think I've run out of steam.
1: Let's play a record.
0: Yeah, let's have a listen to one of Melbourne's finest.

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0: Yep, that'd be a proper ending. Thanks for telling me, Kylie. That was, of course, Kylie. I am joined, as I said, I've got lots of people. I'm just going to turn all the mics on. You can just all shout. But first, I have to send my heartfelt love and wishes to Steve Cons, one of my patrons. Is always the first to text, and sadly his beautiful little kitten of 3 years, Sammy, had to be put down. Big love for you. I know that is awful, and thank you for telling me. It's sad, but it doesn't matter if it's Radio Festival. You are with me each and every week, and purrs and pats, and I'm sorry you lost your little furry friend. Also, shout-outs to John Lewis, who signed up Rani the Goldenest Retriever, RIP, again this year. First year as a little puppy in memory, which is so absolutely gorgeous. Would you like to read out?
1: Yes, we've got a few people to thank, haven't we, Miss Goldie? We've got Mabel Robinson from Northcote. Just as a general supporter of PBS, which you can do if you can't like decide on what show, you can just be a general member. A proud of PBS. Roger Pale from Heidelberg West for Eternal Rhythm, also proud. Rose Fleming from Paran, Blue Juice patron. And Tamara Watt Footscray, a Ports of Paradise proud member. Thank you all so much. And during the week, we have added some impressive, wonderful members of Boss Action. They are Nigella, Jella, Pawsome, and Marcus Bonky Bontempelli.
0: Excellent. I just wanted somebody else to say
2: it. Was
0: it.
2: Only a once.
1: From
2: I love
1: Preston,
2: it.
1: Proud member. Denny Faulkney from Brunswick, proud. Paul Ellis from Kyneton, a patron. Ben Clarence from Fitzroy, proud. And Andrew Kay and the Imperatives from Croydon South are performers. So thank you all so very much. And we'll get to
0: the others later.
1: A bit later, yes.
0: PBSFM.org.au is what you need to go to.
2: I like that we've just moved the party to the left.
0: It's a little bit more subdued.
3: Have you told anybody that we're here yet?
0: Yes, I need an have introduction. The lovely Lindell. We have Kylie. Oldest.
2: Oh, wow.
0: We have Alex Lowe and
1: me.
0: We have DJ Lady Soul.
2: Yay.
0: I'm always in the company of amazing women. And we have people in folding t-shirts and keeping this station humming. Who do we have?
2: Some really beautiful people folding t-shirts. We've got Helene, Juliana, Moritz, Chris, Eva, and Paul. Legendary volunteers that is the
3: backbone
2: of PBS.
3: You guys are hot.
2: We
3: love you.
2: Can I say a little mention about some of the very sad stories about people's pets passing and the importance of sharing that? It's that really big realization that when you're coming through someone's radio, either in their home or in their car, you have immediately gone into someone's personal private space. And if you're in there giving comfort to somebody when things are great, when things are not so great, you sometimes wonder who you turn to, and that you've got these people who are turning to you, Miss Goldie, who are sharing some really, really tough stuff during a time of PBS celebrating a big, big anniversary of how many years we've been on air. It's a real testament to the relationships that you've formed with people, and pets are a really special one. So is music. And music and pets being at the core of so many things vulnerable and so many things important and so many things reliable and relying on humans and human action to make sure they survive. And I think it's a really big testament to the kind of human you are, where people are reaching out to you during your program to share something really heavy that they know is going to really mean something to you, and quite genuinely it does stir you. And I really want to recognize those relationships. Even though we're cheering, having a great time in here at PBS, it is about the relationships, and you have so many of them. And I feel like if you're listening at home and you go, I do feel this too, especially with Miss Goldie and Boss Action, this is a really good time to sign up, because it's like putting a stamp, putting a paw print on the moment.
1: Well,
2: right,
1: you love your pets here at Boss Action, don't
2: does.
1: You Miss
0: There's
1: Goldie.
0: A couple of things that I love more than anything in life, and that is records and cats.
2: Yes. Single woman's dream.
0: But I'm not single. What's going on?
2: Give it a minute. No, it's so true, though. And it's an independent, powerful woman move, right? And you do have a beautiful partner. He's also a DJ and he's very supportive and he's probably listening and he's got the cats either side of him.
3: He also loves the cats.
2: He's got all the records before him. But it's a special kind of human who does get the importance of those wonderful relationships and the really important balance of them. And you really do sit right at the top of that. And I think people need to recognise the quality of the human behind that sentiment.
3: Yeah. I mean, I've been coming in for years and heard you read out the same cat names.
2: Yeah. And the special
3: and
2: tone.
3: You're just like, I love this cat. I love his name. And yeah. I know. Met them, but you love them. And you've,
1: and
3: know.
1: The fact that you can do that purr, I mean, I can't do that.
2: It's a really good one. Yeah.
0: I do give good purr.
2: You do give good purr.
0: I mean, you give good voice, Kylie. We've all got our things. And how amazing it is that it's, you know, 7:20 on a Wednesday night and we're all in here supporting and being proud of PBS and wanting to raise money for PBS.
2: Absolutely.
0: We have people folding T-shirts. You know, it's a beautiful community. And the only way that you get to be part of that community truly is by pledging and signing up to a show or giving a donation. All of us in the room here right now have done that many times over. In fact, how many shows are you signed up to, DJ
2: Lady Soul?
1: I think I'm going to be up for 4 this year.
2: Nice.
1: Yeah, I've got 2 lives and then, the gospel show and then I'll be doing the Afterglow next week.
0: You know, see, this is the thing that people step in and they sign up to, you know, my cat's little buckers.
1: With my credit signing cards. All over the place,
0: I actually have to say, can you please give me a list of who they're signed up to so I don't just sign up to the same show again?
3: Well, Alex Lowe was in at the show one time and she signed up and we read out her name. And then it came in the next day that she'd automatically signed up.
0: Yeah.
2: Auto-renew, right? It's like, is there ever enough times to sign up?
1: A bit of a double whammy there for you, Alex.
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0: Stand up and be counted, indeed. And I just have to shout out, I have a beautiful, proud member of Boss Action, Marlo the Golden Retriever, who passed away October 2025 from Belmont. Thank you so much for signing them up and for letting PBS and Boss Action remember your beautiful puppy for you. You know, I think that is so, so gorgeous. Also, big thanks to Dave Simmons for a $100 donation. That is amazing. And Belinda Kite, who loves to take a photograph at gigs, has become... Hey, Belle. Yes, everybody say hello because we all
1: know. Hi, Belinda.
0: She has signed up as a patron to Boss Action.
2: You're always at the front with me.
1: Oh, she's very committed.
0: Short people. Yeah, short people area.
1: She is. She's such a girl.
0: And I'm never up the front because I know that there's going to be three short women behind me just going, Jesus Christ.
3: Petticoat's taking up a lot of space.
0: But thank you, Belinda, for signing up as a patron to Boss Action and for giving a $50 donation.
4: She's Banksy's. Mum, Banksy the cat.
1: Oh my goodness.
0: See, there we go again.
1: It's animals everywhere.
0: Signing up. Yep. We have their humans signing up. It's so gorgeous, our community. 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You all go into the running for the daily prizes. But the big, big prize, I wish I could win it, I can't because I am a volunteer at PBS.
3: Just sign
0: and
3: you.
0: That is a $10,000 voucher to travel. I mean, that is ridiculous. It has been donated by, can someone
1: it's
0: please?
1: It's the wrong list. It's not my list.
4: Don't have
0: we're going to tell
1: no, look it up. We're really going to.
0: Amazing people that
1: build
0: have
1: read it.
0: So many incredible prizes are donated for PBS. But that major prize, I mean.
4: It's like a Webster's Dictionary of prizes.
0: I know. It's $84,000 worth of prizes have been donated to PBS.
1: It's a huge figure. Go on, lady.
2: It's from Odd Trips, and it's a $10,000 travel voucher to explore somewhere in a little different area of the world.
1: Did you say odd, O-double-D?
2: Yeah, Odd Trips.
0: Odd Trips.
1: Yeah. So going on an odd trip.
0: Oh, I'd love to go on an odd trip.
2: First prize, amazing.
1: Thank
2: and then,
1: you,
2: of course,
1: trips.
2: The second prize is double pass to Golden Plains.
1: Yeah, baby. Ooh. But more than that, read the things that come with
2: yeah,
1: it.
2: Yeah, with private chartered vehicle transfer to and from the festival,
1: no
2: luxury
1: boost
2: powered
1: bus for you.
2: Caravan in the bush camp and a food
0: glamping,
2: beverage,
0: baby.
2: Yeah, and gift
4: That's
2: shop
4: pretty
2: pack.
4: Cool.
2: Yep. Just incredible. And yeah, as you say, Miss Goldie, everybody that signs up goes into the running for all the prizes. And
0: you've won the daily prizes before,
2: I
0: haven't
2: have,
0: you?
2: In fact, my
0: don't say more than once.
2: No. I did. My darling cat Archie won the daily prize once, and then my daughter and son won the child's prize some years
1: cute.
2: Ago. They won a little organ. So it does
0: amazing.
2: Happen.
1: You're like, thanks
0: I know it
1: a
0: does.
1: Lot.
4: I've never met anyone that won anything.
0: I've got to give you the funny Boss Action story. Back when we used to give a car away,
1: yes.
4: Whoa.
1: Yep.
0: A Boss Action member won the car,
1: yes.
0: But was in Amsterdam, maybe a little bit at the cafes, as you were.
1: Oh.
0: And our station manager, Adrian Basso, rang them up and they hung up on him because they thought it was a joke. They still got the car and they came back. So it does happen.
2: It does happen, yeah.
0: But let me just thank some of the people who have signed up before the show started. We have Kira White, a passionate member from Sandy Bay. Danielle DiCarlo, a proud member from Thornbury. Rick Vandermeer of Brooklyn, also a passionate member. Oh, Miss Lily Pilly.
1: There it is.
2: There's that purr.
0: She has a performer patron membership. Jimmy Willans is a passionate member from Mornington. Ah, Fabian Pisani, the guitarist from The Perfections, who now lives in Queensland.
2: Fantastic.
0: Thank you, Fabian. Fabian has signed up as a passionate member. He will be wearing his T-shirt in Queensland. Good on you, mate. Ronnie the Goldenest Retriever.
1: Beautiful.
0: RIP, signed up as a patron. Big love to John in Ringwood. Nathan Burton of Diamond Creep. Creek. Not creep. No. Passionate member. And Dylan Healy, a proud member for Thornbury. You are all absolutely fabulous humans. Let me play another record while you all sign up a little bit more. My show is only an hour. It's gone in 5 seconds. Please get in quick. PBSFM.org.au,
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2: We're going to thank some people who have signed up. They are Sotu from Chadston for Firewater as a performer member. Anonymous from the Basin for the Afterglow. Whee! Proud.
3: Whee! A little mysterious human.
2: And also the lovely Sarah Gofton from Wandana Heights.
3: Nice.
2: A Boss Action. And it's a $50 donation.
4: Oh, Thank you so much,
2: Sarah.
3: Nice.
2: And the lovely Kylie Orders is going to tell us about the lovely pet prize that you can possibly also win if you sign up your pet.
5: Yes, well, one pet member winner takes the lot, which is pretty, you know, pretty good. Pet portrait.
4: Peter Pecker.
5: Imagine trying to say that. Pet Portrait by We Are Family, Unusual Pet Portraits.
3: Can you sing it?
5: We are family.
3: There it is. That's what we want.
5: I got all my sisters with me.
3: There we are. We're all here.
5: And then we've got Scratch Dog Food Pack. We've got an Uncanny Animals voucher. That's cool. That's like Uncanny X-Men.
3: Now
5: Exmo Cat Grooming Package.
4: Not Exmo.
5: Not Exmo. XMMO. But I don't know how to say it, so I'm trying to like make it up. Anyway, like when you read, you know, people's number plates and you can't work it out. I just want to read out one of these messages if you don't mind, because I think it's really lovely. It's it says here, can I just say how wonderful it's been listening to the wonderful Lindell, Kylie and Miss Goldie for the past few hours? We love you. Also, there is only one Kylie for me, and that's Kylie Orders. That's me.
4: Yeah. That is true. There's only one Kylie for me.
5: All your tracks tonight have been gold. That's you, Goldie.
3: That's Goldie.
5: Your music is amazing. Love, big love to you all from Sarah G, a very passionate PBS member. Thank you, Sarah.
3: Oh, we love you, Sarah.
5: Very sweet.
3: We do it for people like Sarah G.
4: We do.
3: They pay.
4: Look, I've been on air nearly 18 years. You've been on 21. This is a labour of love.
2: Absolutely.
4: To come in and do this week in, week out. I would not have anything else. It is one of the things, no matter how tired I am, stressed I am, I get in this studio, by the second song, my arms are in the air, I'm singing, yes. There are people looking through the window thinking I'm a weirdo, and I go, yes, I am.
3: And look,
4: yes.
3: I'll vouch for that. Like, there's the amount of times I'm doing my show between 5 and 7 and you'll come in around 6 and you're like, oh, it's really, I've had a tough day, or this is straining on me, and oh, I feel like this. And I completely understand what you're feeling, because there are times when life is busy or it's hard and you have this commitment and you turn up to it. And when you turn up to it, it is just the challenge to get here. It's a bit like telling yourself to go for a run in the morning or go to the gym. Just get the gear on and get there.
5: Do it for future Goldie, yes.
3: When you get here and then the songs start, it's all of a sudden you realise that everything else in the world has to stop. Yep. And you have to actually do a big elbow room, make room for yourself and the music, and it transforms us sitting behind the desk. And I know that really does resonate to a lot of people, because we're all the same type of people.
4: We're music lovers.
5: Music fixes
3: things are
5: you.
3: Hard, right?
5: And there's a little message here for you, Goldie. It says, I love Goldie Radiothon. Always makes me smile hearing you ladies having the best time in the studio.
3: Always having
5: Carla.
3: The best time.
5: And thank you so much for your lovely words, beautiful ladies. PBS feels like my surrogate family. We said that before.
2: Yeah,
5: we
2: with the
5: people love you. you.
3: Music
4: we
3: is
4: are
3: love.
4: Family. We are family. It is a huge community. The pride you have when you see someone walking down the street with a PBS t-shirt on or see a PBS sticker on the back of a car.
5: On their bin.
4: I say hello to them.
3: Yeah.
4: You just immediately
5: like, you get a fright and go, are you Sister Bibi?
4: What's that? Oh, you're right. Okay,
3: What's going on?
4: Patrick Sabine is a proud member of Firewater. We only have 20 more minutes to go. I would really love a few more boss actions.
3: 10 more boss actions. We can do this, guys.
4: That's a lot of people.
3: But I think if we could say, you know, one for every 6 months you've been on air.
5: Ooh,
3: you know what I mean? Like, let's just throw ridiculous numbers out. Yeah.
4: As little as $40, you can become a member to PBS. And you don't understand that that makes such an incredible difference. A $5 donation makes an incredible difference. It is such a privilege to be listener funded. Mm. You decide whether you want PBS for the next year.
5: If you want the lights,
4: I know we all want PBS for the next year. This is part of our life, the fabric of our life, the friendships we have formed, the community that we have.
5: The
4: it's just fantastic.
2: And it's 24/7, guys. It does not stop.
4: We do not pre-record all the amazing people that come in at Graveyard and play through the night. You know, amazing. Everyone needs to be applauded. Let's have a listen, strangely enough, to a song that mentions you, Miss Lindell, and is sung by you, Miss
3: Carlin. And you're playing it on your show, Boss Action, which is the show we should be signing up to immediately.
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4: Sign up now.
3: Boss Action.
4: Please. And a cat so I can purr. I love a good purr.

0: Honestly, it is the only Carly.
1: Stunning.
0: How gorgeous is that song? Oh, as I said, when you get to the champagne with a few favourite few, I always go, that's me.
2: Right now. Yeah, so that was with Women
0: that,
2: of Soul.
0: Thing. That track was Afterglow and such a lovely tune it was.
2: Yeah.
0: Now, I've got to thank a bunch of people who have signed up. We have Patrick Sabine, Freshwater proud member. We have Kurt Rainbow, Anya Gilly, performer, patron,
2: excellent
0: Two Boss guitarist. Action with a $50 donation, which is spiritually for the Afterglow.
1: Good
0: on you.
2: Of lovely, very
0: we
2: good boy.
0: We have Pin from Torquay, who is a patron, a pet patron. Please, 0400 031067, tell me what variety of pet so I can make the appropriate noises each week.
3: It's a hippopotamus.
2: I don't want a lizard.
0: I don't want a wolf for a puppy, for a cat, or, you know, purr for a donkey.
3: Get it wrong,
0: you know,
3: easier.
0: I take this stuff seriously, you know.
2: She does.
0: We have Nina Siskia of Parkville, a passionate Boss Action member.
3: Put on your Nina.
0: Going to be wearing
1: thank
0: that
1: you, Nina.
0: T-shirt. Cordelia Brown, what a sexy name. Oh. From Westfoot's Grey, a Boss Action proud member. Alex Hunt from Reservoir, Breakfast Spread
3: Reservoir.
0: Proud. Reservoir. I'm
3: be a
0: not
3: war.
0: A Melburnian.
3: Be a war.
0: I also don't say the silent W like you psychos. Creswick. I mean, sweet.
2: Creswick. Do you say Creswick?
0: Yes.
1: So do I.
2: Because yeah, well, it's called Creswick.
0: Do you?
3: I don't know anything.
0: Who like says Creswick?
1: Me.
0: You're English.
2: English.
0: So you understand that
2: English.
0: The W is silent.
2: Who is the people from Creswick that
3: there's
2: are
3: so many
0: no
3: rules.
0: One, but it's just I've argued about it.
3: All right. Are we feeling Bossy Action right now?
0: We are having Bossy Action.
2: Is that working?
0: Bossy Action. I'd like to also thank Steve Leonard of South Hobart.
2: Ooh.
0: Patron.
2: Is that an international?
0: Bang it.
2: Bang.
0: Christ. Oh, it's over the water.
2: I reckon he could you know. Get an international
0: And we
2: price.
0: Have Jackson Gillespie from Caulfield South, who has given a $50 donation
2: nice
0: on behalf of Hippopotamus Red.
3: Jackson.
1: Oh,
3: Jackson.
1: Can I just bring your attention to the very first name you read?
0: Patrick Sabine.
1: Yeah, I reckon we skipped over Patrick a little too quick.
2: Oh, who's Patrick?
1: I don't know. I just feel like Patrick needed a little more love. I think we're at the top of the list and we got a flurry. Patrick, let's just go back to Patrick.
0: Okay.
1: Hi,
0: thanks, Patrick.
1: Hi, Patrick.
0: I can't
1: Patrick.
0: Actually pronounce where you're from. Can someone else?
3: Go on. From England.
0: Donostia.
3: Donna Summer.
4: Donostia San Sebastian.
0: Yeah.
3: Oh, wow.
4: Firewater.
3: International.
4: Proud.
0: From Firewater. So international.
1: To the encyclopedia, Kylie Aldis.
4: Wow.
1: Let's talk through
2: the
1: international prize draw.
2: We have one international member winner takes the lot.
1: Yes.
2: 1 year PIP magazine digital subscription and sustainable Boom. Living ebook bundle.
1: Nice.
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3: Not
2: a
3: under.
2: 1 year Rhythms magazine nice. 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
1: These are amazing.
2: Download codes from Chapter Music, Anti Fade, Psychic Hysteria, and Rack Off Records.
3: Rack Off.
2: Rack off.
0: That is so
3: it's
0: Australian.
3: It's so Home and Away, isn't it?
0: That is so
3: Bobby.
2: Crikey.
3: Rack Off.
0: I never watched Home and Away.
3: okay.
0: That's rude.
3: Well,
0: oh, I'm sorry.
3: Fine.
2: He sounded a little bit judgy right there.
0: Yeah, it probably was.
3: A bit Bossy Action.
0: Probably. A bit Bossy Action.
3: Yeah. No Northern Beaches for that pale skin.
2: Well, you've missed out. That's all I can say.
3: That's right. No surfing. Time. I don't know.
0: I love a bit of serpent dip. Now you're just being silly.
3: Get your elf on.
2: Oh, you're just being silly.
0: Yeah.
3: We're silly.
0: Yeah, and because we haven't been
2: we
0: silly for the last two and a half hours. Did you?
2: I do
0: okay.
2: like it. I watched it last night.
3: I watched
2: actually.
3: It when like the original.
0: Okay, we're spending too much time on Home and Away. Let's bring
2: we're
0: it back.
2: We're just trying to keep you up,
3: bring it
2: back up to speed.
3: Bring it back to PBS.
0: Bring it back
3: bring
0: to
3: it back
0: home
3: to
0: PBS.
3: All right, all right.
0: Home
3: people
0: of PBS.
3: Are out looking outside at the window and we want to say to you, you should become
2: Hi.
3: Members
2: Hi.
3: Of PBS.
2: Bring up.
3: They're
2: PBS
3: waving.
2: Loves
3: They're like,
2: you.
3: Who are these women waving at me through the window? Yeah, the future of radio, lady.
0: We
3: get
0: also
2: in a dungeon for you.
0: Oh, no.
3: Oh, no.
2: Yes, no.
3: Something serious happened.
2: What's happened?
3: Yes.
2: No.
3: Oh,
2: I
3: don't
4: like another cat. Cat member.
0: It's my beautiful friends, Carla and Alex, have signed up Django, their cat.
3: Django.
2: I've heard of Django.
0: Django from Yarra Valley. Yarraville. And I was very uncouth and was saying the D for a while there.
2: Oh, no. Like saying Xavier.
3: It's like saying home and away.
0: Pretty much. A lot. Thank you both, darlings. Can I get a shout out to Adam on VG Plus doing the graveyard shift, and I feel he never gets the love he deserves.
3: He definitely deserves it. He's a lovely human and a great presenter.
0: And I'm about to play a VG minus record. Does that count?
3: Good segue.
0: Yeah, good little Cuban. I've got 10 minutes to go.
3: Come on, that's 10 members. Let's go.
0: Before Bleeding Black Hearts review.
3: Get some bossy action in your belt.
0: I need a bit of bossy action.
3: Tell them, Goldie.
0: Come on, you need everybody to sign up.
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3: Please.
0: That was almost like, can you just cut like, your shit?
3: Do your homework, right?
2: Doing all the work
3: Sick
2: over
3: of
2: here.
3: You turning up unprepared. Do it.
0: All right, the time is right for love and for signing up.
5: We need your love.
3: Yeah.

0: Thank goodness I do radio every week and I can play it again. I hope you're coming to the show on the 31st at Hamer Hall. It's going to be bonkers.
1: I'm going to be there.
2: Sold out, good friends. So hopefully you snagged your tickets. Well, because, of course, what did I do? Went to buy my tickets. Too late, Lindell.
0: Oh.
2: Too late.
0: I want to say thank you to everybody who signed up to PBS today and Stephen Davies, who is one of my patrons. One of my friends for a decade has signed up to VG Plus as a friend for a decade.
1: Thank you so much.
2: Amazing.
0: This is what I love about our community.
2: 50 gold stars.
0: Those that can, do. And if you can't, as I said, $5. It's just, it'll give you an immense amount of joy to know that you are part of the family. We have Noah Wright, who has become a passionate member to Down by the River.
1: Thank you.
0: Peter will be taking Bleeding Black Heart's review. So stick around, show some love, and I will catch you all next week.
2: Yay, Miss Goldie.
0: Yay, Miss Goldie.
3: Love you.

Hello, and welcome to Bleeding Black Hearts Review. No, I'm not Kristen, I am Pete, and I'm filling in for Kristen while she's away for the next couple of weeks. And yes, it's my privilege to be filling in for my good mate Kristen and have the pleasure of broadcasting for you tonight on the traditional lands of the Wurrung and Wurundjeri people of the Kulin Nation. Always was, always will be Aboriginal land. Yeah, my name's Pete. If you kind of recognise my voice, I do the show after Bleeding Black Hearts Review. So I've got the double shift tonight, which would be fun. It's all about Radio Festival 2026. Hooray! So it's a bit of a party down here at PBS. Some crew down, people getting photos, all these lovely volunteers folding shirts and organising packages and whatnot. Many thanks to Miss Goldie, Carol Lindell and all the crew for the past show. And great boss action. And yeah, catch part two of that next week from 7 p.m. Yeah, tonight I'm going to just play sort of real just favourite post-punk, industrial and goth-related tunes, largely from the 80s and the 90s. Nothing too obscure, just some of the, you know, some of the classics, I guess, some of the favourites. Bands that I know that, well, Kristen and I certainly both love, so it will be a fun opportunity to share some sounds from around the world. Like, Club It To Death is only Australia and Aotearoa, but that's amazing too. So, yeah, it is party time here on PBS. I want to acknowledge some of these lovely members here on Bleeding Black Hearts Review. We've got some new proud members. Oh, and first off the rank is a new cat. And whose cat can that be? Polly. That's my cat and my wife, Em. So Polly, with one L, has signed up as a proud cat to Bleeding Black Hearts Review. We've got Stephen Armstrong, a proud member to Bleeding Black Hearts Review. Good on you, Steve. We've got Oreo, a cat, as a pet, a proud member. Kristen's going to be happy about all these pets, I think. We're going for a record this year, so let's push through all the cat memberships. We've also got Lady Alexa as a pet, Mr. Ween, a.k.a. Raylan the Ginger Bastard, a pet as a patron. We've got a performer member, Pablo and Maybell, proud member, Ginya, a pet, proud pet member as well, Ziggy and Raven. And we've also got all these lovely performer members to Bleeding Black Hearts Review: Blood in the Champagne, Enzo, Erin Will Be Mad, House of Hella, Kulus, Pablo and Maybell, Palliative as a pet, Remit, Swarta Amor, Subterfuge, Suburban Spell, The Arrows of Desire, The Borderland, all performer members to Bleeding Black Hearts Review, The Boy Likes Blondes, The Cattery, The Coldfield, The New Order, User, Valentine, all performer members to Bleeding Black Hearts Review. Good on you. And here are the patron members. We've got Cisco the Cat as a pet member to Bleeding Black Hearts Review. David Hancock, DJ Stimulated Emission, Ginger Harry and the Spook, Jay Sconce, Owen Williams, Raylan the Ginger Bastard, Sophie Cat, Spooks the Scar Cat as a pet, Winnie Clark Howe, a pet, Zephyr the Scarab Beetle, pet, what creative names there are here. Murrumbeena Industrial Spray Painting as a business member to Bleeding Black Hearts Review, and just these friend for a decades, lastly but not least, Justin Wood, Noel Maloney Remington as a pet, and Simon Giddings, all friend for a decade. Lovely people, it's Radio Festival here at PBS 2026. It's a party, it's fun. We all love it here at this time of year. It's a great time to just, for us to sort of blow our trumpet, I guess, and
gently persuade you to become a member. 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There's all sorts of amazing prizes that I'll go through throughout the show. And, yeah, anyone who signs up will get, you know, a complimentary PBS Waves mag, an awesome tote bag, a awesome PBS bumper sticker for your car, and a whole lot of other things that I'll go over a bit more detail throughout the show. 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My name's Pete. I'll be with you, until midnight. I'm going the long haul tonight. It's going to be fun. And thanks so much, Mark and Valentina, for getting in touch. I know that you're regular fans of this show. Thank you so much for texting in already. And thank you, Kristen, for getting in touch as well. All right, I think I've said all of... enough. It's time for me to start playing some sounds. Let's get into some front...

You are tuned to Bleeding Black Hearts Review with me, Pete. Up until 10 p.m. This is heaps fun. Filling in for the lovely Kristen, who's about to jet set over Germany, Europe way, with her lovely partner, Pete. Hope you both have an awesome time if you happen to be listening in the airport at the moment. But yeah, thanks for asking me to do this, Kristen. It's a real honour. And yeah, Radio Festival 2026 here at PBS. It's a fun time of year. We all love it. If you want to become a member, pbsfm.org.au. And yeah, what did we just hear there? Really lovely tune there from Psychic TV with Angels of Light, Godstar. Also in there was Coil with the tune Panic from their awesome Scatology record from 1985. And thanks to Worm for getting in touch. I've met Worm in recent times and they did an awesome fill of Clubber to Death a few weeks ago. Excuse me, check it out, pbsfm.org.au. Thanks heaps, Worm, for getting in touch. And thanks to 426 for getting in touch. 4 hour set, woo. Hope you're looking forward to it. And yeah, at the top of the bracket, we heard from Front 242 with the track Fuel. Our slogan this Radio Fest is Fuel the Frequency. So just, you know. And Kristen and I have talked about Front 242 a little bit, and I think we both really think that that record is one of their best ones. It's the series of numbers, Up Evil, from 1993. All right, so we've got any member action going on? Yes, we do. We've got Ruby the Fanging Jack Russell, a pet from Reservoir to Fang It. So Rory will be stoked tomorrow. Arvo, a passionate member. And we've got two new ones to this show, Bleeding Black Hearts Review. Emma Stewart out of Q, good on you, Em, a proud member. And Ontic, a performer member to Bleeding Black Hearts Review. Good on you, and yeah, it's really an amazing thing to support community radio if you're in the capacity to fork out a bit of coin to, you know, pay for annual membership. It really does help to keep the station on air for another year. It's, you know, pretty expensive to keep the show going here with all the lights and whatnot. 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And yeah, you'll go in the running for some amazing prizes. I will go through those a little bit in a little while, but let's get into some more sounds. Yeah, I adore this record, and I know Kristen digs them too, so. And hopefully you, dear listener, dig these tunes that I'm got coming at ya tonight. This is so much fun. Here's Exmal Deutschland, circa 1984, you're on PBS.

Bleeding Black Hearts review. It is Radio Festival here, 2026. And, yeah, just being serenaded by the sounds of Depeche Mode. And the gorgeous tune Stripped. And, yeah, circa 1986 from their Black Celebration album. My name's Pete, filling in for Kristen tonight. It's been heaps of fun so far. The slogan's Feel the Frequency this year. And, yeah, become a member via pbsfm.org.au. Before Depeche Mode, we heard from Chris and Cozy with Do or Die from their Techno Primitive record from 1985. Probably my favourite of theirs. Exmal Deutschland at the top with just an absolute banger. Begrab Mein Herz from the Toxin album from 1984. Brilliant. Alrighty, get in touch on the text line. It's pretty quiet. I know you usually get in touch when Kristen's about, so don't be shy. I'm nice. 0400-03-1067. Would love to hear from you, dear listener. Alright, here's a bit of a classic and maybe a bit of a deeper cut from this band. Very well known, but maybe a lesser heard tune. A B-side. Here's The Cure with The Exploding Boy. You're on PBS.

Beautiful, beautiful tune. My Bloody Valentine there. Drive It All Over Me. Just one of my faves. Hope you enjoyed it too, dear listener. It's Radio Festival time. 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And third prize, Carlton Audio Visual Hi-Fi Pack. 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Yeah, we really appreciate you, dear listener. 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Just, yeah, we heard MBV there. Before My Bloody Valentine was Cocteau Twins from my favourite record of theirs, and the first one I heard, Treasure, from 1984. The tune was Aloysius. Just absolutely blew my mind, that album. The Cure with The Exploding Boy at the top of the bracket, and that's a B-side to the In Between Days single from 1985. Alrighty, is anyone on the bloody text line? Yes. Yeah. Shout out to Lamington. And thanks for texting in number 784. And to 817 as well for getting in touch. Thank you so much. Hope you dig the sounds out there, all you lovely people, for getting in touch. And yeah. Oh, and thanks so much to Matt from Game Jams, which is a great show on the PBS grid that's, moved into the grids in recent times. And yeah, haven't met Matt in person, but seems like a lovely person. Thanks so much for getting in touch. And do check out Matt's show, Game Jams. I do implore you to look across the whole PBS grid and see what else is on offer. Even if there's certain styles of music that you don't necessarily listen to, you know, I'm always pleasantly just surprised, because a lot of these announcers are just so passionate and absolute nerds, and you know, just love doing it, you know, and sharing awesome sounds. So yeah, thanks all you lovely people. The text line is 0400 03 1067. I feel like there's some like regulars for Bleeding Black Hearts Review that aren't in touch. Yeah, get in touch if you want. It'd be lovely to hear from you. Alright, we're going to get into a bit more of post-punk death rock sort of vibe for this next bracket. And yeah, I'm obviously just choosing some faves, nothing really obscure or left field, just some more, I guess, some hits, and particularly from the 80s and 90s. Here's via LA, Super Heroines with Take a Trip, circa 1983, PBS Radio Festival with me, Pete, up until midnight tonight. And yeah, getting, sign up, pbsfm.org.au, it'll be great. Here's Super Heroines. You're on Peebs.

Oh yeah. You're tuned to Bleeding Black Hearts Review on PBS Radio. And that was the soothing sounds of No Trends with Lydia Lunch. Tear You Apart from the A Dozen Dead Roses album from 1985. And yeah, what else do we have there? 45 Grave with Dream Hits 2 from the Sleep in Safety record, 1983. X as well in there. Sugar Light from the Los Angeles record, 1980. Super Heroines at the top of the bracket from the Souls That Save record, 1983. Take a Trip. And yeah, if you want to become a member, you know what to do. PBSFM.org.au. Like these lovely people, Freya Hamilton has become a proud member to The Breakfast Spread. Good on you, Freya. Daniel Jones, a proud member to Tiger Beat's Elephant Grooves. And Andy Taylor, passionate to Mystic Brew. Awesome stuff, Andy and all you lovely people. Yeah, would love to see more cats and signed up as pets to Bleeding Black Hearts Review. Kristen loves the goth kitties being members on the show, and be great to try and break a record this year. So if you want to sign up your dear pet, and if you've got a cat as well, pbsfm.org.au. My name's Pete. I usually host Clubber to Death from 10 till midnight tonight, filling in for Kristen while she's away. I think next week we've got Lisa Gibbs, the excellent Lisa Gibbs, filling in, and then the week after, Michael Mulholland from Junkyard. So we've got it covered here on Bleeding Black Hearts Review. And yeah, hope you're digging the sounds out there, dear listener. Just sort of playing some hits and classics, really, and just some favourites. And here's, we'll get a bit more industrial here. Let's check out this solo project, Master-Slave Relationship, a.k.a. Deborah Jaffe, and the tune Nothing to Love. You're on PBS Radio. It's Radio Fest 2026. Yeah.

Nada, nada, nada.

right, nothing in the name, nothing the God.

circa 1987 from their self-titled record. Yeah, it's one of my favourite tracks off that one. Jusqu'où a Buot is the name of that track. And also in there was Don Odetti and the amazing and underrated artist Jandy Rainbow. That was her sort of band, Don Odetti, live at the Esplanade Hotel in St Kilda, 18th of March 1983. Machines are taking over. And yeah, they were talking about, we no longer have to work, blah, blah, blah, and it's, you know, from 1983, I guess, could be talking about now. Anyway, let's... Before Don Odetti, Slipsic, a.k.a. SPK, with just a masterpiece of a track, Seesaw, it's just so powerful, that track, 1980, and yeah, one of my favourite bands, SPK. Master-slave relationship at the top of the bracket, a.k.a. Deborah Jaff out of L.A., from the Blueface Lust record, 1985, we had Nothing to Love. Alrighty. I'd love to hear from you, dear listeners. Let's see. Thanks to 449 for getting in touch. And I'm not sure if that tune was covered by that band, but yeah, thanks for getting in touch, mate. And thanks so much to Bren and Remington for checking in. Much appreciated. And yeah, thanks all you lovely people for getting in touch. Hope the sounds are suiting your night. All right, let's check out Martin DuPont. And yeah, Fuel the Frequency. Become a member. pbsfm.org.au. Here's Martin DuPont with I Met the Beast. You're on PBS.

Wow, quite bombastic that one. You're on PBS, Bleeding Black Hearts Review with me, Pete, filling in for the awesome Kristen this week. Part one of Radio Fest 2026. 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

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Sign up your pets, sign up your cats to Bleeding Black Hearts Review. It'd be great. Check this beat coming up. Turn it up.

Bleeding Black Hearts Review, PBS FM. Thanks to Darling M for getting in touch. And yeah, you can get in touch too, 0400 031067. It's a fun time here down at Peebs. It's our annual radio fest, and yeah, it's exciting. We just heard there from A Flock of Seagulls and Committed. It's the B-side to the Wishing I Had a Photograph of You single from 1982. Also in their new order with Shell Shock, 1987. Martin DuPont at the top there, I Met the Beast, from the Sleep Is a Luxury album, 1985. All right, we've got some performer members and, well, new members to Bleeding Black Hearts Review, which is amazing. Swartzer Amor as a performer member and Pippin Zupan as a passionate member to Bleeding Black Hearts Review. Excellent. Thank you so much, all you lovely people. PBSFM.org.au is where you go to become a member. 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My name's Pete. I usually do Club It to Death after this show, but filling in for Kristen while she's away. All right, let's keep going and check out this beautiful tune from The Gun Club and Carry Home. You're on PBS.

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2: 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I'm a dad and a cool. It won't.

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1: Yes, you are tuned to PBS Bleeding Black Hearts Review. It's my absolute privilege to be filling in for Kristen tonight. My name's Pete. Hope the songs have been in your favour tonight and you've been feeling it. That was Skinny Puppy, a real favourite band of mine. Glass Houses from their debut record, Remission from 1984. Also in there was, we heard from Hypernoid with Reality Wave, Dead Can Dance with Fortune. One of my all-time favourite albums, that self-titled, Dead Can Dance, and The Gun Club at the top of the bracket with a gorgeous and haunting tune, Carry Home. Thanks for listening in, dear listener, and cheers to Rich and Andy C, driving home listening to the sounds. Thanks so much. Really appreciate it. And some members have come through. We've got Susie Arambasic, a proud member to Electric Sunset. Janet Watson, a proud member to Jazz on Saturday. Sunny Dog is a proud pet member to Flight 106 to Africa. And Gary Roy, a passionate member to Jump in the Blues. Thanks, all you awesome people. And yeah, if you're considering being a member, pbsfm.org.au is where you need to be. And yeah, let's check out some... Meat Beat Manifesto. You're on PBS. Enjoy.

You're on Bleeding Buckhearts Review with me, Pete. And this has been a hell of a lot of fun. Thank you so much, dear listeners, for listening in. That was Crash Course in Science and Cardboard Lamb. And we also heard in there from Meatbeat Manifesto with Placebo from the Satyricon record 1992. And yeah, just want to shout out the lovely people who support Bleeding Buckhearts Review. We've got Polly, a beautiful cat, as a proud member. Stephen Armstrong, proud member. Oreo the pet, a proud new proud member. Lady Alexa, a pet proud member. A patron is Mr. Ween, a.k.a. Raylan, the ginger bastard pet. And we've got performer member Pablo and Maybell. Proud member Ginya as a pet, and another pet member Ziggy and Raven are proud members. Also, these performer members to Bleeding Buckhearts Review, we've got Blood in the Champagne, Enzo, Aaron Will Be Mad, House of Hella, Kulus, Pablo and Maybell, Palliative, Remit, Swatzer and More, Subterfuge, Suburban Spell, The Arrows of Desire, The Borderland, The Boys Like Blondes, The Cattery, The Cold Field, The New Order, User, Valentine. We've also got these patron members: Cisco the Cat, David Hancock, DJ Stimulated Emission, Ginger Harry the Spook, Jay Sconce, Owen Williams, Raylan the Ginger Bastard Pet, Sophie Cat the Pet, Spooks the Scar Cat as a pet, Winnie Cluck as a pet, Zephyr the Scarab Beetle as a pet. And these business supporters are Hex, Clifton Hill, Murrin Beena Industrial Spray Painting. Hex is a new business supporter, so good on you, Hex, out of Clifton Hill. We've got friends for decades, Justin Wood, Noel Maloney, Remington, and Simon Giddings. Awesome. My name's Pete, and yeah, I'll pass on the playlist to Kristen. She'll get it uploaded at some point. But keep it locked to Club It to Death with me up until midnight if you want to keep it locked. Got some treats for you from Australia and Aotearoa. But yeah, I'll leave you for this edition of Bleeding Buckhearts Review with Romeo Void and Never Say Never. Many thanks to all those who've texted in, and it's been a privilege. All right, catch you later.

Yes, indeed. Let's club it to death. My name's Pete. Welcome to Club It to Death. That was a live version of Let's Club It to Death by Tism from 1991 at the Old Greek Theatre in Richmond. Just thought to mix it up from the studio version. This special Radio Festival 2026 edition, part one. And yeah. I have the privilege of broadcasting for you tonight on the traditional lands of the Woiwurrung and Wurundjeri people of the Kulin Nation, and always was, always will be Aboriginal land. And yeah, I thank Pete for the last 2 hours with Bleeding Black Heart's review. On you, Pete. Alright, we've got these lovely performer members to club it to death. We've got ALX Go Slow, Doc Daub, Hobbies Galore, Milk Bar Gang, Perfect Whip, Scattered Order, and Friend for a Decade, Emily Labetzis. Lovely people, thank you so much. And yes, it's party time at PBS, our annual radio festival. Fuel the frequencies, this is the catch cry this year. And, you know, fuel's been topical, of course, but something that will always be a positive force in our lives is community radio. And we're so lucky to have it, really. You know, it's just a great companion. That's what I reckon when I'm just at home checking out the radio at work, or, you know, it's just great to connect with other people with different tastes and sounds. And it's all, you know, about sharing and all that, really, that giving stuff, you know. If you're in a position to give in terms of coin, we would love for you to be a member to PBS, pbsfm.org.au. You go on the running for a whole host of major prizes. It's pretty cool. I'll go over some of them a bit later, but yeah, probably enough of my voice for now. The hotline is the PBS Radio Festival hotline, 0400 03 1067. And yeah, tonight's just a mix of outsider recordings from Australia and Aotearoa, some contemporary stuff, and a few past gems, just for fun. Here's something from last year from Slowlin, an artist who I've been quite a fan of past couple of years. This track is I'm a Freak of Nature to start off the show in a more electronic vein. Let's feel the frequency. Become a member of this Radio Festival 2026. pbsfm.org.au. My name's Pete. I'm with you till midnight. Let's have some fun, turn it up, and get dancing. Here's Slowlin. You're on Peeps.

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All sort of underground sounds from Australia and Aotearoa tonight. We've got, we just heard from Fayworm, the great tune, their Ecstasy and Death Reflection from the Fragile Wings record. Before Fayworm, we heard Often TNR with the track You from the Fence record that was put out this year. Awesome recent discovery. Mag T from over in Aotearoa. The track You're a Role Model Now, that nice short track from the excellent album Clueless by 1000 Cuts, it came out earlier this year. And from last year, Slowly and at the Top of the Bracket, from their evening album I'm a Freak of Nature. Really dig Slowly. And yeah, get in touch. 0400 031067 is that hotline. And yeah, geez, thanks for getting in touch again, Rich. Much appreciated, mate. And yeah, really appreciate your support. I see your support, and it really means a lot, Rich. The text line 0400 031067. Let us hear from you, dear listener. Yeah, this radio fest. Alright, more sounds please. Let's go. Here's a bit of a recent favourite. This Wellington artist known as Het. I don't think they've put out anything in the past, recent times, but this record's from 2016. We're going to hear two shorter tracks. Yeah, I love Het. They've put out a few albums. But this one is this track Speculation from Het. Out of Wellington. Turn it up and have fun. You're on PBS.

You're on PBS Radio, Radio Fest Edition 2026, Part 1. Yes, my name's Pete. All the sounds tonight are from Australia and Aotearoa. We just heard there out of Wellington the recording called Lying Through Clenched Teeth from Wellington artist Beneficiary 41412793. From their Experience Life album earlier this year. Awesome stuff. Lefia Thug with the tune Lust from an album that came out in 2017, but I've been loving it the last 6 months or so. Sketches in the Tomes of a 21st Century Schizoid Virgil is the name of that album from Lefia Thug. And at the top we heard two tracks from Wellington's Het, H-E-T, from the Android album from 2016, Professional Courtesy and Speculation. Yeah, show number 480 of Clubber to Death tonight. And yeah, I would love to hear from you. And yeah, number ending 345. Thanks for texting in. The sexy saxy track was Lefia Thug, L-E-V-I-A-T-H-U-G. Look them up on Bandcamp. Yeah, it's a really great album. They're all sort of named after the seven deadly, all the deadly sins, I guess. Really good record though. Thanks for texting in 345 and 585. Sounding nice and Witch House, yeah. Thanks so much. Yeah, that hotline, 0400 03 1067. It's a time where we gently encourage you to become members to PBS. PBSFM.org.au is where you need to go. You get a cool sticker and a complimentary Waves PBS magazine, a tote bag, and you go in the running for a whole host of major prizes too. All right, let's hear some more tunes. This next bracket is a series of covers from different periods, from the 80s. Oh, yeah, pretty much from the 80s. Yeah, this one I think is from the sort of late 90s era. This is Tong. I think Kate Buck's on vocals with this one. It's a Brian Eno cover, Babies on Fire. You're on PBS Radio.

Brilliant. You're on PBS, Clubbed to Death with me, Pete. All underground outsider recordings, Australia and Aotearoa. That bracket there, five different covers or interpretations of other songs. A couple of people digging that Judas Priest take. Very funny, hey? But yeah, we just heard there from Matrimony, circa 1989 out of Sydney. A band that's still incredibly underrated, given that they, you know, did influence a lot of that riot girl movement over in the States. Yeah, even though they only put out one record, Matrimony were, and they were short-lived, they were a remarkable band. Frantic Romantic, their cover of The Scientists. Before Matrimony, Ronnie and the Rhythm Boys. People from the Primitive Calculators crew doing Hey Joe, obviously Hendrix Experience cover. And then The Sick Things, just a absolutely raucous version of Sounds of Silence, Simon and Garfunkel. Dougald, how do you pronounce his name? Dougald or Dougald? From The Sick Things, a.k.a. Willsmere and Venom P. Stinger, one of my favourite punk vocalists out of Australia. I just love that cover. It's just high energy and high noise. And then, yeah, Princess Slayer doing Breaking the Law, Judas Priest cover. Princess Slayer via Adelaide. And the just trying to recall what the URL might be. Anyway, I'll try and find that out. But yeah, just look up Princess Slayer on Bandcamp via Adelaide. I'm just trying to recall what the Bandcamp is. Anyway, Tong on the at the top of the bracket, circa late 90s. I think they were a Melbourne band that was short-lived. Babies on Fire, Brian Eno cover. Pretty cool, really. I hope you enjoyed that selection of covers. I think I did do an entire show with covers, and there's a lot out there throughout Australia and Aotearoa if you have a search. Anyway, Radio Festival 2026. Yay, how fun. Get in touch if you like. The number is 0400 031067, like some lovely people already have been tonight. And yeah, oh geez, got a new passionate member to club it to death. Wow. Darren Bolton, out of Resi. That's where I'm from, Darren. Thanks so much, mate. Much appreciated. It really means a lot. You're doing that little bit to really help PBS stay on air, and it's every little bit helps. $20, $200, $2. 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There's all different types of membership layers. And yeah, starting at juniors from 40, and then you got proud concession membership. From $40, and then proud from $85, and then onwards from there. Yeah. Like Darren, if you want to become a member, pbsfm.org.au. Let's get into more sounds. Here's an awesome Melbourne duo called ARC, who've put out a couple of records in the past 12 months, and they're excellent. Sort of post-punky industrial sort of stuff. And yeah, this is from their first sort of EP, and this is a track from ARC called Battle Self. You're on PBS Radio.

You're tuned to Club to Death Radio, PBS, this radio festival, 2026. There's an awesome early 80s Aussie film called Going Down, circulating through independent theatres around Australia, or maybe just East Coast, I'm not sure, but yeah, Going Down, great film, and I'm looking forward to seeing the a new print of it at Thornbury Picture House this coming Monday, and it features a cameo from that band we just heard, Pell Mell, out of Sydney, and that track Water, well, originally from Newcastle, I think. And before Pell Mell, we heard from Mary Briefcase, quite a mysterious, obscure early 80s record out of Aotearoa. We heard the track Under a Stone from the Whisper of the Sheba Dawn 1982 record. And yeah, at the top, ARC with Battle Self, Melbourne duo who are really awesome. Self-titled EP from last year. Yeah. And yes, I'll say it again, pbsfm.org.au is where you go to sign up this radio festival. All right, let's sort of take things down a bit of a notch for the next little bit. Here's Juniper May. Really dig the sounds that this person makes. And yeah, get in touch if you want. 0400 03 1067. And yeah, we've also got a received a donation from Michaela Webb. Thank you so much, Michaela. That's very generous and much appreciated. Goes towards PBS, and yeah, thank you so much. All right, yeah, as I say, here's Juniper May for the next little while. Enjoy.

on PBS. And yeah, my name's Pete. I'm with you till midnight. And then we got the lovely Bridge and Henry. And I think they've got some mates coming in for Synthesize Me, so that'll be so much fun. That, for the last 7.5 minutes or so, was Juniper May. Yeah, really, really like their sort of expansive pieces like that. Yeah, we'll get back into some more beats. Something a bit more lively now. And yeah, let's check out Australian Laser. This is from a record from 2020, Through the Witch's Hat. And we're going to hear Crashing Through Solid Air. From Australian Laser, you're on PBS.

Yeah.

You're on PBS radio, and it's quite a, yeah, stunning piece there. From Scarlett Peckham, a.k.a. Estistavilla. Not sure how you pronounce the alias there. But yeah, I really love Scarlett's production and records that she's put out. There's been a few, and this one's just come out under this new alias, Estistavilla. Anyway, I'll put the name up on the playlist online. You can check that out. But it's an amazing new release. It's really quite powerful and heavy. The track was A Plowshare to Thy Soul. And yeah, from a new record that, yeah, just came out a couple of months back. We heard from Tiny Tachyon, a.k.a. Lynn Portia July, and the recording Walking Through Walls from the Projections record from 2017. And at the top, Australian Laser, really cool tune there. Crashing Through Solid Air from the Through the Witch's Hat record from 2020. Yeah, this is Clubber to Death Radio Fest Part 1. Having a good time. Get in touch if you want. 0400-03-1067. We've got a couple of members into PBS here. We've got Nigella Beans Porson, the three-legged cat, is a proud member to Headhunters. Elle will be stoked. And Tim Logan, a proud member to Dunya. Good on you, Tim. All right. Let's get a bit wild and wacky now with this next piece from White Wine Vinegar out of Aotearoa. This is from the Blue Sky record from 2016. And yeah, it's pretty crazy, man. The track is Flying Monkeys Live Forever. You're tuned to PBS Radio.

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It's Radio Festival time. Yay. 2026, part one, Club It to Death. Got the Synthesize Me crew in the house. Getting ready. Bridge and Henry up at midnight. And their mate Nick, and I think a couple of other people are coming in, which should be fun. And yeah, we just heard from Carrie's Fish. And yeah, from Aotearoa, from Wellington, also known as Elizabeth Welding School for Girls. And yeah, that's a new record from them, as a different alias, Carrie's Fish. The track was Body White Monster from the Until She Drops It record that just recently came out. And also from Aotearoa, we heard from White Wine Vinegar with Flying Monkeys Live Forever. From the awesome Blue Sky album from 2016. Absolutely weird and wonderful. And yeah, thanks for listening in, dear listener. If you want to get in touch, 0400 03 1067, and you know, feel the frequency, become a member via pbsfm.org.au. If you're keen to check out the playlist, I'm adding it as we go, show number 480 as well. Let's get into the next tune. This is from Jenny Cauldron out of Auckland. Yeah. This came out a few years back. This is Fool's Dust from Jenny Cauldron. You're on PBS.

0: 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It is Radio Festival Edition 2026. How fun. And I've got two of my dear PBS mates in the studio, Bridge and Henry. G'day.
1: Hey, Pete. G'day. Thanks for having us. So nice to be on this side of midnight.
2: Yeah. What a delight.
0: Yeah.
2: In a different studio as well.
0: I know. This is like the little cozy one.
2: Yeah.
1: It actually feels a lot nicer in here.
2: Yeah, it kind of does, yeah. It feels like I'm in a sauna or something.
1: I'd say the opposite. Yeah.
2: Well, yeah, it's reverse sauna.
0: But you probably need to stretch out a bit tonight. You got some friends in, which is lovely.
1: Yeah.
0: For this part one of Radio Fest.
1: Yeah, we'll see how it goes.
2: Yeah, we've got a we're entourage. Excited.
1: Yeah. Yeah.
0: So just a real mix box of stuff tonight?
1: Yeah, just coming in to discuss how good PBS is and, you know, use some different voices instead of ours.
0: Yeah.
1: Which is always a lot more fun.
0: Yeah, and I'm sure if anyone's been listening, they're probably quite sick of my voice by now. I've been
1: absolutely not
0: for a little bit, so
1: no way.
0: It's refreshing to hear your lovely dulcet tones.
2: Melody,
0: yeah. So yeah, I've known you two, you know, for a fair while now.
1: Yeah.
0: Like ten plus years or something.
1: Yep.
2: Yeah.
0: What keeps you both interested in PBS? Why do you still do this, you know, after so long? You know, I know it's such a broad, you know.
2: Yeah.
0: And it's obviously because you love it.
2: Yeah, I guess, I don't know. I mean, yeah, it's the community and community radio. You know, it's just the people around you and the endless discovery and having a platform to just, experiment and really dig into some fresh sounds.
0: I haven't come across, you know, bigger diggers than you two, really. Like,
1: I was about to say the same about you, Pete. Like,
0: oh well, it's you two have, you know, been so inspiring to me, and there's, you know, it's been a real privilege to, you know, it's been a long while now.
1: We're so lucky. So lucky to cross over with you. I mean, I just want to say, like, I think it. I'm constantly inspired and. You know, I think we say this every year, but it's so nice crossing over with you every week, Pete, and we chat, you know, have you heard this, and you'll send me a link to something, and it's, yeah, like, it's the sharing of music in every sense, and that's why I keep doing it.
0: Yeah.
2: Mm.
1: And, yeah, people like yourself, that's kind of, yeah, inspirations to keep going.
0: Yeah. And there's, you know, there's just so many good people here at PBS, and I feel like me just doing the megahertz thing, I've gotten to know some people just that I don't see, and it's, you know, it's nice. And sometimes you just tune into PBS and it might not be the particular style that you usually listen to, but it's like you still, you know that the person on the other end is pretty passionate and they absolutely adore what they're doing. I just thought, you know, it was lovely to have your voices in and just to, I guess I wanted to, just giving a bit of context for listeners out there of our maybe history, but let's talk about now. Feel the Frequency, eh? Feels pretty topical, but
1: I did say
2: elephant in the room.
0: No, but I was trying to spin it in that, you know, the positive thing is that radio...
1: Feed the frequency.
0: Yeah.
2: Mm.
0: But, you know, community radio and the love for it is always there. And Feel the Frequency, dear listener, pbsfm.org.au. Just thanks for jumping on. It was just great to have your voices on for a little bit and just to hear.
1: Happy to be here.
0: I don't know.
2: Yeah, love the extended... crossover.
0: I'm feeling quasi-delirious, to be honest. So
2: you've been here for 4 hours.
0: Yeah. but yeah, Bridge and Henry do an amazing show, Synthesize Me, one of my favourite shows, if not my favourite show on PBS. Well, it is my favourite show, yeah.
1: Thanks, Pete.
0: So keep it locked from midnight. And thanks for jumping on. You better jump back in the studio. I'll chuck on a final tune for us to go out with. What have we got? How long have we got?
2: 4 minutes.
0: Here is another Tiny Tachyon track. This is Lynn Portia July. Amazing artist out of Nam. And yeah, pretty bizarre this to take us out. But yeah. Happy Radio Festival, everyone. 2026. Hooray. Yay.
2: You.
0: Yeah.

All vibrating systems have their own natural frequencies. And different free oscillating systems have different natural frequencies.

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1: G'day.
0: Bridget and Henry here for the next 2 hours. Not just us, but we'll get to that in a second. Broadcasting tonight on the stolen lands of the Wurundjeri people, the Kulin Nation. Sovereignty has never ceded. If you're listening 5 minutes ago, you might have heard Henry and I on Club to Death.
1: Mm.
0: What a treat. And yeah, so lucky, as we were just saying, to cross over with Pete every week. And I guess this is a time where we reflect on why we do what we do and how important PBS is to our community. And Pete is a massive part of that, I'd say, speaking for both of us.
1: Yeah.
0: So incredibly lucky.
1: And Pete's been holding down the fort for the last 4 hours as well. Kristen's show.
0: Amazing.
1: The madman.
0: Yeah, that's some PBS dedication. Great reason to become a member. PBSFM.org.au. Kicking off the show, every year there's a radio festival theme. This year's is Fuel the Frequency. And I always like to play a couple of theme tracks, not too many. I feel like maybe we did a whole show when it was space themed. That was pretty easy.
1: Wasn't there like a food theme as well?
0: Maybe? Yeah. Yeah, anyway.
1: Or underwater, yeah.
0: Yeah. But yeah, this one we're kicking off with is Natural Frequency. It's only a couple of frequency songs, but you know, by the Irresistible Force. Sometimes it's about putting the theme names into iTunes and seeing what happens.
1: Yeah, that's the only way, basically. Yeah. Are you still going to do your Nightmare Fuel theme?
0: Oh, I forgot about that.
1: Maybe we can do that next week.
0: Yeah.
1: Well, that also might just be terrible radio.
0: Well, I won't be here, so you can do Nightmare Fuel on your own.
1: Yeah, okay.
0: Anyway, look, we really don't have to be the other people talking, as we're about to have some very special guests jump on with us very, very shortly. We'll give you a second to ease into it. You're listening to PBS.

0: we interrupt the Irresistible Force, mainly because I wanted to introduce some of our guests for this evening. Others are running late, or we'll see if what happens. But PT Cruiser, or Peter, good evening.
1: Good evening to you, Bridget. How are you, Henry?
2: Yeah, pretty good.
0: And second guest for this evening, Nick Ewer. How are you?
3: I'm good. Good evening to all.
0: Thanks so much for coming in.
1: Thanks for the invitation.
3: Yeah.
1: I mean, what a pleasure it is to be back. It's
0: been a while, Peter, since you've jumped on.
2: Yeah, when was that?
1: I remember, I think we were together when you guys had your 100th show.
0: Do you know what I realised? I actually wasn't going to mention it because it's not about synthesis.

0: massive.
1: Whoa, really?
2: And I won't be here.
1: Fuck.
2: So maybe we'll do a belated show.
3: Wow, 400.
1: Well, maybe, yeah, I'll just have a blowout next show. Invite like 20 guests in.
2: Go for it.
3: 400 guests, maybe.
1: Yeah, all right. Now we're talking.
2: That would be a good show, 400 people.
1: Yeah.
2: Would they fit in here? Not sure.
1: Yeah, maybe.
2: I also wanted to shout out our newest renewal to Synthesize Me, our business member, Program Records. How about that?
0: Shouts out.
3: Shout outs.
2: So, yeah, we will be reading out Program Records for another year every week. Thank God. The least we can do. If you'd like to join that list, if you're a business or a performer or a person, you can, or a pet.
1: Pet, yep.
2: pbsfm.org.au. Tell us about the first time you came across PBS. Ooh, who am I picky on? Nick.
3: I can't remember the exact first time. I felt like it was definitely...
2: Boring answer.
3: It was definitely in the car.
2: Yep.
3: My parents were both diehard community radio fans. So it was always on in the house too, Triple R and PBS both. So I reckon that would have been it. It would have been probably my dad playing at home or mum playing at home most weekends. And in the car, always. Yeah.
2: I feel like that's a, yeah, kind of standard story. Yeah, same. Definitely, I think, through my mum. Henry, how about you?
1: Yeah, I'm trying to remember. It's hard. I'm not sure if it was technically the first time, but I had a memorable experience. I used to have like this little like shitty ham radio when I was like 16 or maybe a bit older. And yeah, I remember like getting home late one night and then like just putting on what turned out to be PBS, and there was like a track by Cybertron playing.
2: Did you know who Cybertron was?
1: No, I didn't. I didn't. But I like Shazammed it. Or maybe I looked back and I was like, wow, this is crazy. And then, yeah, since then, after that, I kind of, yeah, paid more attention to community radio, I think. Or just, yeah, dived into the world a bit.
2: As you should.
1: Yeah.
2: Shout outs to Ben Aguero, who's texted in. Kind of a good segue to my next track. This next one by Static Cleaner Lost Reward, one of our infamous constant hecklers on the text line. This is Submerging Emergency. We'll be back pretty soon with some more PBS love. You're listening to Synthesize Me with Bridget, Henry, Peter, and Nick.

0: 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You're here with Bridget and Henry, of course, and then Peter and Nick, and our latest guest, Mon. How are you, Mon?
1: Hi. I'm really good.
0: That's good.
1: Thank you.
0: Thanks so much for coming in at this hour. You've brought
2: something with you.
1: Yeah, I've burnt some apple crumble because I slept through my alarm, hence my lateness. But how is it?
2: It's really good.
0: I haven't had any, but it
2: really
0: looks amazing.
1: That's great.
0: That's Pete.
1: Thanks, everyone in the room.
0: Pete in the background. And Peter, what do you think
3: about the crumble? Or?
0: Yeah.
3: You invited me here tonight to talk about how awesome PBS is, and we're just going on. Getting distracted. The crumble's amazing.
0: Can we relate it to PBS somehow?
3: We got a full house in here. We're all eating apple crumble. We're enjoying each other's company.
2: Mm-hmm.
3: And I think, you know, I don't know, this sounds corny, but isn't that what a community radio station does?
0: Yes.
3: Brings people together.
0: Yes.
3: People enjoy company.
0: Real people. You know, I heard...
3: Through the love of music and, you know... It's always, your contributions to the station are always equal, no matter when you choose to subscribe. But during Radio Festival PBS, it's extra special because, you know, you get an opportunity to, you know, win some prizes and that type of thing.
0: Exactly.
2: Mm-hmm.
0: And what you said about, you know, it's... Real people. I heard the other day the only AI at PBS is actual intelligence.
2: Nice.
0: Depends who you ask, but I thought that was pretty funny. In a world of algorithms and short form content and tiny microphones.
2: Mm.
0: Thank God we're not visible.
2: No, that's the future. One day there'll be like a little webcam somewhere.
0: No. Every day, PBS has real people behind the microphones making what I hope is a personal connection with listeners. Thank you so much to Ben, who's texted in, that's the way the radio crumbles.
1: Oh!
2: He's got it. Once again. He never misses.
0: It is, 29 minutes past 12 this morning, and we want to let you know about some of the daily prizes that you can go in the running to win. So in your best radio voices, Nick and Mon, do you want to choose, you know, the ones that are jumping out there that look fun?
1: Okay. Should we just go down? We'll go with what draws us to it. As an ex tramway hotel rockstar bartender, happened twice, you can win, so I know it's a great place, tramway hotel food and beverage voucher, remote control merch pack, love that, spooky records merch pack, swing lessons at Phoenix Dance Studio, that's incredible. You probably don't need a commentary on every one of these, do you? I'm going to pop this to Nick.
0: I like it.
2: As a current Licorice Pie customer, there's a Licorice Pie Records voucher. Luli Tavern food and drink voucher. That's pretty good as well, down on Jono. And what else we got? Double pass to TRST at Rising. I don't know what event that is, but...
0: Sounds good.
4: Sounds pretty sick.
2: Legit.
0: If you win, you'll be able to tell us about it.
4: Also, there was a great, speaking of the Licorice Pie voucher, there was a great write-up by Izzo Buckley, one of the many legends who work at PBS. She wrote an article about Licorice Pie and the history of the store. And, yeah, it's in the Waves magazine, so if you become a member, you'll receive that magazine in
0: Excellent
4: the mail.
0: Excellent point, Henry. Well done. That was good. Because I was thinking that too. There's also an excellent piece on Emmeline of The Blend.
2: Mm, yeah.
0: And, yeah, shout-outs to Emmeline. And a piece on the Crown and Country release, which is One of the best ones from this year, I'd say. Last year. Anyway. We've also got some members to thank. But I'm going to find a song to play. This is Behold the Angel of Frequency, my last Frequency track, I promise, by Third Eye. Came out in the 3am Spares comp, which we're all here very familiar with. Shoutouts.
2: Always shoutouts.

0: I'm so sorry to be talking over the top of this track, but also it's Radio Festival, so who cares? Shout outs to Rookies, Greg Scher, who texted in, and also, sorry you missed it before, but a beautiful message from John, who said, without PBS, I'd probably still think I have niche music taste because I listen to My Bloody Valentine like I did when I was 17. This station is the best. Enjoying the show. Thank you, John. I am going to assume that's the same John that's signed up as a passionate member to synthesize me. Thank you, John Bermudez. Yeah, we've got a few people to thank who've come through as members, and I definitely don't need to be reading them out. Mom, would you like to help us out there? Can you see the screen there?
1: I'm going to move the screen slightly.
0: Yep.
1: I can see, so I'm looking.
0: Yep, there you go.
1: Rocksteady Records, Melbourne. For Headhunters, business member.
0: Shout-outs to Pat Monahan on that one.
1: Shouts. Paul Snowball, fantastic name, from Lang Warren, proud member of just PBS in general. Always a good idea to just support the whole station when you can't decide.
0: No, pick a favourite, I say.
1: But pick a side and pick synthesize me side.
0: No.
1: Or any side.
0: Any side, yeah.
1: Great call, Bridget. Mandy McCartney, from Bag de Guinea, for Fifth High and Rising. Brendan Job, Moore Dalloc. Oh, amazing suburbs I haven't really said aloud before
2: that would
1: in my
2: be
1: life.
2: Morty Alec, I'm guessing.
1: Morty Alec. Thank you so much, Peter. For the breakdown, patron member. And we've got Rachel Gilson from Thornbury, Flight 1067 to Africa, proud member. We've got Tom Turner, also a proud member, but for Sunglasses After Dark.
0: Whoa. We also got a really, really long message, which I might read before reading it out because it seems to be a lot about Apple Crumble. Interesting. Okay. We'll be back with that message just a moment. You're listening to Synthesize Me, PBS Radio Festival.
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in lockdown, waiting patiently in the dark. 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

I'm in lockdown. There ain't no stars out in this neighborhood, just crooks and families. I'm peacefully content and I'm always around, sitting in the back cabin, in the field, we've on.

0: we've had a minute to compose ourselves after reading the fantastic message from Hudson. The longest message I've definitely received on air, so thank you so much. We're going to just read out some nice moments from it.
1: We're giving you the TLDR.
0: Yeah.
1: Because it is extremely long. An essay in a good way.
0: Yeah.
1: Full of love.
0: Yeah.
1: Much like the apple crumble, as is cited. In the message.
0: Nick, take it away. Just pick out some special parts.
1: Well, Hudson has had the realization listening tonight of the glorious late night secretary of Synthesize Me. You're just going to have to take all of this as like some of the quotes. Some's just me kind of riffing. But apple crumble is the official dessert of PBS, which, true, no?
0: Well, I mean, they go on.
1: Apple crumble is assembled from fragments, leftovers, regional folklore and obscure personal variations. It is humbled but transcendent, which I really like. Humble but transcendent.
0: Do you?
1: Sit on that one for a second.
0: Yeah, I like it.
1: Best consumed while rain hits a tram window, somewhere between Brunswick and Clifton Hill. You know, PBS's apple crumble made by somebody's eccentric aunt or late night. Oh, late studio arrival.
0: Very true. Very true. I love that.
1: While a 7-minute dub remix of a forgotten Belgian synth track hums quietly from the kitchen radio in Naam share houses and shuffling op shopping app addicts. I mean, it's really good. It's really good. It goes on.
0: Beautifully written.
1: You know, the sort of dessert that arrives after midnight with a cup of tea while somebody explains the importance of an out-of-print Dusseldorf B-side from 1982.
0: It's my favourite bit.
1: Or as Henry just played a maybe out-of-print 7-inch from Paris, I'm assuming, or somewhere in France.
0: Marseille,
1: maybe. Which was...
0: Le Vieux Underground.
1: Yeah. Huge. Not 80s, but...
0: Shout-out to Nathan Roach.
1: And... Yeah. That's
0: thank
1: the
0: you. And I mean, best part, signs off a toodle pip from Hudson. Thanks, Hudson.
1: Shout out, Hudson.
0: We're very lucky to receive that.
1: Toodle pip.
0: 47 minutes past 12 now. And breaking all of our rules, talking over heaps of singing, but that's okay. We're also playing heaps of tracks I've played on the show before, but that's okay because it's Radio Festival. Nick, why are you there?
1: Yep.
0: Do you just want to read out the other people that have signed up to PBS just here?
1: Yeah, of course. These green ones. We got George Mifsud, who is a pet in Box Hill.
0: Don't know what type of pet.
1: Signing up to the gospel show.
0: Didn't leave species.
1: We got Les Lever from Strathbogie, 5 foot high and rising. And we've got a proud member, Sean McGrath in Kingsville, signing up to the station in general. Billy Reed from Elwood, signing up to Sunglasses After Dark as a proud member. And a passionate member from Thornbury, signing up to Synthesize Me, John Waterman's Hologram. Can you believe it? I think maybe someone else might have had a hand in that.
0: That's why you're so quiet over there, Peter, on your phone.
2: Just being here was a reminder that I had to subscribe, had to be a passionate member to this show, but I didn't actually have my PBS card with me, so...
0: New member, just dropped.
2: I have been a member, and I thought, okay, I'll just want to keep that personal one going, but in the meantime, I'll start a new one with you guys. And become a passionate member, and
0: that was. Hope. But
2: if I just wanted, all of that was just to make Henry crack up.
0: And it worked. he's hovering over the decks at the moment, but he laughed. Thank you, Peter, and that really showcased how easy it is to sign up. pbsfm.org.au. How long do you reckon that took you?
2: Took me like less than 3 minutes, I reckon. I probably spent more time. Trying to find my wallet so I could get the credit card number, you know, like...
1: Who can beat John Waterman's Hologram? Who can go faster than 3 minutes, I reckon? Maybe that's the comp.
0: All right. we'll keep some tunes coming. You're listening to Synthesize Me on PBS.

0: We're very honoured to play a very special message that's just been sent to us from a friend of the show and often a filler innerer of Synthesize Me. Here's Sam Chalmers letting us know what PBS means to him.
1: I think it is such a privilege to have PBS. I think it's such an amazing place where you can just tune in and discover new music and hear about people's opinions and feelings and thoughts. And I also think as a listener, it does really give you a sense of connection to the community. And part of that is because it is raw and unpolished and the presenters are real people. And all those blunders make it even better. For instance, last week when Bridget was back announcing a track, instead of saying muskrat, she said muskrat, which is classic. My song request is LA by Psychic TV. And that is because, despite the fact the two of you are trying to run away from the title of your radio show, this is a synthesizer show. And over the last few years, you've lost your way. It's time to get back to your roots. I'm sick of this experimental crap.

0: shout outs Sam Chalmers, and shout outs his amazing band Crank, which we're hearing a forthcoming unreleased track from. Can I say anything more about it, Nick? Maybe not. Oh, sorry, I'll turn your mic. Yeah, go on. Wait, I'll turn your actual mic.
1: Yeah, redacted. Coming soon.
0: Coming soon. Big things coming.
1: Stay locked. Keep it locked.
0: And also, for the record, I stand by Muskrat. Not Muskrat. Is that Muskrat? Still don't have it.

0: You're listening to Synthesize Me with Henry, Bridget, Peter, Nick and Mon in the house. And huge shout outs to Sam Chalmers for getting in touch via voice memo, giving him our 2 cents. We'll take that on board, Sam. We won't forget our roots. So we've got some prizes. We've got some prizes to potentially read out. Does yes. anything
1: there's, take your there's, fancy? There's an amazing array of prizes here. And let me tell you, this first prize is looking good. I don't know what it is, but I assume it's really great because it's $10,000 of travel vouchers.
0: Whoa.
1: With Odd Trips. I don't know what that place is, but I'm sure they're fantastic, and I'll research this after tomorrow morning.
0: Yeah, we all need to go on an odd trip every once in a while.
1: You know? That's so true, Henry.
2: I wholeheartedly agree.
1: I actually just booked a trip to Thailand just before I got here making the apple crumble.
0: Fuck, you had quite a night.
2: That is a very odd night.
1: Booked and busy. No. Well, not yet.
3: Okay. Yes, like that.
1: But it might be.
0: Mm.
2: Were you there recently?
0: That's exciting.
1: Yeah. I went last year and realized that I'm just going to be going for the rest of my life now. It's the best. Being on the back of a motorcycle, let's go. Anyway, second prize, a double pass to Golden Plains 19. Oof, with a private chartered vehicle transfer to and from the festival site. Luxury powered caravan in bush camp and a food, beverage and gift shop pack.
0: Mm.
1: Third prize, Carlton Audio Visual Hi-Fi package, including turntable, amp and speakers. Those guys I see walk around on Lygon Street and they have really interesting signage and I've been very curious about them. Mm. They seem cool.
0: Whereabouts on Lygon Street? How deep?
1: They just moved. They were in that blue building kind of near the curtain opposite that park.
0: Oh, yeah.
1: And now they've gone about half a block towards away from the city.
0: Cool.
1: So if you're Carlton Audiovisual, please text in to PBS. I would love to get some context on your
3: massive chance they're tuned in, I reckon.
1: Really? Yeah. Please text in. I live down the road. I see you go to Assembly Coffee sometimes and I want to say hi.
0: Shit, Nick, you
1: so
0: better be...
1: So here I am.
0: Nick better be playing his lossless audio right now. That was
3: Is it a record?
0: They'll get that one.
1: Fourth prize, white Guild Jetstar guitar and gig bag from Echotone. Fifth prize, 4 nights with a vintage sleeper van from Hire a Combi.
0: Cool.
1: Cute. A year's worth of PBS feature albums. I think that's one of the best ones because you get a bit of the culture. You get a bit of the knowledge. You get a bit of a history. It's a memory.
0: That's a lot of albums as well.
1: Is that the vinyls or?
0: Yeah.
3: Maybe some
0: CDs.
3: Some vinyl and some download codes.
1: Interesting. Okay, love.
3: Which, you know, that's meaningful in its own way.
1: Especially if you're a radio host and you really want to use those downloadable files.
3: Actually, fun fact, presenters cannot go into the running to win any of these prizes.
1: That seems fair.
3: Yeah.
2: Depressing fact.
3: But we could do, like, sign up as a someone else, maybe.
1: Mm. Your pet?
3: I'm not trying to cheat the system here, actually.
1: No, you shouldn't, but respect
3: actually,
1: to you.
3: Actually, Sam chimed in on the... what he thinks the pet was before, and he said a finch.
0: Huh.
3: Could have been.
1: Hmm. Interesting. I don't know what that is.
0: Yeah, it could be.
3: I don't know if I've ever told this story on the radio, but this is probably one of my favourite PBS moments ever as a listener. I was listening to someone filling in for the breakfast spread, and they were reading out the you know, the members for that day. And they were running through the list. They obviously hadn't looked through the list properly. And they got to my pet cat, Yonkers. And then this presenter just lost it. Like, just could not contain their laughter and had to turn off the mic and then come back and actually couldn't get the next sentence out.
0: Yeah.
3: And, like, I was crying of laughter just, like, on my own in the car, and it was... Yeah, I still think about it. I wish I could go back and find the day it was. But yeah, I mean, that's the beauty of PBS. It's real.
1: It's real.
0: I feel like that happened to us like maybe 6 years ago.
3: Do you remember what that was? I can't remember.
0: I think I couldn't stop laughing at this name, which wasn't that funny.
3: What was it?
0: I don't want to shame someone's name. I think I remember it was like Nigel McNigelson or something.
3: That's right.
0: May not have been real, but...
3: Yeah, yeah. And same thing, we had to turn off the mics.
0: Yeah, yeah. It happens. It happens.
1: That's powerful. Speaking of powerful, we've got the performer prize of a $4,000 voucher for Program Records. Massive shout-outs to our business member of Synthesize Me. And... a great place to work for many people.
0: Who may or may not be in this room.
1: May or may not be in this room. More than 50% of people in this room. Photography package by Lucy Spartalis, Ableton Live Suite, 3 Bakehouse Studios rehearsal sessions, which shout outs to them. They seem like they've got something good going down on.
3: Bakehouse is amazing. Amazing institution.
1: Mastering of a single or EP by Adam Dempsey Mastering. That'd be pretty good if you're a
3: If you're a performer. Artist,
1: or if you're a... of course. Well, there you go.
3: That's perfect the performer for prize pack.
1: That's very curated, and whoever organised this is doing a great job. Your album in gold, framed by Creative Framing. That is a big win, because the price of gold is actually has really gone up.
0: It's skyrocketing.
1: So I wonder if that's gold plating, solid gold.
3: This is the best price readout I've ever had.
0: I would expect nothing less than solid gold, actually. Yeah, and if they're not delivering that, then shame on Creative Framing.
1: Best believe. Well, I have, you know, we're coming to the last one. I'm so sorry for going on tangents, but you invited me here, so...
3: That's what I asked for, so it's perfect.
1: Fantastic. Screen printing by Too Far Gone. And Too Far Gone is these prizes. Those are all the major prizes.
3: Brilliant. Thank you, Mon. Moving on now to more music, I guess. Should we shut up for a bit?
0: Yep. 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Keep it locked.

0: You're listening to Synthesize Me Radio Festival, here with Mon, Peter, Nick and Henry. And we've got a bunch more members to thank. So Peter and Nick, some texts and then some members, if you don't mind.
1: Yeah, a couple of nice texts coming in. One shouting out the fellow community radio.
0: Comedio.
1: Yeah. Oh, well, perfect. I'm part of the community now of Radio Fumbles. fellow on-air Comedio radio fumbler, Ben. So shout outs, Ben. And shout outs to Pete Bramley as well, texting in. Loving Sam's voice message as well. Pete Bramley, a community radio legend.
2: The Don.
1: Yeah. And someone I never would have met unless it was for PBS, so...
3: Very true.
1: You know, that's community.
0: Yeah, I mean, you meet some amazing people here. I always say if you don't have the means to become a member, you can always volunteer, which you'll also find details

0: 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Really fantastic way to meet people and be amongst it.
1: You know what, Rig, we actually didn't ask you what your first interaction with PBS is.
0: Well, when I was learning to drive, I was maybe 16, I guess, I would listen to it a lot. And then I actually came to an open day here when I was 17, I think. So caught the V-line to Melbourne and with a friend, and I was just like gobsmacked that I could even come in here. I thought it was the coolest thing ever. And then I saw some announcers and I thought they were famous people in my mind. So yeah, I was pretty into it at a young age. And yeah, I think like a lot of young people do listen to PBS and get involved, which is really important. Like, we offer training here every month as well, which I do sometimes. So yeah, if you're ever interested in radio, that's another way you can get involved. Details, pbsfm.org.au. But most of all, we need money.
1: Mm-hmm.
0: We need money. And thanks to these people that have paid some money, Nick and Peter.
2: Absolutely. Les Laver of Strathbogie has renewed their patronage to Roots of Rhythm. Thank you, Les.
1: We got another patron member to Switched On, Frank Lambrick from Reservoir.
2: We've got Simon Boyd from Richmond, passionate member to Blue Juice.
1: Kim Duong in Footscray is a passionate member to Fang It.
2: And we've also got a pet member, Coda.
1: Ooh. Thoughts on the Coda? Dog.
0: Turtle.
1: Surely. Turtle.
0: I don't know. Coda's kind of says turtle to me. I don't know why.
1: And cat.
0: Okay.
1: Coda the cat, Coda the dog.
0: Boring.
1: Shout out to Coda.
2: Yeah.
1: We've got Simon Boyd in Richmond.
2: I think I just read that one.
1: Simon Boyd.
2: It's a
1: double. Oh, it's a double. Simon Boyd. They're a member of Blue Juice and the Roots of Rhythm.
0: Oh, double membership.
2: Oh, yeah, there you go.
1: Double membership.
2: Awesome. Good on you, Simon.
1: Wow. Truly passionate about the station.
2: Does that mean, we go on to Roger Forsey from Seahome. They're subscribed to Jazz on Saturday.
1: Mark Powell in, here we go, Merneong. Merneong? Passionate member, proud member to Fang It.
2: We've got Davin Campbell from Somerville, renewing to the station as a whole. As a passionate member.
1: And Anya D'Alessio in Newstead to Fang It, passionate member.
0: Thank you all so much. Now, the reason I love Radio Festival is you learn about all these suburbs and places you didn't know existed. Mon had some brilliant pronunciation, Morty Alec, before. Radio Fumbles.
1: Radio
0: love
1: Fumbles.
0: It.
1: Apple Crumbles. Synthesize me. Let's go.

0: Just want to take a very special moment to thank as well some of the Synthesize Me members that have come through in the week. Feeling very happy to see these names. We've got John Bermudez from Northcote becoming a passionate member. We've got Peter Mason becoming a proud member to from Carnegie. Thank you so much. Isabel Buckley from Thornbury becoming a proud member. She'll hate me saying it, but she works here at the station. That's all I'll say. Last year I apparently said too much, so anyway. Sophie Miles becoming a proud member from Waverley. Thank you so much, Sophie. Really lovely to see your name. Will Veal from McRae becoming a proud member. Thank you so much, Will. And yeah, McRae has some strong roots in community radio, I'd say. If you've ever listened to Frantic Items on Triple R, you'll know what I'm talking about. And as we mentioned, Program Records, our business member, and John Waterman's Hologram, a passionate member.
1: Get used to saying that.
2: Yeah, from the fourth dimension. What an honour.
3: Here, there and everywhere.
0: It's 25 minutes past one this morning. Listening to this classic Leo James. It's Leo James, isn't it?
3: Yeah.
0: God, I just had a brief moment of dread.
3: Trust yourself, mate.
0: Yes, I should. Anyone got anything nice to say about PBS while we're here? I feel like I'm talking too much. Henry?
2: I don't know, I'm just trying to think.
0: What does PBS mean to you?
2: I answered that on Pete's show, actually.
0: Yeah, but our listeners didn't get to hear the message.
2: It's just a real, I mean, I don't know, it seems cliche to say, but it's just the sense of community and, you know, sense of kind of discovery that is shared with many people. And yeah, like it's all equal, you know. There's no gatekeeping. It's just, yeah, it is really just one of the best resources for finding new music and also, yeah, meeting new people.
0: Such an epic track to be in the background of that.
3: Yeah, that was inspiring.
0: Sam said before when Peter was, you know, doing kind of a heartfelt speech about PBS. Oh my God, Peter just went God mode on the mic, which, yeah, applies to you.
1: That's
0: too, Henry.
1: Really nice.
2: I don't know if that was
3: Peter
2: God
3: goes
2: mode
3: God
2: me,
3: mode on the mic quite often, I'd say.
1: I don't know. Just hearing Sam's message that we shared, I thought that was really special. Thanks for participating, Sam. It's like you're in the room with us, you know.
0: I don't think we mentioned, but Sam is, God, he did tell me. Where is he?
2: He's in Prague.
0: Prague,
2: yeah.
0: Correct. Middle of the day there. I don't know. What time is it?
3: Mm. Mm-hmm. Yeah. PBS reaching all corners of the globe.
0: It looks sunny.
3: You know?
0: Yes. International listeners, who knew?
3: At all times.
0: Okay. Well, look, we're going to stop talking for a second and we're going to come back. Peter, we're keen to hear about your first interaction.
2: Yeah, let's hear a track.
1: That's right.
3: This track goes for like 15 minutes. Let's get Peter in.
1: No.
0: He's got to queue up a track.
1: No, the track's good.
0: The track's cute.
3: We're professionals, Reed.
0: Okay, all right. Sorry for doubting you.
1: I think everyone answered this question earlier, and it's something I've probably shared with you in the past, Bridget, because, you know, we often talk about our foray into, into community radio. And, again, I think you can really feel the passion and the energy from all the presenters and the time and the effort that they put into, their weekly shows. And it reflects in, in the music that they share. Often you're hearing things you've never heard before. And I think that was what my first experience was like. I've heard a lot of car stories tonight. A lot of people, you know, they associate the radio with a car. And I remember I was being driven home by my dad from school, and you know, he just pulled up into this market, and I don't know, maybe it was raining or I was being a sook or something, but I didn't want to go out. I just wanted to sit in the car. So I was flicking through the dial, and yeah, like came across 106.7, and it was a Wednesday afternoon, and the program that I was listening to, unbeknownst to me at the time, was Against the Tide, hosted by Monica. And it was really eye-opening because at the time I was probably listening to, like, you know, maybe some Triple J. I was really into, like, you know, electro indie sort of stuff. I was listening to stuff like, you know, bloody Passion Pit or
0: so good,
2: the Presets,
1: stuff like that.
0: Nothing wrong with
1: MGMT,
0: that.
1: MGMT, you know.
0: Mm-hmm.
1: So it was like very Triple J adjacent, and I thought, okay, this is something interesting and new that I'd never heard before, because I didn't think there was anything that existed beyond. I thought from you know, once you're listening to like Nova and the Fox, then you graduate to Triple J and that's it. But the world is so much bigger than that. It's not something you have to kind of figure out and learn. But yeah, anyway, like I was listening to this program, I was listening to this song, and I thought, what the hell is this? This is so cool and interesting and new. I want to learn more. So I kind of started listening to the show semi-regularly whenever I kind of, you know, would find the time. And yeah, listening to Against the Tide was my introduction to PBS, and I could never be any more grateful. So, yeah, the song that I was listening to and I managed to track down was by an Adelaide musician called Clue to Carlo, and the song is called I Think We Can Kinetic. It's... You want to hit it, Nikki?
2: Hit it, Nikki.
0: Yeah. Here we go.

0: You're listening to Synthesize Me, the last 10 minutes of the show. Nick.
1: Absolutely flown.
0: We actually have done a terrible job in back announcing, but I promise tomorrow we're all going to listen back and figure out what the hell we all played.
1: As the airwaves, my witness.
2: That's it.
0: Do you just have hand on heart?
1: Adam actually had them crossed.
0: Lucas, great. I thought you just had a hand on heart. It's prestige. Yeah, go on, Nick. Back announce this one that's just ended.
1: That was Henry's. It's a weird suppressor, isn't it? Or something?
3: Yeah, that was Grain with, probably that, where you just said.
0: That wasn't a weird suspender.
1: Oh, suspender.
0: No,
1: it's that record.
3: Oh, no, yeah, it is Grain with Video Store. That's what we heard. Wow, that was an 11-minute track. Sorry, I had no idea.
1: Absolutely. Like I said, absolutely flew by. It was really nice. I've got one queued up. Much like Peter's story before, heard this one first on PBS on Tomorrowland, actually. And I can't remember who the guest DJ was, but me and Bridget were listening together at work in the office, and it sent us into a bit of I would say hysteria. Rig, would you agree?
0: It was like a war in my mind, but yeah, go on.
1: Well, we just had to find the track, and we were texting in on the text line, and then they said it, but we missed it. And
0: I feel like it was Pender Street Steppers, but
1: yeah,
0: was it Jack?
1: Maybe,
0: I can't remember.
1: Neither. I was my memory's clouded by just having to find this edit of
0: and this is the complete opposite attitude of community radio, but our friend Mike did know the track and was playing the record and then covering it and sending me videos, which I'm bringing up to say PBS does not gatekeep music.
1: No.
0: And I don't know why we just didn't look at the PBS playlist to figure out the hell this edit was.
1: Well, I think it was like, we need this now, you know?
0: Yes. And then we were being taunted.
1: Yeah.
0: And it was a war.
3: It's pretty funny, though.
1: Yeah.
0: Yeah, it's all right.
3: Worth it for the gag.
0: Much love to Wale, despite all this.
1: Yeah. Yeah, for sure. Yeah, but we got it in the end. But yeah, anyway, I guess it just goes to show you that it's just a place that you're going to hear music you're not going to hear anywhere else. And, yeah, it's an edit of the Blue Niles, Tinseltown in the Rain.
0: What a hit. Okay, I'm going to press play. That's live radio. You're listening to PBS. We'll be back in a minute to say our goodbyes.

0: got 3 minutes of the show left to go before we make way for the Chronicles of Kikons.
1: Going to be an excellent show with Pony and Tom. Can't wait to listen on the drive home. Thank you so much to our guests this evening, Peter, PT Cruiser.
2: Yeah, thanks so much, Bridget. Real nice to spend the last couple of hours together, talking trash, playing some music.
1: So
2: kicking off a radio festival for Synthesize Me and the station, obviously, but yeah, it's been cool.
1: And thank you, Nick.
3: Yeah. I don't want to flex, but I think, I was just saying off air as well, I think this might be my fourth radio fest on Synthesize Me.
1: Yeah.
3: It's becoming a little bit of a
1: tradition.
3: A little trad.
1: It has to be every year if you're lucky.
3: If you'll have me. Always a pleasure, you know? Never a chore.
2: Never a chore, yeah.
1: No, it's very... I love Radio Festival because people feel like they want to come on this hour. I mean, they always do, but it's, you know... a lot of love for PBS at this time. Stay tuned, for Pony and Tom. And next week, Henry, do you want to announce who your guest is in my absence? Isn't it Vasco?
3: Is it? Well, yeah, I guess it is. I haven't asked him, but yeah. And also, I didn't realize it was the 400th show. Not that it's about...
1: I actually have to count it because it might be the following week.
3: Yeah, okay.
1: And also, I always miscount them. So, we need to fact check.
0: All right, we'll do some fact checking.
3: No mean feat, 400.
0: Yeah, shit.
1: Yeah.
3: What are you doing for 420?
0: get Emmeline and the gang.
3: Serious business.
1: Okay, well, we have a minute to go. Oh, thanks to Mon as well for popping by. It's really nice to have her in. And you should do an absolute stellar job reading out the prizes. And thank you so much to Hudson. Toodle pip to Hudson.
0: And all of our performer members and etc.
1: Yeah. Oh, our just ones that have been... membered up for a while, just quickly: Baby Chino, Damn Jody, Mug, Madam Nightingale, Celeste Watson, and Program Records. Thank you all so much. Ooh, still got 30 seconds to go. What are we gonna do? Let's play a bit of Dolphins.
3: Yeah. Hard one to cut off.

0: Hello and good morning to all the listeners out there. It is 2 minutes past 2 a.m. and you're tuned into the Chronicles of Kikons, a soundtrack for the unexpected company and thoughts you find yourself with during these small hours of the morning. I'd first like to acknowledge that I'm broadcasting from the stolen lands of the Wurundjeri people, and I pay my respects to elders past and present. Sovereignty is never ceded, and this always was and always will be Aboriginal land. Big ups to Synthesize Me, Bridget and Henry, plus friends, Peter, Nick, Mon, the whole gang. Very celebratory vibes for Radio Festival. Very exciting time here at the PBS studio. We've got lots of decorations up in the studio. We've got sweets. We've got high vibes. And speaking of high vibes, got a special guest today, which is pretty exciting. Special guest, do you want to introduce yourself?
1: Hey Pony, it's Tom here. For those who may have heard me before, I'm a serial hanger-oner around here at PBS. Anytime anybody puts me in front of a mic, I'll talk into it. So yeah, it's a pleasure to be here. For what is the second anniversary of Chronicles of Kikons as well. Happy 2 years.
0: I just kind of realised coming into the studio, first ever ep was Radio Festival 2 years ago, so let's go.
1: So exciting, and so exciting to be here. Super party vibe for Synthesize Me. Just an amazing 2 weeks to be around the station, and it's nice to be a part of it, and it's nice to hear other people becoming members and being part of it too. It's really, really lovely. So, time to be around.
0: Yeah, it really is. We're going to talk all things Radio Festival, all things why we love PBS and why we think you should become a member if you've been umming and ahhing for the past few days, few weeks. Tonight's the night. It's going to happen, and we'll get you over the line. So stay tuned. Lots more exciting things coming your way. Keep it locked.

Hello to everyone out there. Got some back announcing. We just heard a track from Cindy. That was 2Y and 6M from the album I'm Cindy from the year 2000. In the middle there, it was Scattering Seeds by Turquoise Days from the re-release in 2009, Alternative Strategies, originally a 1982 track. And kicked off the show with one from Jaco Eno Kalevi. That was Fade Away from his album Modern Life from 2010. Shout out to Pete. Club It To Death Pete, who many of you may be familiar with on the airwaves just before Synthesize Me on a Wednesday. Getting in touch on the text line, discovering tunes, as we always do here on PBS. It's the beauty of tuning in. I feel like every time I tune in, I'm always discovering a new song, always Shazamming. 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Speaking of members, very exciting to see three new names pop up in the Chronicles of Kick-On's little section of the website, looking at the screen right here in front of me. Yeah, three beautiful listeners that have signed up over the past 2 weeks to support the station and the show. We have Chelsea Chapman, a passionate member to Kick-Ons, Robert Westerman from Glen Iris, another passionate member, and shout out to my mum, Chaney Stock, my one patron, much appreciated, the person who introduced me to PBS all the years ago, and yeah, biggest support, so thank you, Mum. Yeah, so pbsfm.org.au if you also want to do the same. It feels really good supporting community radio. And the one playing underneath me is one of Tom's selections. He's right behind me on the decks. It's Jeffrey Landers, Camilla. Definitely played this one on the show before. I'll let it play out. You're on the Chronicles of Kick-Ons with Tom and Pony. It's Radio Festival. Keep it locked.

0: Hey, what's up? You're on Chronicles of Kick-Ons. This is not Pony, this is Tom right now. I've been nicely asked to come in and play some tunes for Radio Festival. I put this one on underneath. This is 400 Blows, and the song's called Declaration of Intent, and it's off the Pressure mini album, which was mastered at the Arewa Studios by a man professor, out to those that know. And then before that was Sandy and the Sunsets. The track was called Zoot Kook. Shout out to John on the text line, eating some pleasure from that one. The album of that one's called Eating Pleasure. And before that, the one I timidly yelled from the back was Jeffrey Landers, and the track was called Camilla. It's been lots of fun so far. Three tracks down and still sounds like music. So Pony? Does that sound okay?
1: No, real pleasure to have Tom in the studio this morning. Big fan of some of the fills Tom has done on the airwaves. That Brecky spread a couple months back. Absolute bangers. So, real treat to be sharing the show.
0: Making me blush.
1: Yeah.
0: And it's not the red microphone light.
1: No,
0: that's on. Yeah.
1: No. While this 6-minute song is playing underneath us, but you know, why not chat more about Radio Festival, PBS, and what you can do to support, not just by becoming a member, because maybe you've already become a member, which we thank you deeply for. Maybe you can't become a member. You know, times are difficult right now, and you know, forking out cash, it's easier said than done. So what can you do? You can tell your mates how much you love PBS. And you can just hype it up and convince other people to become members too. When you're at the pub this weekend, you're thinking of conversation topics. What are you going to talk about? PBS.
0: Pull up to a red light, two windows down, and that person's not listening to PBS. Maybe tell them to put PBS on.
1: Exactly.
0: And then tell them about how awesome it is to be Radio Festival. It's like a 2-week celebration of the amazing station that we love. And you can tell them how to be a part and how good it's going to be for them. Imagine early birders who got in early telling your friends to sign up. They win the daily prize. Next thing you know, you're both going to Mario's.
1: Literally.
0: How good would that be?
1: Oh, good. Yeah. I know. Yeah. The more mates you get involved, more chances someone you know is going to win a prize, more chances you're going to get to reap the benefits of that prize. It's actually, there's a lot of strategy behind it. Yeah. So spread the love. Any way you can. Doesn't just have to be via the cash. So pbsfm.org.au if you are feeling like becoming a member right now. And shout out to John, as Tom said. Got in touch on the text line. If you'd also like to say hello this morning, you can do so. 0400 03 1067. Can let us know what you love about PBS, why you listen, anything. Just a little hello.
0: It's always a
1: pleasure to see names pop up.
0: We only know what's happening in the studio. Yeah. We need to know what's happening out there.
1: Yeah.
0: Please.
1: What's going on? We'll get back to the tunes. You're on the Chronicles of Kick-Ons with Tom and Pony.

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You're tuned in to the Chronicles of Kikons. My name's Pony. I've got Tom with me too. Doing a bit of a back-to-back this morning. We're listening to one from Brunold Space Program. The track's titled Skating at MBU. From the EP titled Slow Cuts, released 2023 via Supersound Global, a label based in Germany. In the middle there, it was a classic from Escape from New York, British post-punk band that was Won't Be Your Fool, from the re-release of Fire in My Heart 2017. At the top, it was Just Your Pride by Friend of Mine. Couldn't find the original release date for that one, but did discover it in a compilation titled Night City Life. Came out in 2019 from Space Talk in London. Great mix of soul, tele disco, funk. I'd recommend checking that one out if you like that song. Now we're going to pass over to Tom after this one, but maybe while he's playing some tunes, you could head to pbsfm.org.au. Would be super awesome to see a new member pop up on the screen here in the studio. You can sign up to any show. Doesn't have to be this one. Any membership is greatly appreciated. It'd be a real delight. So pbsfm.org.au. You get a real warm, fuzzy feeling when you do it. And it actually does only take 2 minutes. I always say this on air. But when I signed up myself a few days ago, I kind of timed it. And less than 2 minutes. It's quite simple. So go do it. Check it out. Yes, you're on the Chronicles of Kikons. Keep it locked.

Merci beaucoup. Je me repose toujours et prends le soleil.

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Call on me, cause you know that I understand. When you need someone to show you how much they care, or you just want to be alone with no fanfare, if you think you want to sit and talk just as friends, I tell you right now, this is what I recommend.

your way. Or you want someone to listen to the things you say. 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

0: This is the Chronicles of Kick-Ons on PBS FM. It's just gone 3:05. This is Tom and Pony in the booth. Big shout out to the crew at the studio door vibing. Enjoying this one underneath. It's The It, which is a Larry Heard alias, and the track's called Never Let You Down. Big tip. And then before that, North Satellite with Le Lagon Noir. And I really gave myself a tongue twister bracket here. And the one before that, that kind of like bargry down tempo tripper, was Nusrat Fateh Ali Khan, and the track was called Yale Yale La, and that was the tabla mix. If you can't decipher that, it will be up on the track list, pbsfm.org.au. Don't worry that. And if you remember one thing about that tune, remember Bali Sagu. He was the producer, Indian UK producer, made some like hell crazy, like bargry down tempo street soul vibe. Big tip.
1: Sick.
0: Yeah.
1: Thank you, Tom.
0: No pleasure's all mine.
1: Some great selections. I love doing a joint show with someone because you just get to discover new music while you're presenting your own show. It's quite special. It's something else.
0: It's an honor.
1: I can't describe it. I'm going to play a song underneath us while we shout out some new members. They all came through at the beginning of the show. And I want to say some big thanks. So we have Tony Wood, became a passionate member to PBS as a whole. We have Paul Pottage, passionate member to Jumping at the Blues. An anonymous member, Fangit, another passionate. Katie Marriott is feeling passionate about PBS as a whole. Dale Parkinson is a patron member to The Breakfast Spread. Dumb Punts has become a performer member to Sunglasses After Dark. John Harrison, passionate member to PBS. Kevin Earl, proud member to The Breakfast Spread. And I'm going to pass over to Tom.
0: Yet more Brekkie fans. Tessie Reich from Footscray, passionate member to The Brekkie Spread. And Roy Wiedemeyer from Elwood, proud member. Shout out Ed Braddock as well from Reservoir, passionate member to The Brekkie Spread. Karen Scotts, a passionate member to Fangit. And got an anonymous member for The Breakfast Spread out in Frankston. Big shout out to Caramel Creative, a business member of The Brekkie Spread. Lots of fans of the early morning style. And a couple of Fangit passionate members, Jeff Zammit, Tim Connell, and Andy Leapens. And a big shout out to Roger Grierson, a very, very proud member of PBS as a whole. Tim Metcalf became a passionate member to the Duke Joint, and Bill Buckman, a passionate member to the Afterglow. Shout out to all you guys for supporting the station. And you've all gone in the draw for the daily prize every day of Radio Festival, which runs for the next 2 weeks. You go in the draw to win an awesome daily prize. Not only do you go into the draw for the grand prize, which we'll talk about later, but today, Thursday the 21st of May, you could win Moondog Brewery voucher, double pass to headline Melbourne International Jazz Festival event, 6 bottles of organic wine from Mount Avoca, a Tramway Hotel food and beverage voucher, Northcote Social Club dinner and show voucher, Music on the Hill prize pack, 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
1: It's
0: only today.
1: Unbelievable. And I feel like Claire made a good point on the Brekkie Spread that a lot of people wait to become a member right to the end of Radio Festival. They leave it right to the last minute. So if you sign up now in this first week of Radio Festival, I reckon you've got a higher chance at winning those prizes, because it's pretty great. I mean, that Northcote Social Club, double, I mean.
0: People are busy on Thursdays. There might not be that many. So shout out to all those people who we read out. They could win. They could be swinging around thanks to their dance lessons.
1: I would love to learn how to swing. Gosh, yeah. Oh my God, I should have signed up today.
0: I might have to join today so that I can take my swing dancing skills down to the Moonee Valley Drifters next time they play at the pub. That could be a good vibe.
1: pbsfm.org.au. You just hit that big red membership button.
0: Yeah, you get to be a part of it and you get something out of it too. It's a crazy time of year.
1: Yeah, and I feel like some quick maths I did as I was coming to the studio, I was thinking, what's the equivalent of, you know, some of the memberships? If you are a concession member, you know, maybe you're a student, if you get a concession membership, PBS, I think it's something like if you order like a large coffee with alternative milk, that's only like a week of coffee. So like, you know what? Become a member. Don't order your coffee out. Make it at home. It's chilling. It's so simple.
0: So
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0: Fuel the frequency.
1: Fuel the frequency. That's it. So yeah, pbsfm.org.au, and the one that's playing underneath us is from a group called East West. It is the club mix of Can't Face the Night from a compilation, Naya Beat Volume 1, South Asian Dance and Electronic Music, 1983 to 1992. Came out 2021 from Naya Beats Records in Los Angeles.
0: Killer comp. 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
1: Killer tune. I'm having fun. I hope you're all having fun. 0400 03 1067 is the number if you'd like to say hello. Keep it locked.

25 minutes past 3 a.m. here on the Chronicles of Kick-Ons. You're with Pony and Tom, and it's Radio Festival. 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So pbsfm.org.au if you want to become a member. We're listening to one of Tom's selections right now. He's just ducked out of the studio. This one is California by Imagination from the album Shake It. And before that, it was a cover, I should say, of Daryl Hall and John Oates. I Can't Go For That. That was by Ron from the 1983 album Tutti Cuori Viaggianti. Pardon my pronunciation. Before that, it was Devin Rexy with the mellow mix of Tambal from the EP that goes by the same name, released 2022. At the top, it was Drug Free America with Baby Doll and the Dolphin Burger from the album that goes by the same name as well, 2025. Came out via Noir Age label based in Miami, Florida. We're all up to date. Let us know how you're going. 0400 03 1067. If you're a night owl, an early riser, love to hear from you and what you're up to. How are you kicking on this morning? And while you're messaging, maybe you can also become a member, pbsfm.org.au. 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

0: 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It's 15 minutes to 4 a.m. You're with Tom and Pony on the Chronicles of Kick-Ons. I'd like to give a massive warm shout out to Dr. Mark, who has not only got in touch on the text line, as he usually does in these early hours of the morning, but he's also given the Chronicles of Kick-Ons a very generous donation this morning. Dr. Mark is already a friend for a decade to Ports of Paradise, Paddy's show on a Friday morning, but he's going above and beyond this radio festival and supporting us even more, which, yeah, really warms my heart. Tom's nodding.
1: This is the first time I've been a guest on Pony Show, which has been a real pleasure, and I've heard a lot about Dr. Mark, and big shout out to you, Dr. Mark. 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Obviously, we've talked about the daily prizes. You also get going to the draw for your major prizes. So Dr. Mark will be in there too. Larry spoke about them. 10 grand to spend from Odd Trips. That's the first prize. Double pass to Golden Plains 19 with private chartered vehicle transfer from the festival site, luxury powered caravan in bush camp, and a food, beverage, and gift shop pack. That's second prize.
0: I want that prize so bad.
2: It's crazy.
0: We've got it every year, and every year I'm crossing my finger. Imagine that.
1: They could just give away a tent spot in bush camp, and I think people would still want it.
0: Literally.
1: Third prize, Carlton Audio Visual Hi-Fi package. Fourth prize, White Guild Jetstar guitar and gig bag from Echo Tone. Fifth prize, four nights with a vintage sleeper van from Hire a Combi. And sixth prize, a year's worth of PBS feature albums. I can't believe that's at the bottom. That sounds awesome. And that's every time. Everybody who signs up during Radio Festival goes in the draw for those major prizes, as well as your daily prize and your PBS membership pack.
0: Exactly.
1: Your bumper sticker.
0: Yeah, even if you don't win a prize, which is okay. Yeah, everyone gets the new bumper sticker. It's awesome. I love the design.
1: Very chic. Very chic.
0: Yeah, and you get your Waves magazine twice a year. You also get so many discounts to so many local, like, hospo venues, gig venues. I need to have the list in front of me. We can do that later on. But yeah, I always forget this as a PBS member.
1: It's on the website. There's so much out there.
0: You can get
1: Get your discounts out. You know, you're giving to us, we try to give back, and you're keeping us on air playing amazing music in the middle of the night. What are we hearing underneath?
0: What a great question, Tom. What are we hearing underneath? This is Miss Kidden and The Hacker. It's their track called The Beach. It's from an album, came out in 2001, reissued 2009. First Album is the name of the album. And you've got some tracks to catch us up on?
1: Yeah. Well, before that, there was that... That was a classic, right?
0: Jerry Rafferty, obviously, right down the line. Always got to slip in a classic.
1: Beautiful tune. It's dark out and late at night, literally, I feel like it sounds even more velvet. Yeah. And then before that was Eye to Eye. The track was called Falling for a Funny One. That's off their Shakespeare Stole My Baby album. Not sure what that's referencing to. I don't know if that's maybe their child was wrongly influenced by a very famous ancient playwright. And then before that, Joy Rider from, and the track was called Bad, really beautiful tune there. Another one for late night headlight style.
0: Totally. And I've just started playing another one. This is Oh Boy by Venus 2. It's from their EP, goes by the same name. Re-released last year. Don't have the original date up in front of me, but that's all right.
1: Oh boy.
0: Oh boy. I'll let this one play out. PBSFM.org.au. Fuel the frequency.

0: Hey Jeff, how long have you been with that guy now?
1: Well, in all honesty, it's been quite a while now.
0: So I mean, how's everything between you? Does he still treat you?
1: Yes, he still treats me good. You know, he buys me pretty things and, you know, takes me places.
0: Nice.

0: 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This is the Chronicles of Kick-Ons Pony Show. Tom reporting for duty as a lucky and grateful guest for a radio festival episode. I got to put this one on, this one that we're listening to underneath. This is the incredible Loose Ends. Track's called Johnny Broadhead Part 1. And then before that, I steered us into a UK street soul. The track before this one was Jafia and called Excite Me. That's an old Jetstar white label. And then before that, Deluxe with Just a Little More on the Unique Artists label. It's Unique with a Y. Big tip on that label, biggest street soul, the amazing Toyin Agbedu. I don't know, but like, yeah, if you're into that kind of vibe, heavy drum machine, nice keys, nice vocals, Unique Artists with a Y. Check them out.
1: Thanks, Tom.
0: No worries.
1: Awesome back announcing. We've got some very exciting news. Some green names have popped up on our screen here in the studio, which means we have some new PBS members to shout out. We have Peter Knight, became a passionate member to Fang It. Rod Carroll, also feeling passionate about Soul Time. The Dim Sim Appreciation Society, love the name, proud member to Fang It. We have a patron member to Fang It, Anonymous. Bernard Wiley, proud member to Fang It. So many Fang It lovers out there, shout out, love it. Passionate member to Fang It, another one, Matthew Buckland. And then Daniel Guthrie became passionate about Passing Notes. And Sabrina, the teenage Fang It cat, became a patron member to Fang It, but is a pet. And on the note of pets, Tom.
0: Meow. yeah. There's also, on top of the daily prize, the major prize, all your packs, Sabrina the teenage Fang It cat pet will also go in the draw to win the pet prize. It's a pet portrait by We Are Family and a scratch dog food pack. Might not work so well for Sabrina. Uncanny Animals voucher and XMMO cat grooming package. That would be nice. I'm sure our beautiful Sabrina would really, really love to win that. Any pet member over Radio Festival goes in the draw for that one. It's really exciting.
1: Really cute. I'd love a portrait of my dog.
0: Oh, yeah, yeah.
1: That'd be very sweet. That's a prize possession, lifetime piece.
0: Yeah, frame that.
1: Yeah, 100%.
0: Sounds pawsome.
1: Hey, love sorry. It, love it. Yeah, pun's welcome.
0: Turn
1: on
0: me
1: the
0: down.
1: Show.
0: Turn my mic down. Yeah.
1: 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And it seems as though the music has stopped underneath us. So here's another one. This is, don't have it up in front of me. This is Falco. It's called No Answer. Hello Dutchland from Jung Roma album 1984.
0: Wunderbar.
1: 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Get in touch. You know, give us a call.
0: Yeah. Break the echo chamber. Yeah, it's crazy in here.
1: The fourth wall. Like, let's, yeah. Yeah. Let us know what's happening. 0400 03 1067. Keep it locked.

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0: Hello and good morning. It's half an hour past 4 a.m. You're listening to the Chronicles of Kick-Ons with Tom and Pony. Really softened the energy over the last bracket. Nice early morning slowness and beautiful ease into the day. We kick-started the bracket with one from Kyoko Kozumi. That was Kyonkyon Wafutsu from her 1989 album Koizumi in the House. We then heard local band Shock Corridor with their most recent single Sheet Metal. Came out a couple weeks back now. And then we heard one from Tom.
1: Yeah, this one
0: I'm listening to now.
1: This one underneath Ethereal. Brass Freak Out is a local group Krakatau. It's from their new record Terra Ignota, came out last Friday, fresh out the shrink wrap. The whole album is really, really beautiful. It was a PBS feature album not very long ago, which is another way that PBS shines amazing love for local amazing musicians.
0: Perfect segue.
1: And perfect segue to our another amazing element of Radio Festival. If you sign up as a performer member, and I'm looking at you, bands, DJs, and now small labels. Previously, small labels had to be business members, but now you can join as a performer member. You get your name read out on the show of your choosing, any publicity, right? And you also go in the draw to win a $4,000 voucher for Program Records, a photography package from Lucy Spartalis, Ableton Live Suite, 3 Bakehouse Studios rehearsal sessions, mastering of a single or EP by Adam Dempsey Mastering, your album in gold, framed by Creative Framing, and screen printing by Too Far Gone. That's all what you go in the draw to win as a performer member.
0: It's amazing. How awesome would
1: imagine
0: that be?
1: The amazing music you could make with $4,000.
0: Possibilities are endless.
1: At Program Records.
0: Yeah.
1: It's just another way that PBS supports music makers.
0: And I feel like, it's such a beautiful space to be able to represent so many up and coming artists too. Like, as a presenter, you get like heaps of people in your inbox every week sending you their new tracks. And there's really it's just such a perfect place to get your stuff aired, get your music out there. It's so much fun. Hearing from everyone.
1: There was that big report out during the week that found that community radio stations are the lifeblood of local musicians. And we so frequently get to hear some amazing local musicians, and you can fuel that frequency, the frequency that you get to hear the music that you love by becoming a member over this radio festival.
0: And it's not just the music itself on the radio, but also gig guides. I feel like I find out about so much that's going on at the end of so many shows do a little gig guide at the end of their program each week. And it's such an awesome way to find out what's happening in Melbourne and beyond. It's a lovely community we have here at PBS, and you could become a part of
1: the
0: family.
1: Be a member.
0: 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And shout out to the number ending in 35315, who is getting into that Japanese synth reggae that we were listening to a little bit earlier on. 0400-03-1067 is the number if you'd also like to say hello. 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

0: Good morning to everyone out there. How you're doing? 6 minutes to 5 a.m. You're with Tom and Pony. It's the Chronicles of Kick-Ons.
1: Hey.
0: It's been a while since we've been on the mic, I think. Got a bit to catch you up on. Tom, do you want to start off with what we heard?
1: Yeah. We were talking about that Krakatau record, and then I put on the amazing No Fixed Address, and that was the alternate version of a Vision, I think it was. Yeah, the alternate version. And then after that, some mid-80s German dub style. It was Die Doris and Die Moranis with Arrivederci. It's a beautiful tune. And then, Pony, you took over after that.
0: And we continued with the dub vibes. We had Tommy McCook with Movement of His Majesty from the Tommy McCook Anthology re-release 2012. We then had a track from Go Kurosawa, this Moon Please, from the album Soft Shakes, came out last year. And just then we heard a pretty special track from Dera Yildirim. That was a live recording, Studio 5 live recording of their track Direne Direne. That was, we're in the studio for Boogie Beat Suite in March this year. Recorded that one, and it's a great segue to talk about the Radio Festival feature album.
1: Yes. Yeah. The compilation that's part of your membership pack. So you go into the draw for all these prizes that we've been rabbiting on about. 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And included in your membership pack, you get an exclusive compilation of some of the amazing live acts that we have seen in the studio and as Studio 5 Lives, and I think there's some Drive Live recordings on there as well. You get that lossless file download. 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You can listen to it and stream and support your favorite live music whenever you want. You get the access to that compilation. And there's an amazing array of really beautiful music on there.
0: There's no other way to hear those live tracks as well. Only PBS members can hear those tunes, which is pretty special. It's like, yeah, nowhere else can you find that album.
1: So special. Yeah. And it just another amazing benefit that you get out of that warm and fuzzy feeling of supporting that radio festival for PBS this next couple of weeks.
0: Yeah, so if you want to check out those tracks, pbsfm.org.au. And we do have a new member to shout out who came in a couple of minutes ago. Anonymous member, proud member to Fang It. Thank you so much. Appreciate it. It's the best.
1: And now you're in the draw. You could win.
0: You could win. You got your feature album and now you're in the draw.
1: How good.
0: You're going to get your sticker.
1: Yeah.
0: It's just like too good. Yeah.
1: It's an amazing time to support an amazing station.
0: Yeah. When that PBS membership pack rocks up at your door.
1: Yeah. And you know that you fueled the frequency.
0: Yeah.
1: You fueled 106.7 PBS FM.
0: Yeah. You're keeping us on the airwaves. Exactly. Thank you.
1: And what's this one underneath as well?
0: This one that, perfect timing. That was Misha Panivlov with a new track, Mosta, from her album that came out couple months ago, Eternal Almost.
1: Oh, I love Misha.
0: Yeah.
1: Killer.
0: Really, really good album. And shout out to the person who got in touch as well, 762. Transit to work in the early hours of the morning, transmitting cosmic beings, unconditional love and kindness your way. Thank you so much. I'm feeling those transmissions. They're coming through the studio windows. If you'd also like to text in 0400 03 or 1067.
1: Shout out to the Cosmic Waves as well. This one is Dancing in Outer Space by Atmosphere. More cosmic morning styles.
0: Amazing. Keep it locked.

0: Hey, this is PBS 106.7 FM, 5:15 on Thursday, May 22nd. And you may realize I'm not Pony, but this is the Chronicles of Kick-Ons. Pony sitting next to me. I'm Tom Happel. Happy guest. Happy guest here for Radio Festival. I've played these last couple of tunes, but Pony enlightened me to that she played this a couple of weeks ago on Chronicles of Kick-Ons. This is Paul McCartney. Track's called Good Night Tonight. And every time I put it on, I keep trying to remind myself that next time I do karaoke, I should totally sing this.
1: That's such a good idea.
0: And let's just thank Pony that the mics weren't on a little earlier, because nobody wants to hear me do that right now, but next time I will. And then before that, what was that? That was Arthur Russell as Felix, one of his many disco aliases. And the track was called Tiger Stripes, really beautiful tune. And then before that, opening that like kind of wonky disco bracket was Atmosphere, Dancing in Outer Space. And big shout out to some new members who have come in. They're going in the draw for all those crazy prizes we've been rabbiting on about for the last 3 hours. Chris Stewart from Ocean Grove, proud member to Sunglasses After Dark. Alexis Michael, big proud fan of the whole station. Joel Van Royen, passionate member to Ports of Paradise. And Noah the Whelpy, sweet anxious boy, is a pet member to the Breakfast Spread. Shout out all the anxious boys out there. And then a couple of members to Fang It, Joel Plyman and Ned Zimmerman. Shout out to you guys. Thanks so much for supporting the station, especially during Radio Festival.
1: 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We keep saying it. I'll say it once, I'll say it again.
0: Yeah.
1: We love PBS.
0: Now's the time. Now's the time. You love it too, and you can keep it going. $44,000 a day?
1: A week. 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
1: Keep it locked. 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
0: Bangers on.

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0: Hello. Good morning. It is 5:30 a.m. Nearly at the end of the show. Time is absolutely flown today.
1: That is crazy.
0: Time
1: I can't believe it's 5:30.
0: When you're having fun, when you're in good company, and when it's Radio Festival.
1: Oh, yeah.
0: Oh, yeah. Before this one, we heard The Undisputed Truth. That was their cover of Ruby and the Romantics' 1963, Our Day Will Come. That one was taken off their 1974 release, Down to Earth. Before that, it was Mario Castro Neves with Yearning Lovers from their self-titled release from 1967. At the top, another karaoke classic. We are karaoke.
1: Quasi-karaoke.
0: Yeah.
1: Kicked off karaoke.
0: Yeah.
1: Crackers? I don't know. I went for another K. Yeah, it's working. Yeah.
0: Nick DeCaro with Under the Jamaican Moon from the 1974 Italian Graffiti. And Tom.
1: And yeah, this one underneath is Maurice Fulton, big-time Baltimore head, known a lot for his house music, obviously more break bassy style here. This is as Hot Sauce, and the track's called C'est toi bon, très bon.
0: Beautiful and, French.
1: This is the Hot Sauce mix. Très bien, buddy.
0: shout out to Eli getting in touch on the text line. Loving the tunes. I'm glad you also got up early. It's nice to know there are people out there tuned in, also up and at it.
1: Bon. Oh, my French is failing. I'm losing my French, right? How do you even say good morning? Anyway, good morning in French.
0: Good morning in Eli. French to you, Eli.
1: Bonjour, I guess.
0: Bonjour.
1: Bonjour.
0: Bonjour. Shouldn't be swearing on air. Anyways.
1: We'll take it on notice, people, French people, sorry.
0: We'll go do some French practice when we get off air. But in the meantime, 0400-03-1067.
1: To hear from you would be très magnifique.
0: Très bien. Keep it locked.

0: That was Bay to Scala with their track Shame Gu, 1973 single.
1: And then before that, we heard from Danish artist Ale from their album Vis der Ur, and the track was called Da en Starter Stile. You might know Ale as their other aliases Central or Picture, Nuttall's Axe, amazing producer, a couple of amazing Danish folk albums, which is a real turn from the house and techno music that they usually make. But yeah, definitely check that out. Also produced Erica de Cassia's albums. And then before that, we heard from the Wedgetail Eagle Band, a beautiful track from First Nations group there, and that was called Are You the Girl?
0: Beautiful. Going to squeeze in a couple more tracks before we pass over to Milo for the brekkie spread. In the last 15 minutes, maybe you want to become a PBS member.
1: It's a great time. You may not have heard, it's maybe you've just woken up, but it's Radio Festival the next 2 weeks. There's amazing daily prizes for today, and there's incredible grand prizes that you'll go in the draw for just for signing up. And any way you support is keeps us on the air and keeps us frequently playing music. So fuel that frequency.
0: Fuel the frequency. And I feel like we haven't even spoken about the t-shirt yet, but I'm looking at Tom wearing it right now, absolutely rocking it.
1: Like, I have it on.
0: Yeah.
1: And it's awesome.
0: And yeah, it's looking really good. So if you become a passionate member or anything above that, you automatically get a t-shirt in your PBS member pack. It'll be sent to your house. It's just so good.
1: You'll look a million bucks.
0: Yeah. And everyone's going to be like, damn, who is that cool guy?
1: They're really cool.
0: That supports community radio. That's you. If you head to pbsfm.org.au, you can become a member.
1: Fuel the frequency, people.
0: This next one is from Zhupa Universal Orchestra. It's called Time. It's from a compilation that came out in 2002. Creative musicians. You're on the Chronicles of Kick-Ons.

0: Well, here we are. End of today's program.
1: Wow.
0: Today's radio festival edition of the Chronicles of Kick-Ons. It's been a really fun one. We've had Tom in the studio, guest host.
1: It's been an honor, really, really. Mm. And lots of fun.
0: Yeah.
1: And lots of fun, not just honorable. I've also enjoyed myself, clearly.
0: Yeah.
1: And I've really enjoyed, it's really been nice to have people texting in. Thanks to them so much. And all you members out there who've joined up too, it's been nice working on my name pronunciations this morning. It's been really, really touching to see. It's a great time. Great time to sign up, and it was awesome to see so many people signing up.
0: Really warmed our hearts. I feel like every time a new name popped up on the screen,
1: pandemonium in here. Yeah, celebrations. It's just so nice. We get the feeling, you get the feeling. It's another amazing thing about joining up to PBS.
0: It's beautiful. So yeah, thanks again to those who subscribed, became members to the Chronicles of Kick-Ons, Chelsea Chapman, Chaney Stock, and Robert Westerman. And also shout out to Mark once again for your generous donation, as well as your membership to Ports of Paradise. Yeah, really.
1: Thanks, Dr. Mark.
0: Yeah. Well, heartwarming. Tom is going to be volunteering at the studio today.
1: Yes.
0: He's going to be putting the playlist up on the website.
1: Yep.
0: Yep. So that
1: diligently
0: will all be there by about sometime in the morning.
1: And if you have any issues with your membership and you can't get it through it, pbsfm.org.au, ring the desk, 10 o'clock. Mm. I'll be there 10 o'clock till 2 o'clock.
0: Yeah.
1: Be lovely to hear from you. But if not, pbsfm.org.au, usually it just takes 2 minutes.
0: Yeah. It's that easy. Milo is in the studio. He's going to be with you till 9 a.m. with the brekkie spread. Stick around. Yeah, hope you have a beautiful Thursday morning.
1: I know I did.
0: My morning has been made. I'm happy. I'm content. Hope you are too. Thanks, Tom.
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0: 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Keep it locked to PBS.

Well, hello there. Welcome to Thursday morning here on The Breakfast Spread. Milo is my name, and it is really cool to be back in the studio behind the microphone and ready to kick off with another radio festival edition of The Breakfast Spread. Before we go anywhere, biggest of thank yous going out to Pony. The Chronicles of Kick-Ons will return in a fortnight. In the meantime, you can always head along to pbsfm.org.au, sign up as a member to her excellent program, or listen back to the playlist while you're there. It's nice and early. I'm not going to hound you too much, but if you're not aware already, it is radio festival time here at PBS. We're asking our wonderful listeners to get behind the station and to help us keep doing what we do best year round. So during this opening bracket, if you feel like being an early morning legend and jumping on the website, pbsfm.org.au, I would love to read out your name on the other side of a couple of favourites here, especially in the early morning. We're going to kick things off with a bit of This Mortal Coil and their cover of Song to the Siren. What a track. Hope you're having a good Thursday so far.

haven't played this one on the Brekkie Spread in a hot minute, and what a track it is from Black Cab, Opening Ceremony, from their record Games of the 21st Olympiad. Before it, we heard from the Brian Jonestown Massacre and their all-time classic Anemone. This Mortal Coil covering Tim Buckley's Song to the Siren, kicking off that bracket. It's 6:15 here on the Brekkie Spread. It's radio festival time, where we're asking our loyal and forever supporters to get behind the station once again and help us keep doing what we do best. And some people in that last bracket have come through in numbers. My goodness, we appreciate it, especially this early on a Thursday morning. Without further ado, I would like to thank Janice Muller in Newstead, who has become a proud member of the Breakfast Spread. Coming through at a couple of minutes past 6 o'clock. Also, the biggest of thank yous going out to Eileen Allen and Ferntree Gully. Getting behind one of my personal favourite shows here on the grid, Hannah McKittrick's Soak, 7 p.m. on a Sunday. Doesn't get much more ethereal than that program. What a way to end the week it is. I'm sure Hannah will be stoked to see Eileen come through as a member when she rolls through on Sunday. Damon Ellis in Northcote has become a proud member here to the Breakfast Spread. Thank you, Damon. Fellow Northcote resident. Tia Lattice, returning patron, long-time patron of the program. I feel like I've been reading that name out for more than a hot minute. Thank you for your beautiful and generous donation on top of that tier. That's much appreciated. Look forward to shouting you out consistently on a Thursday for the next year. Justin Vecchio in Reservoir has become a passionate member to Penny's Passing Notes program on a Friday. Just another notch in the belt of the incredible programming that is PBS on a Friday. A very special shout out is going out to my mum. She's in Fitzroy North and she's passionate about the Breakfast Spread. You know, it's funny, she used to be a Deep Space member, as she should. Lloyd Briggs does excellent work on a Monday, but it's wonderful that mum has come across here to the Breakfast Spread. We'll be getting that t-shirt out to you ASAP. And following along from my mum, Rod Comerford in Canberra has become a proud member here to the Breakfast Spread. Rod, thank you so much for tuning in from the ACT. We do love our interstate listeners, those who have taken the radio with them. Certainly not an affair of just where the radio signal goes these days. We are broadcasting round the clock on the app, on the web. And Rod in Canberra has taken use of that. I also want to shout out Jeremy Sanders in Bacchus Marsh for becoming a passionate member here to the Breakfast Spread. Thank you, Jeremy in Bacchus Marsh. We'll be sending out that limited edition Radio Festival t-shirt to you sometime later today. The t-shirt design is cool this year. You can check it out at the website at pbsfm.org.au when you are signing up as a member. Designed by the one and only local graphic designer Rowena Lloyd, who's responsible for a lot of my posters for my events that I put on around town. I think you'll like what she's done with it. The time is 20 minutes past 6 o'clock. I'm going to play you a tune now from Katie J. Pearson called Sound of the Morning.

And while that's happening, you can jump over to pvsfm.org.au and take out your membership. And hopefully I'll have a fresh batch of legends to shout out on the other side of this bracket of music.

That's a good 28 minutes past 6 o'clock on a Thursday. While we're here with you on The Breakfast Bread, just heard from La Femme and Le Jardin. Before it, we did hear Katie J. Pearson and Sound of the Morning. Sign-ups are looking a little quiet. I'll give you, cut you some slack. It's early. But if you're a regular early morning listener here on The Brekkie Spread, would love to see your name up on that screen, throwing support behind this station. You know, we only get to operate the way we do, with as much freedom as we do, on the back of our funding model. It's got no external investment from people who want to shape the sound of the station. Although I'm sure a few of you have some opinions here and there as to how it should be done. That aside, we love being listener-powered. And what comes with being listener-powered is these 2 weeks of the year where we get on the microphone and we ask our wonderful and loyal supporters to get behind this station in the form of a membership. They start at just $40. Then the sky's the limit, of course, depending on how generous you're feeling. But just anything goes a long way. In the meantime, some people who signed up to The Breakfast Spread since yesterday when Claire and I tapped out off air. Ruby Glynn in Newport signed up yesterday as a proud member, as did Jordan Kruger in Brunswick. We had an anonymous legend in queue come through at a passionate level around 2 p.m. yesterday. We have a new platinum business patron here on The Breakfast Spread. For the foreseeable future, we will be shouting out Ethical Clothing Australia in Fitzroy every single Wednesday for their wonderful patronage here to The Brekkie Spread. Out to you, Ethical Clothing Australia. Look forward to shouting you out each and every Wednesday. Big love also going out to Nathan Miller in Preston, proud member to Breakfast. Joel Roach in Melbourne signing up as a proud member yesterday around 3:50. Perry Ashton in Northcote threw down for a proud membership at around the same time. Continuing on, about an hour after that, Pip Youngs in Leopold took out a passionate member. Alex Hunt in Reservoir at a proud level, as was Freya Hamilton in Ascot Vale. We have a returning patron here to The Breakfast Spread in Cranbourne West, Dale Parkinson. Welcome back to the list. It's good to have you. Appreciate the extended and ongoing support. Another one of those names I've been reading out for quite a while. Proud member Kevin Earl and Karam Down signed up overnight, coming through at around 2 in the morning. Tessie Reich in Footscray at a passionate level. T-shirt in the mail out to you, Tessie. Another overnight sign up to The Breakfast Spread. Roy Windermeyer, in Elwood at a proud level. Ed Braddock in Reservoir signed up as a passionate member to The Breakfast Spread. We have a returning business patron in Caramel Creative in South Melbourne. Don't we love to see that? Out to you, Caramel Creative in South Melbourne. And last but not least of our overnight sign-ups was Noah the Welpy, Sweet Anxious Boy in Brunswick, signing up at a passionate level. Thank you to everyone that signed up yesterday to The Brekkie Spread since we turn the microphones off at 9 a.m. You can follow suit and do the same at pbsfm.org.au. While you do that, here's some Westerman and Confirmation.

Joni Mitchell teaming up with Peter Gabriel in 1988 on her brilliant record, Chalkmark in a Rainstorm. My Secret Place. Paired that with Westerman's Confirmation. Can't help but feel like if they were released in the same era, they would have been friends. It's Radio Festival here at PBS. We're asking our incredible listeners, hey, that's you, to get behind the station for another year and help us keep making independent music forward radio. Of course, with the exception of these couple of weeks where we are on the microphone a fair bit more than we usually are, if you are looking for a breakfast radio program right now that keeps the chat to a minimum and the music to a maximum, you'll be searching around the dial for a while. So if you are appreciative of the talk to music ratio that happens here on the station, excepting this 2 weeks, of course, where we are certainly keep the lips a moving, we'd love to see that appreciation in the form of a membership. You can head along to pbsfm.org.au, as Harry Wynn Pope has in Merrick's, who signed up passionately to Fang It. We're sending a t-shirt out to you very soon, Harry. Thanking you very much to Acid Lucy in Coburg North, signing up as a junior member to the breakfast spread. Get them started young, we appreciate it. Rachel Tropia in Coburg has become a proud member to PBS as a whole, as has Benjamin Wright in Fitzroy North. You certainly do not have to choose your favourite child. You can take out a blanket membership, much like Harry and Benjamin have. Ben Joss has done the same in Heidelberg West. Passionate member to PBS. I want to shout out Wally the Staffy in Torquay, who's become a performer member to Swinging Doors. I'm sure Ernie will be pumped to see that when he rolls through later on today. One of my favourite shows on the grid, Stardust upon a Monday night. Marika Burgess in Summer Hill feels the same way. So much so they've taken out a passionate membership. And the last shout out on this list is courtesy of Nathan Nidri in Somers. He's become a patron to the Rhythm Yard program. Another notch in the excellent Friday programming here on 106.7 FM. Oh, and on the screen just in front of me, we love to see it. Jen Aldsley in Clunes has come through at a passionate level here to the breakfast spread with a generous donation on top. Jen in Clunes, thank you so much. 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I just talked all over TM Jukes just for a day. 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This is ASO and Go On. Just one of the absolute finest release of recent times. Very few people are nailing that trip-hop sound quite like Tornado Wallace and Alias Era. Smiley here with you on the breakfast spread. Don't go anywhere. I'd love to shout out your name on the other side of these tunes. It's Radio Festival, pbsfm.org.au.

incredible stuff from Portishead. That was Undenied. Before it, ASO and Go On. You're listening to The Breakfast Spread here on PBS. It's Radio Festival 2026. We're asking our fiercely loyal listenership to help us fuel the frequency. And a few people have done just that. The screen in front of me is a tale of The Breakfast Spread and Fang It. Without further ado, Pygmy Wilson in Bundoora is a proud member to Fang It. Got to send love out to Pygmy. Chris May in Belgrave is a proud member to Fang It. Lots of love going out to you, Chris. Rory will be pumped to see that when he rolls through later on this arvo. And on the Breakfast Spread side of the fence, Bethany Sherwood Boyd in Hawthorne has become a passionate member here to The Breakfast Spread. Can't wait to send that t-shirt out to you, Beth. Thank you for your support here on the program. It's much appreciated. Roy Widemeyer in Elwood has become a proud member just as of a few minutes ago. Roy in Elwood, lots of love going out to you. Thank you for listening to the show. Thank you for putting down a membership in the name of this program. More importantly, though, this station. Glenn Bartlett in Mont Albert has become a patron here to The Breakfast Spread. A returning patron, I might add. Look forward to continue to shout you out each and every Thursday. Glenn, love your work. We'll be sending you a t-shirt in the mail as well. Everyone that signs up today goes into the draw for our daily prizes. The one winner takes the lot. Yesterday's winner will be announced just after 9:30 this morning with Lauren. Today's prize pack includes a voucher to Moondog Brewery, a double pass to a Melbourne International Jazz Festival event, dinner and show at Northcote Social Club, double pass to TRST at Rising Festival next month, a remote control merch pack, food and drink voucher at the Luli Tavern, whole bunch of records from Anti-Fade Records, remote control, Music on the Hill, Poison City Records, and a 5-week custom bag making session at Intercarry. Amongst other things, that's not even the full list. If that sounds like your bag, head on over to pbsfm.org.au and help us fuel the frequency of this radio festival. It's Milo here with you on The Breakfast Spread. It's a pleasure to be here, as always. Here's a local act who going from strength to strength. Tecopia. This is Real Life.

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3: Yes, indeed. Big thank you to Crispy for letting us know what the dealio is with our friends for a decade. Wouldn't that be cool if we got one here on the program this morning? You feeling extra generous? A couple of people have been feeling extra generous this morning. Joe Downey in Fitzroy North has become a passionate member here to the Breakfast Spread in the last 10 minutes. Lovely donation on top of that. Thank you, Joe. As has Peter Bourne in Apollo Bay. Passionate member here to the Breakfast Spread. We'll be sending limited edition t-shirts out to both Joe and Peter, alongside a sticker and membership pack, so you can wear your love for this station loud and proud, wherever it is you may be going. Billy Barton in Northcote is a proud member to Down by the River. Awesome program coming up at 9 o'clock with Lauren. She'll be happy to see that when she rolls through. Magdalena Williams in Oakley East has become a proud member to PBS as a whole. Out to you, Magdalena Williams. A couple of other proud PBS members. Alicia Flynn in Reservoir and Rachel Ball in Janjuk. Incredible work, team. Keep it up. If you have not done so already, this radio festival, pbsfm.org.au is the place to go. Just imagine a world without community radio, without PBS. Yeah, without this time that we get to spend with each other every morning. Well, not every morning, but close to every morning. So great to have Claire on the program yesterday. She does such a wonderful job on Mondays and Tuesdays. Really doing our own thing, but keeping the spirit of the Brekkie Spread well and truly heaving and pumping. I want to shout out Steph Brokamper in Dandenong, who's just taken out a patronship to Rhythm Yard. Excellent program we have here on a Friday. I'm sure Rick will be pumped to see that when he rolls through. Everyone that signs up goes into the draw for our major prizes. Which will be announced at the end of next month.

I'm going to give everybody a chance to head on over to pbsfm.org.au and hopefully I'll be shouting out some names on the other side of this next bracket. Got some Nick Drake for you. This is Which Will.

Beautiful sounds of Alcides Neto playing beneath me now. Brazilian expat, now a resident of NAR Melbourne. A tune of his called Partindo.

For it, we did hear from his fellow countryman, Novas Pianas, a tune called Misterio de Planeta. At the top of the bracket, we heard Nick Drake, and which will that one going out to the beautiful Huddy and Lil. Thank you for your healing powers on the text line. Good morning to Sleepy Bridgie. Out to Ambrose and Camberwell, Jeremy and Bacchus Marsh, thank you for your membership earlier. 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We do that every single week of the year, broadcasting 24 hours a day on the 106.7 FM frequency, including overnight. I tell you what, a lot of stations these days, when it hits 11 o'clock, put on the playlist. We'll resume tomorrow morning at 6 a.m. Not us. There is somebody in the building sharing music passionately 24/7, 365. Covering all kinds of music. There's something for everyone. Whether it be the harder and heavier punk and metal sounds, hip-hop, soul, hell, even Palm Tree Paddy rolling through on a Friday morning and giving us a slice of mid-century exotica. I don't think you'll find that variation and diversity across too many other stations around the world, certainly not in Australia. I do have some people to thank. Aiden Elton and Preston has become a proud member of the Breakfast Spread. Love your work, Aiden. Thank you for coming through in the last few minutes. Following along from Aiden is Lindsay Harris in Altona, passionate member to Fresh Produce. Alongside Lindsay in Altona signing up as a passionate member to Fresh Produce, we have Jack Brown in Ocean Grove coming in at a passionate level to Fang It. Donation on top. Thank you, Jack, Lindsay and Aiden. If you want to join that list, I would love it if you headed over to pbsfm.org.au, hit the big red membership button, follow the prompts, and I would love to shout you out accordingly. This is Sonzeria, headed up by the one and only Giles Peterson, and their take on Southern Freeze.

Otis Harding in the Barrel, lifted from Designer. It's kind of a bit of a banger, isn't it? Always gets me up and moving. Before us, Onzeria, covering Southern Freeze. Which brings us up to date at 27 minutes past 7 o'clock. It's Radio Festival. We're celebrating all things community radio, and in particular, this fine station that you found yourself listening to and quite often do. I want to say a big thank you to Alexander Pastras in Thornbury, who's just come through at a passionate level to the breakfast spread. Alexander in Thornbury, love your work. Also, big thanks to Bosco the Boxer in Endeavour Hills for becoming a proud member to Fang It. Tim Gard in Tyab is a passionate member to Fang It. Thursday is certainly Rory's day. Matt Thompson in Hampton, also a proud member to Fang It, as is Martin Bray and Marabin at a passionate level. Love your work, everyone. If you too feel like heading on to ppsfm.org.au and take out a membership, we would gladly appreciate it. Prizes this year. Bit of a switch up in the major prize. Number one is an Odd Trips $10,000 travel voucher to explore somewhere different. They do trips to the Balkans, Central Asia, Tibet by train, or somewhere you haven't even thought about. They've got 80 destinations for you to choose from. That could be yours. Second prize is a double pass to Golden Plains next year. If you're a regular listener to this show, you'll know that that festival never misses. Third prize is a Carlton audio-visual hi-fi package. Fourth prize, a Guild Jetstar guitar and gig bag from Echo Tone. Fifth prize, four nights in a vintage sleeper van from Hire a Combi. And the sixth prize, which I think is a bit of a sleeper in this list, is a year's worth of PBS feature albums. How cool is that to add to your collection? Beneath me comes a tune from Vegan and John Glacier called A Dream Goes On Forever. And I'm going to give you the next 10 minutes to jump online before I do my next round of thank yous. And hopefully you can find yourself a part of that.

One of the best songs ever. I'm going to keep the bracket rolling, but it's a radio festival, so please head on over to pbsfm.org.au and I'll be shouting out my next round of new members on the other side of one or two tracks. We've, of course, just heard from Daft Punk and Something About Us. This is Nightbite and Stella and Never Without You.

and keep us doing what we do. The only reason we're able to operate in the way that we do is because of our funding model. And being listener powered means that we have the autonomy to keep it 100% independent, local, and a little bit different. We can do whatever we want here, which is certainly not the case across many stations across the world. And we do ask your help in keeping that dream alive. If you need convincing as to why community radio is important, flick over to a commercial station right now for like 2 minutes. And then come back to me and tell me this station isn't important. But also don't, because this tune's amazing from Space Ghost and Teddy Bryan. This is Heaven Sent. We're going to slow it down a bit. And on the other side of a couple of tracks, I want to read out your name here on the radio as a member to this fine station. pbsfm.org.au. Look for the big red membership button on the homepage. You know you want to. Oh, this track's so smooth. Turn it up.

0: Just announced at the Nightcat, VMO, aka Violent Magic Orchestra, Cortisa Starr and New York, and Eden Burns with Nice Girl. Plus, after a huge sold-out night in May, spinning his joyous disco and house cuts, Milo Eastwood returns for the second installment of his 24-hour residency on Saturday, June 6. Every Sunday, it's Domingo Latino, with salsa classes, a live band, and dancing till late. The Nightcat, live and late since 94. 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
4: that festival's going to be so good. 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Here's a victory dance. I'm going to shout out some names of new members on the other side, which gives you about 4 minutes and 40 seconds to head on over to pbsfm.org.au and become a member. I reckon you can do it in half that time. Next round of shout-outs happening on the other side of this one from Ezra Collective. We did, of course, just hear from Johnny Taylor and What About My Love, Space Ghost and Teddy Bryant before that with Heaven Sent. It's a radio festival celebrating all things community radio and PBS. You know you love it. Keep it locked.

the Incredible Ezra Collective, some of London's finest. They've been through here to PBS more than a couple of times now. Always a pleasure to have them here. Hopefully they'll make a visit when they're out here for Move My Way Festival later this year, of which they are the headliners in October, happening at Pika. Hey, you are listening to PBS this morning. If you didn't already know, it's Radio Festival, and we are thanking the people that make this station possible. Right now, kicking things off with Jenna B in Belmont, who's signed up as a passionate member to Boogie Beats Suite. Ilaria O'Brien in Fitzroy North has come through at a proud level to the Breakfast Spread. We love to see it. Thank you very much. We have a new patron here to the Breakfast Spread who have signed up anonymously in Croydon. If that is a mistake and you would like your weekly shout out that you are certainly entitled to, please get in touch with our membership department after 10 a.m. and we'll amend that on our side of the fence. But for the time being, whoever it is you may be in Croydon, we thank you very much. Neil Ripper in Hawthorne has become a proud member to Fang It, as has Luke Sinclair in Coburg. Some more thank yous going out to Leanne Batstone in St Kilda East, who is a proud member to the Junkyard program. And popping up on my screen just then, Annie Lawrence in Marshall is a proud member to the Breakfast Spread. Thank you all so much. You can do the same over at pbsfm.org.au and keep independent local community radio on the air, hopefully forever and always, but we need your help to do it. All right, let's turn up this one from Didi Mirage.

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1: Couple more people to thank. I want to thank Florian Mitinux in Fish Creek for becoming a passionate member too. She owes Eternal Rhythm Program. She'll be through later on today. She'll be stoked to see that. Out to you, Florian in Fish Creek. Craig Bellamy in Fitzroy is a proud member here to the Breakfast Spread. Thank you, Craig. 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It's called Goldline.

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0: He's hoping this one will get you over the line. It's a bit of Amy.

Ella Thompson, Let There Be Nothing. Got to be one of the highest rotation tracks here on the Brekkie Spread in recent times. Before it, Amy Winehouse with You Know I'm No Good. 23 minutes past 8 o'clock. It's a radio festival asking our wonderful and loyal listeners to get behind the station. It costs about $44K a week to keep this operation up and about. And we are 100% independent. No ongoing government or corporate support. Our finances come from the listeners and from our wonderful sponsors, which, while is probably a trickier route to funding a radio station, allows us to operate with the most amount of freedom and flexibility possible, which is probably why the station sounds like what it sounds like and what's drawn you in over the years. Gary Samuels in Watson's Bay agrees with that. They've taken out a passionate membership to the station as a whole. Out to you, Gary in Watson's Bay. Lots of love and a t-shirt going out in the mail to you ASAP. We have a new patron here on a Thursday on the Breakfast Spread. Maya Firth McCoy in Torquay is the latest patron. Look forward to shouting you out every Thursday, Maya. Alenia Firth McCoy in Torquay is a patron to the Afterglow. Lindell will be giving you a shout out on her program on a Wednesday for the next year, and we'll be sending a t-shirt out to you as soon as possible. Ben Spreen in Q has just become a passionate member to the Breakfast Spread. Incredible work. Nice donation on top of that as well. We'll be sending you out a nice receipt to pass on to the relevant people. Speaking of donations, Carlton iLab optometrist, of course in Carlton, has not only become a patron to the Breakfast Spread, but also thrown down a whopper of a donation. I see what you're doing there. We appreciate you very much and look forward to adding you to my list. We're continuing to shout you out every Thursday for the next year. Thank you for the renew. Lockie Gaylord in Thornbury is a passionate member to Headhunters. Wonderful show here on a Monday during the drive time slot. Gemma the Schmoo in Soldiers Hill is a proud member to the Breakfast Spread. What breed and variety is the Schmoo? Thank you for the membership. Regardless, we do love our pet members. Danielle Wilson in Reservoir has become a patron member to DJ Matab's Dunya program. Incredible stuff. Elfie Reed and Doreen has become a proud member to one of our excellent overnight programs, Always Open. If you haven't tuned into Always Open, certainly have a listen back on the website. One of the most fascinating and unique programs we have here on the grid. If you're into your vaporwave, Always Open is the show for you. Elfie, certainly appreciating that, and Doreen. Chris Wilkinson in Heidelberg Heights is coming through as a proud member to the Breakfast Spread. That's what we love to see. Thank you to everyone signing up in the last little while. Gary Samuels, Maya Firth McCoy, Alenia Firth McCoy, Ben Spreen, Carlton iLab optometrist, Lockie Gaylord, Gemma the Schmoo, Daniel Wilson, Alfie Reed, and Chris Wilkinson. You too can join that wonderful list by heading over to pbsfm.org.au. We're going to take things back now to 2007 and this absolute tune from Mint Royale. This is the Blue Song. Keep it locked and loaded here to the Brekkie Spread. 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Run.

Not that I don't already get to do this all the time, but Radio Festival is a fantastic opportunity just to play my favourite tracks. And if you're a regular listener of the show, you'll know that this one is particularly up my alley. From Teed, it's Desire. We just heard from Discovery Zone with Dance 2, Mint Royale at the top with the blue song. Going to be shouting out some members on the other side of this one from Teed. 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

0: You're listening to PBS at 20 to 9 this Thursday morning. Bit of an overcast one out there. Well, hopefully you're doing well all the same. Got some members to thank out that have come through in the last 10 minutes or so. I want to shout out Lasagna the Cat in Preston for becoming a proud member here to the Breakfast Spread. Lasagna is such a good name for a cat. Out to you and whoever your parent may be out in Preston. Helen E. and Reservoir is a proud member to Down by the River. Lauren coming up next. She'll be happy to see that. Anonymous member in Hawthorne coming through at a passionate level to Jazz on Saturday. Long-running jazz program here on a Saturday morning, as the name alludes to. Henry McKay in Brunswick is a passionate member to PBS as a whole. Ed Merrison in Shoreham is a proud member to the Afterglow. Putting down a lovely donation on top of that. Dale Wheeler in Camberwell has signed up at a passionate level to the Breakfast Spread. Thank you, Dale. Gemma the Schmoo on the text line. Oh, they're a black and white mini cavoodle. Crumbling as I speak. How cute. Also want to shout out Lockie on the text line, out to the family as well. They've been subscribed, tuned into the show for a hot minute now. Appreciate you very much. Out to Jim in Collingwood, out to Willie D, out to Julio, out to Jules, Adam in Coburg, and a few others that haven't left their names. If you want to get in touch, 0400-03-1067. We have a new anonymous donation in Preston coming through. It's a biggie too. Thank you so much, whoever you may be in Preston. Your support of the station means the world. We've got another member coming through now. Edward Murray and Blair Gowrie. Beautiful part of the world, Blair Gowrie. Lots of PBS listeners on the Ninch. Proud to Down by the River. Coming up in just about 15 minutes or so. Thank you for the donation on top of that, Edward. It is worth mentioning as well, I know that the cost of living certainly has a pinch on everyone at the moment. And we understand if a PBS membership isn't in the equation for you this year. And just to let you know, despite the fact that we are hustling for memberships right now, we just appreciate you tuning in. We appreciate you being here with us each and every day. Because without no listeners, there's no point of us even being here. I'd still come in if no one was listening. But you can help in other ways. You can just show a friend the station who doesn't already know about it, who might enjoy it. You can share a graphic on social media to encourage others to sign up. You can volunteer your time here at the station. There are all kinds of things you can do to get involved outside of the regular membership avenue. But yeah, just wanted to say we appreciate each and every one of you, membership or not. Who went to Grace Jones earlier this year down at the Palace Foreshore? Wasn't that just incredible? Grace Jones is funny. I would genuinely go and watch her do stand up if she did it.
1: Walking down the street.
0: Different outfit for every song.
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1: Looking at the billboard.
0: Although, missed opportunity to play Walking in the Rain whilst it was pissing down in St Kilda in the open air.
1: Summing up the people.
0: We're going to have a listen to it now. Give you some time to jump over to PBS FM and become a member. Final 15 minutes of the show, let's go.
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1: Yeah, everybody who signs up today goes into the draw for that prize pack. And yesterday's prize winner will be announced by Lauren at about 9:30 this morning. Some more people that have signed up, Sue Thomas and Eltham down by the river as well. Passionate member, love to see it, Sue. Duke the Fangless, something or other. They're a pet member. Ian Blair Gowry are a proud member to Fang It. Scooby McKay and Footscray is a proud member to Fresh Produce. Anne McCoyle, sorry, not McCoyle, just Anne Coyle in Flemington is a proud member to Roots of Rhythm. And Emma Holden in Pascavale South is a proud member to PBS as a whole. We appreciate you very much. Just 10 minutes of the show. Let's see if we can get a few more across the line before I hand over to Lauren at 9. I'm seeing Phoebe go play solo at the Quadrophonic Club in a couple of weeks' time. Pretty excited about it. Getting in the mood right now with 7 Up.

Incredible track here from Juice Webster, wonderful local artist. In the Zone, before it, Phoebe Go with 7 Up. That's about all we have time for on the show today. A couple more thank yous before I bounce on out of here. I want to say a huge thank you to Ben Myers in Warrandyte for taking out a membership to PBS as a whole. Out to you, Ben, in Warrandyte. We'll be sending a t-shirt and a sticker and a membership pack out to you as soon as we possibly can. Out to the anonymous member in Thornbury who became a passionate member to Soul Time as well. I think they'll be the last people I thank for this morning. Shout out everyone that's either gotten in touch or taken out a membership or just tuned in this morning. I hope you've had fun. I've had a fun time hanging out and broadcasting with you. I'll, of course, be back tomorrow from 6 a.m. for a bit of the end of the week party action as we like to do on a Friday. Until then, farewell. Stick around for Lauren. She's coming up next. Have a lovely Thursday. Remember to sign up at pbsfm.org.au. We're going to end things with a bit of Angie McMahon. This is Just Like North. See you tomorrow.

0: Good morning. How are we doing?
1: I'm Lauren Plant, and you're listening to PBS on Thursday, 21st of May. It has just gone 9 a.m. Thanking Milo for that wonderful breakfast spread this morning. Radio Fest 2026. It is well and truly underway. So let's continue to fuel the frequency. Here, this is Down by the River. This show is being broadcasted on the lands of the Wurundjeri people of the Kulin Nation. We pay respects to traditional custodians of this country and elders past and present, as well as to emerging leaders. We extend our respect to any First Nations, Aboriginal and Torres Strait Islander peoples joining us today. So like I said, this is the first week of Radio Fest 2026 here at PBS. So across the next couple of hours, of course, we're playing you so much great music, talking prizes as well as memberships, and I'll also be announcing the daily winner from yesterday at around about 9:30 this morning. So there's plenty of great music coming up here for Radio Fest PBS. 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Now, since Milo handed over in those few minutes, we've already had some wonderful people join the PBS family. Floyd Baragwanath is now a Patreon member of Switched On. Thank you so much, Floyd. And Stella Maher is now a proud member of Fiesta Jazz as well. So Stella, thank you so much to you. And passionate member here of Down by the River, Justin from Lorne, Kevin Deviney. Kevin, love your work. Thank you so much for continuing to show so much love and support for PBS and Down by the River. It means so, so much. And you can do just that. Like I said, go to our website, pbsfm.org.au. But of course, we're all here to champion the music, and it's all about the music. So let's get back to 1989 and Planxty's album After the Break. It's their fourth album and first of two albums to feature Future Chieftains member Matt Molloy on the flute. It's the open of the album. Now, despite the title, which might make you think it's about Australia, it's actually sung from the perspective of a mariner who worked on a ship called the Kangaroo, an 1853 Scottish cargo steamer that foundered in a gale off the coast of Wales back in 1862. Here's the story. This is Good Ship Kangaroo. Once I was a wet

We've just been listening to Australian musician Emily Barker here on Down by the River on PBS. That's the track Nostalgia off the 2008 album Despite the Snow. We also heard from the Norwegian folk group Folksomt, who earlier this month they released their self-titled debut album as well. The track was Telespringer from that one. Well, like I said, Radio Fest is well and truly off and running here at PBS. 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Support means so, so much to us. And we've got some wonderful people that have also become members, a new passionate member of the Breakfast Spread from Coburg, Jordan Taylor. Thanks so much, Jordan. New passionate member of Fang It, Jackie Luscombe. Nick Drain now is a new proud member of Fang It as well. And we've also got a new proud member of the Boogie Beat Suite from Brunswick, Georgette Thomas Page. Thank you so much to those guys that have officially joined and renewed their membership here at PBS. So thanks so much. And you can do just that, pbsfm.org.au. We've also got some lovely messages in. Good morning, Down by the River. Love your show, Lauren. I wonder, what is the name of that lovely instrumental piece that opens your show? That's from Matt from Healesfield. That is Adam Lester, the wonderful Australian guitarist, and with the track River as well. But yeah, it's a beautiful piece of music, and it's so great to hear from Robin from Music on the Hill. He's renewed his passionate membership and provides some wonderful prizes for Moth again. And I'll actually be announcing the winner of yesterday's prizes, who won that one from the Wednesday 20th of May. And Music on the Hill prize pack is included on that. So I'll be announcing that around about 9:30. And you can also, today's prizes also includes Music on the Hill prize pack as well. So very, very grateful for your support. And Robin has said that he's discovered many great musical acts over the years, of course, through PBS and now through the Down by the River as well. So keep up the great work. Thank you so much, Robin. And that's what we aim to do. We want to play music that you don't hear often and champion local music as well and diverse music, and we can do that through your membership. So thank you so much for supporting us, pbsfm.org.au. that is how you can do just that to help fuel the frequency. And like I said, 0400 03 1067, that is the number to text if you fancy starting a conversation here on the show. So this next band, they formed back in 2008, a distinctive folk musicians. The band's name is Perkelt, and they've released 5 critically acclaimed albums, actually performed at Glastonbury last year. And they very much lend themselves to different genres in their characteristic sound. And this is the second track off White Wolf, which is their 5th studio album. And musically, there's a lot to listen out for on this one. We've got recorders, we've got the Scottish fiddle, we've even got didgeridoos, and we've got some Native American atmospheric chants as well. So enjoy this one.

have here have any colors and prefer to fly. My heart is too soft, I cry happy tears, and I am to stay that way till I die. I am the space where no words can harm. There in the stars, I'm longing my home. But I'm here to help, to learn, to love. I'm here to stay, so you're not alone. I'm like butterfly, no threat, no fear.

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Thanks so much for listening to Down by the River here on PBS. I'm Lauren Plant. That's Australian folk diviner Leah Senior. Her second single, Softly Once Again, which is from her upcoming fifth studio album, Point Road Night, which is out on June the 19th. Also treated to that gorgeous instrumental by John Wilkes, a rather imaginative cover of a track from John Spears and Jackie Oates. Gallons of Brandy and Foxtel was the name of that instrumental. And then the second song in the bracket of four was from the wonderful Seth Lateman from his album Well-Worn Path, Divided We Will Fall. PBS, we've received no significant ongoing operational government funding and it's not controlled. We're not controlled by a corporation or a business. We are funded and fueled by our loyal members and remain independent thanks to your support. So it is Radio Festa. We are fueling the frequency and now is your time to join or renew your PBS membership. And I'm very excited to be saying that I'm going to be announcing yesterday's winner. So every day we have some wonderful daily prizes that you can win. And I can officially announce that the person who is going to be winning a Northcote Theatre double pass and complimentary drink, Ramble Records CD and vinyl pack, Music on the Hill prize pack, two bottles of Cedar Fox gin, a double pass to nice Rising Luli Tavern food and drink voucher, there's so much more, is a passionate member of Roots of Rhythm, Barb McKinnon. So Barb, congratulations. You are yesterday's daily prize winner. All those wonderful goodies, like I said, will be coming your way. How exciting. And Barb, just thank you so much for supporting PBS as well as being a passionate member, like I said, of Roots and Rhythm. Barb McKinnon, you are officially, like I said, a winner of yesterday's prize. And I should say it's actually Barb from the suburb McKinnon. But never mind, Barb, I've been putting both names together, but you are our winner. So thank you so, so much. And someone that could be in the position of Barb and winning today's prizes. We've got so many people that have been putting in and also joining the PBS family. So thank you so much. Leslie Grafvac, now patron member. I'm going to say your name every week once again. Leslie Grafvac, thank you so much for joining Down by the River. Proud member of Moondial. We've got Joe Moore. Thank you so much, Joe. Proud member of Swinging Doors. Patrick Donovan, a proud member of Down by the River, just in from Amina Beach. That is Vic Janu. Thank you so much, Vic. Really, really appreciate it. And a proud member of the Breakfast Spread from Waiheke Island is Phil McNally. Thank you so much, Phil. And like I said, there's so many daily prizes that you can win today. I'll be talking a little bit more later, but you've got Moondog Brew voucher, double pass to headline Melbourne International Jazz Festival event, six bottles of organic wine from Atavoca. There's so much Northcote Social Club dinner and show voucher. So all those guys are in with a chance to win those daily prizes. And like I said, yesterday's daily prize winner was Barb. So thank you so much. And if you want to join or renew, how can you do it? Go to our website, allthews.pbsfm.org.au. And like I said, just any kind of support, we really, really do appreciate it. So thank you so much. Back to the music. And one of my favourite folk albums of all time, I've mentioned it quite a bit on the show. And the wonderful thing about Radio Fest is we can play all our favourite tunes. And it's obviously Legion Lee, Fairport Convention's wonderful record. This is an epic, epic medley instrumental. You've got Swarbs on fiddle, Richard Thompson on electric guitar, Simon Nicol on rhythm guitar, Ashley Hutchings on bass guitar, Dave Mattox on drums. You're very much locked into Down by the River here on PBS. Thanks so much for listening.

0: The Drunken Poet is Melbourne's most authentic Irish pub, with Tribute Tuesdays, Irish music sessions, open mic nights, and live original music 6 days a week across from the Queen Vic Market. Coming up, the Northwest Grifters, Tim Scanlon and Mana, Adam Waldron Trio, El Rolo, Fables, Stu Thomas and Tanya Lee Davis sing the songs of Lee and Nancy, Ingrid Saker, Jesse Jackson, and Foggy Josh. The Drunken Poet, proud PBS sponsor.
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2: Well, bumpy, nine could jerpin, weren't you wrong, butcha? Nine cottage birdia, nine cottage mamba cord, butcha, ginger butcha, kura, where ye ye. I say to you my acknowledgement of my language, my Noongar language, of this beautiful country. As this always was and it always will be Aboriginal land. And the more that I commit to learning my language, the closer I get to my people, to country, to home. This first song we're going to play for you is an acknowledgement of these lands. A Dreamtime story passed on with permission about the kingfisher bird who comes down here along the Merri Creek. I'd like you to relax, feel comfortable. Take a deep breath, you know, we're all safe and good here. If you're in the car driving, you know, watch out for the traffic, but you know, no need to rush.

That is the gorgeous and atmospherical Bumpy with the track River Skies here on Down by the River. Couldn't be more appropriate. And that is an exclusive track off the PBS Radio Festival compilation featuring 20 tantalising live recordings from our live radio broadcasts and music events from the last 12 months. 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So this special compilation features some wonderful artists such as Gut Health, Iron & Wine, Temporary Blessings, you've got Bleak Squad, Wrong Way Up, and many, many more. 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So here we have it. A new passionate member of Fang It, Blaster Boys Simo. Thank you so much. That's Blaster Boys Simo, passionate member of Fang It. Proud member of Stone Love. We've got Thomas McConkie from Thornbury. Thank you so much, Thomas. Passionate member of Boogie Beat Suite, Claire Helland. Thank you so much, Claire. A proud member of Ear of the Bahira. That is Jules Dazzle. Thank you, Jules. And a proud member from Northcote of Down by the River, Niall Query. Thank you so much, Niall. Love your work. Thank you so much for joining the PBS family. And very delighted I'm going to be announcing your name every week on the show. Niall, thank you so much for the support. 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And Bumpy was at Port Fairy Folk Festival. She was amazing. And two other artists that were there as well, Chris Wall and Julie Matthews. So let's have a listen to them.

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Guild Jetstar guitar from Echo Tone. 4 nights with a vintage sleeper van from Hire a Combi, or a year's worth of PBS feature.

that's the Perth five-piece folk rock outfit, the Buers Band. That's their expansive new single, Avon Valley, off their forthcoming album, Azonia. It's a Thursday morning and you're locked into Down by the River show here on PBS, just over halfway through the show. The middle of that bracket was the instrumental from the duo San Miguel Fraser. Together, they are a dynamic fusion of Castilian and Celtic traditions, and the duo features Maria San Miguel and Galen Fraser as well. 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The generosity of our members is what keeps us being able to fuel the frequency. And many people are doing it this morning and so kind and so generous. A new proud member of Down by the River, Stephen Adams. Stephen, thank you so much. And also for the kind donation on top of that one as well. We appreciate it and appreciate you so much. A new proud member of Soul Time, Mary Cole. Love it, Mary. New passionate member of PBS, just joining the PBS family. Steve Cumper, thank you so much, Steve. A proud member of Down by the River from Northcote, David Bogue. David, thank you so much. Absolutely delighted. I'm going to say your name each week here on Down by the River. Thank you for supporting us and everything that you do. And a passionate member of PBS and a kind donation on top of that as well from Carlton North, Zach Chatterton. Zach, thank you so, so much. And you guys are all in with the chance to win some daily prizes, some big, big prizes as well that I'll talk about a little bit later. And thank you. Thank you so much. And how can you do what they've been doing? Well, you can go to our website, all the W's, pbsfm.org.au. Okay, let's go back to an artist that I had on the show a while back. Like I said, here at PBS, we're so lucky. We get so many artists come in live into the studio, engineers that help us with all that. And that's all down to your support. And they're in a while back. This is their latest single. Norwood is their name. This is Wasting Time.